0: for most people, tiredness is not a sleep problem. It's an energy production problem. And those are two completely different things. Wait 90 minutes after waking up before your first caffeinated coffee. Your adrenal system will thank you.
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2: I've been seeing a lot about this on social pages, in the news. Sea Point Promenade and the bicycles, the e-scooters and all the like on that shared space. There's people for the bikes and there's people against the bikes. 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
2: What the city has introduced now, there's an 8 km/h speed limit. 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

0: spinning since the beginning, and everything will be all right. Cover me in sunshine.
1: Cover me in sunshine. It's Willow and Pink Smith, Willow Smith and Pink, as we get ready for 5 a.m. Club. Good morning and welcome to Early Mornings. I'm Liesl. It's great to be waking up with you. So between 5 and 6, a lot happens so early in the morning. I know there's a lot happening on the show this morning. What happens in your household between 5 and 6 in the morning? Let me know on the WhatsApp line 0829450940. With me at 20 to 6, we've got your Feel Great Fitness and Activity Guide. 10 to 6, your Get Up and Go song. We've got some 80s and 90s mixes for our Get Up and Go song this morning. So that's going to be loads of fun. We've got traffic and weather. So a lot, as I said, between 5 and 6. Your messages on the WhatsApp line this morning on 0829450940. And of course, if you know of a fitness, wellness or health event in and around the Western Cape that you want featured on our fitness guide, that comes up 20 to 6. You can share the details with me on 0829450940. Let's get early morning started. We've got Sam Fender followed by Coldplay for our 7 in a row.
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0: for most people, tiredness is not a sleep problem. It's an energy production problem. And those are two completely different things. Wait 90 minutes after waking up before your first caffeinated coffee. Your adrenal system will thank you.
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0: It's EB English wrapping up 7 in a row there with Favourite Distraction. We had some Miles Smith, Spice Girls, Coldplay, Sky Full of Stars. A video for that one shot in Australia. And just like they did when they shot that music video in Cape Town, it looks whenever they go on tour, they shoot their music videos in the different countries. Before Coldplay, Sam Fender, and we kicked off the show this morning with Pink and Willow Sage, Cover Me in Sunshine. Good morning. Talking about sunshine, we'll have a full weather update for you at 10 to 6, taking a look at weather, taking a look at your predictions for the next couple of days. I have to say, yesterday I predicted no rain. Left the studio, it started raining in the Greenpoint Devoticon area. Drove to the southern suburbs and it was sunshine. Cape Town, it doesn't matter where you drive. Drive 15 minutes around Cape Town and the weather changes. So we'll have a full weather update for you in 10 minutes time. We've got your Get Up and Go song on the way. Two tracks back to back, taking us to the 70s and the 80s. I can really tell you now, it's Donna Summer's Hot Stuff. That's your first option for your Get Up and Go song this morning. I'm not going to tell you what the emojis are. I'll play the snippets a little later on and then you vote. And then Rhythm's Gonna Get You by Gloria Estefan. That's on the way as your Get Up and Go song options this morning. So stay right where you are. Your fitness guide on the way in 12 minutes time.
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2: 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Welcome, Paul. Woo-hoo.
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0: Louis Saw with Scary, KFM 94.5. So we're going to get back into our fitness routine shortly. We've got some great workouts in our fitness guide, but I'm sure you saw that prank doing its rounds. I didn't, so I was schooled today for the first time. Hands up if you were on the promenade recently and you casually bumped into Black Coffee doing a DJ set. I was away, so that's probably why I missed it. But video started appearing online, what looked like South African superstar DJ Black Coffee, complete with speakers, a DJ set up. People stopped, people stared, people danced. They took out photos, they took out their cameras to take those selfies. Small problem, it wasn't Black Coffee, it was a lookalike. And it was an elaborate prank created by a UK-founded restaurant discovery app called Appetite. And they've just launched in South Africa and they chose Cape Town. Of course they choose Cape Town for its first market. Makes sense. They found someone who'd passes Black Coffee from a distance and their videos went viral with people online debating whether it actually is him. And here's where the story gets even cheekier. Apparently Black Coffee didn't even know about this before the time, this prank before the time. He later saw the video and according to the Appetite co-founder gave its approval. But underneath the prank, it's actually pretty interesting and a great compliment to Cape Town. The founders say they chose the city to launch because of the way food and social life are so intertwined here, because of our incredible restaurant culture. And the app is essentially designed to answer that internal, eternal Cape Town question. Where are we eating? So it's been downloaded. It's probably in the top 10. They've just said it's South Africa's top 10 most downloaded apps at the moment. So we are so used to superstars just trolling the streets in Cape Town, casually just walking through the malls. But next time you spot an international superstar just somewhere in Cape Town, maybe look twice before asking for a selfie, because you never know. You could be part of an elaborate prank.
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0: 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And then how about spending Friday night walking around a golf course in the dark, not playing golf? The Devon Vale 5-kilometer night run and walk happens this Friday at Devon Vale Golf and Wine Estate. And before my non-runners immediately switch off, come back. It's untimed. Kids are welcome. You can walk the entire 5 kilometers. You don't need to run. The route follows the golf cart's path around the estate. So this is more about getting out and doing something different than chasing a personal best. Bring a headlamp or a torch because it'll be dark. And there's going to be some unofficial prizes for whoever arrives with the most unnecessary powerful headlamp. There's going to be warm fires afterwards. The restaurant will be open. And it's a great way to get off the couch on a winter Friday evening to get out and about. Very much a family-friendly event. So that's a great one to look forward to this Friday night. Then don't forget the Montague Trail Festival takes place from Friday to Sunday at DeBoss in Montague with a 1 kilometer kids run along with 15, 30 and 50 kilometer options. Expect rugged single tracks, expect vineyards, expect incredible rock formations and true Montague hospitality. 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And that's it for our fitness guide. It's all about how you showing up for yourself today. I'll have another roundup tomorrow morning, 20 to 6.
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Olivia Dean with Baby Steps, KFM 94.5. Your Get Up and Go song this morning is basically asking one question. How would you like your Tuesday morning served? With rhythm or hot stuff? First up, Gloria Estefan and Miami Sound Machine with Rhythm's Gonna Get You. And I want the music note emoji if you want to hear this one as your Get Up and Go song this morning.

Okay, so I'm looking for the music note emoji if you want to hear This Is Your Get Up and Go song. Taking On Rhythm Is Gonna Get You is the queen of disco herself, taking us back to the 70s. I want the sun emoji for Donna Summer and Hot Stuff if you want to hear the queen of disco as your Get Up and Go song this morning.

0: So which one's going to get you moving this morning? Are you bringing the heat with Donna Summer and Hot Stuff, the sun emoji, or is rhythm going to get you the music note emoji? You vote now, 082-9450-940. Across the province, it's a largely dry day with fog and mist in a number of areas. Starting with the coolest places, Cape of Gullison, George at 17, Rabaul, Ladysmith and Plettenberg Bay, as well as Knysna at 18. A high of 19 degrees in Robertson, Oudtshoorn and Riversdale, 20 for Alexander Bay, Langebaan, Stellenbosch, Ceres, Lanesburg and Swellendam. Atlantis and Worcester, 21. Sutherland, Malmesbury and Paarl warms up to 22. Beaufort West and Prince Albert, 23. Clan William to 24 degrees, Kalfinia and Fredendal 27, Springbok 28, the warmest place to be. Cape Town, we start out at 10, it reaches 19 with cloudy conditions throughout the morning, followed by high level cloud late in the day. No rain is expected. And that's your Western Cape weather update for Tuesday.
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0: It's the reigning pop princess, or princess of pop, as everyone likes to call her, Kylie Minogue and Tension. And then just before that, the queen of disco is Donna Summer and Hot Stuff. And that track actually won a rock Grammy for Hot Stuff. That's how much the song has crossed musical boundaries. That was your Get Up and Go song. You picked it this morning. So from me, Liesl van der Westhuizen, we've got our Feel Great Fitness Guide tomorrow morning, 20 to 6. If you've got any events or activities in the health or wellness space, you want me to feature it, then just email me, KFM@KFM.co.za. The KFM morning team up next. It's time for traffic before they take over. Lights are faulty in Philippi at the R300 and Jake's Carville, in Mitchell's Plain at Merrydale and Morganstair Roads, and thick and misty conditions across Lowry's Pass this morning. Please do drive carefully and report anything else through to us on 082-9450-940.
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2: Mkhwanazi and five others return to court and thousands attend vigil for Jason Ardai. Good morning, I'm Vanya Kluta-Collison. Suspended EMPD Deputy Chief Julius Mkhwanazi and five others will return to the Brakpan Magistrates Court this morning for a bail hearing. The group is facing charges for allegedly murdering 52-year-old Emmanuel Mbenze and dumping his body back in 2022. Last week, the state included into the record the affidavit, the man accused of killing Marius van der Merwe, who testified as witness D at the Madlanga Commission. Matipandile Soteni's version denies involvement in van der Merwe's murder, who exposed details about Emmanuel Mbenze's death. A Western Cape High Court judge has advised alleged underworld fixer Ziad Poole to lodge a complaint with the Independent Police Investigative Directorate, IPID, following allegations he was assaulted by the anti-gang unit. Poole told the court he was attacked by an AGU officer at Paulsmoor Prison last week. He, Nafis Modak and 13 others are on trial for allegedly running a criminal enterprise. Presiding Judge Robert Henney advised SIBDA to flag the matter with IPID.
3: Unfortunately, he doesn't have the name, but he says he has seen the official report, so you can point the official out. But he will do it with what we have on the
4: Thank you.
2: The gang trial is set to resume today. Zambia has recorded its largest maize harvest with an estimated 4.9 million tonnes produced this season. Agricultural economist Wandi Letsilobo says the crop is up 28% from last year, adding about 2 million tonnes of surplus maize. Letsilobo attributes the record harvest to expanded planting areas and above average rainfall.
5: Zambia only needs for its annual maize consumption about 2.8 million tons of maize. So they will be left with close to 2 million tons of maize for the export markets, but also assisting them as they go into the next season.
2: In London, thousands of people attended a vigil for black academic Jason Ardai, blaming racism and relentless media pressure for his death last week. The vigil in central Trafalgar Square came as the head of Cambridge University condemned a racist feeding frenzy prompted by plagiarism claims against Ardai. The 41-year-old, who became Cambridge's youngest ever black professor when he was appointed in 2023, was found dead on Friday after mounting accusations he had plagiarized parts of his doctoral thesis and exaggerated some of his personal

0: MPD Deputy Chief Julius Mkwanazi and five others will return to the Brakpan Magistrates Court this morning for a bail hearing.
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0: It's Alex Warren with Fever Dream here on KFM Mornings. Good morning, rise and shine, gorgeous. Hello.
1: Hello, hello. Hello, Tuesday.
2: Good morning.
0: Hello, Ramiz Vanners.
3: Good morning.
0: All aboard. All aboard.
2: The train is leaving the station. Get on board.
0: We got a few things to do today. We've also got to get our maths guy back, Paul DeVet.
1: We only do maths on Monday, no?
0: Yes, no, no. He came tearing in here yesterday. Again at about 11 o'clock. He's like, Darren, we've got to talk.
2: Is there a maths emergency?
0: There's a maths emergency.
3: Oh, no.
0: Yeah.
2: Does it have something to do with him yesterday?
0: Yes, absolutely.
1: Oh. So we're not done with class?
0: No, we're not. We're not. We've requested a remark.
2: Oh!
0: Yeah. Yeah, and look, I think you can work it out. Is that yesterday, I got it wrong. I hang my head in shame.
2: I mean...
0: And he said I was right.
2: And he said he were right. And therefore, I kept quiet because I thought I was wrong.
0: Yeah.
1: Same. I sat here with the right answer thinking it's wrong. And it speaks to how we are not confident, Dad.
2: No. Mm. And then we had people sending messages, of course, on the WhatsApp line. Mm-hmm. Thinking that they were wrong too.
1: And I'm like, are we all wrong?
3: Because I got some extra classes off air.
0: Mm.
3: And we did it together and I got the answer. And then when he came with a different answer and I was like, well, maybe my answer's wrong.
1: Mm. But can you believe it, guys? The three of us, we were right.
0: And the
1: Darren, our teacher, was wrong.
0: What's the saying when the... When the
3: don't hurt yourself.
0: Hold on. When the student becomes the master.
1: You got there.
2: We got there eventually.

0: I don't want to get two things wrong.
1: Yeah, no, not too much.
0: Yeah, so he's going to come and clear everything up.
1: A retraction.
0: Yeah, I've got to give the chocolate back now.
1: Yeah.
0: I've got to give the chocolate back. All right. So we've got that. We've got a whole bunch of other things coming up this morning. So let's get started. Let's get going.

0: Listeners are to be loved here on KFM Mornings, 13 after 6. Okay, let's have a clue, please, Sherlyn. Yesterday, so close, 9 out of 10.
1: Another day, another superhero. Mm. What's Charles Xavier's superhero name?
0: Oh, I don't know. Was this Ant-Man or what? Was this Swordman?
2: X-Men, Darren.
0: I don't even know. Wolverine.
2: No. No. So,
0: Bullet Man.
2: I feel like you
0: Run
2: should.
0: Man. Fast
2: I
0: Man.
2: I feel like you should pay me.

0: me when I teach you superhero things?
1: Robot Man. Lightning Man.
0: Think of his name, Xavier.
1: I don't know.
0: It starts with the letter.
1: That's not a clue for me.
0: Oh, okay.
1: X-Man.
2: Sometimes
1: he's X-Man.
2: The answer is that simple. Professor X.
0: Oh,
1: never heard of the guy.
3: Is it the guy in the wheelchair?
0: Yes. Ah. He's the bald guy.
1: Okay.
0: Yeah.
3: That's all I know.
2: The main guy.
1: Is Batman in X-Men?
0: That's a DC. That's a DC universe. Oh, okay. That's got like Superman and this is MCU X-Men Avengers.
1: It's very complicated for me. When I grew up, there were four superheroes.
0: You're like one of like five people left in the world who don't know about these comics and these stories.
2: Also, I feel like these characters have been around, Darren. Yes.
1: I've never watched one Marvel movie.
0: It's like you literally just arrived on the planet yesterday.
1: Let me tell you, I had Superman, Spider-Man, Batman, Hulk. I had Hotshot Hamish. I had Thundercats.
2: Mm-mm.
1: Gummy Bears. And then...
0: Because gummy bears are superheroes.
1: The gummy berry juice, yes. And that was as far as it went. And then the Ninja Turtles. And that's where we finished.
0: All right. So Avengers, X-Men, Fantastic Four.
1: All came later.
0: It doesn't...
1: That's you millennial people. I was already on MacGyver. I was on MacGyver, A-Team, Airwolf. Those sorts of things. Knight Rider.
0: Mm-hmm.
1: Yeah.
0: Saying we all have our people. We all have our heroes.
1: Yes.
0: Yeah.
1: Okay.
2: So there you have it. Your first clue, Professor X.
1: Got it. All right. It's your turn now to pop into our WhatsApp telephone. 082-945-0940. Call your details there. I think you can go to this morning. I don't know why, but I've got a feeling that this morning we're giving away 10,000 rand.
2: Good luck.
1: It's a gut feeling. I don't always get it, but today I got it.
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2: In your traffic this morning on the N1 outgoing, we've got a truck broken down in the left lane at Platterkloof Road and traffic lights out in Balgar at Stellenbosch Arterial and Balgar Main. I'll have more traffic at 6:30.
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1: And a win for Sherlyn yesterday in the vinyl classic. Rascal Flatts, Life is a Highway. It's a great tune, this.

0: Rascal Flatts, Life is a Highway, here on KFM Mornings. Lekker tune. Shilin, I noticed you always bring that. You do know that's not the original, eh?
1: Is it not?
0: You see, that's why I asked the question. Did you think that was the original?
1: Because that was that 2006 roundabout? Is that, I know that as the original.
0: That song, the Rascal Flatts.
1: Yeah, when did they release that?
0: No, there was a 90s, the original, by a guy called Tom Cochran. Mm.
1: What does that version sound like?
0: It's the same like that. They literally did it, just a different sounding voice.
2: And introduced it to a new generation, clearly.
0: It was the 90s. It was a massive hit in the 90s.
1: Mm.
0: So I thought you didn't know. Yeah, this is the original. It is actually better, the original, Sherman.
1: You're saying this is the actual vinyl classic?
0: This is the actual one, yeah. We won't play the whole thing. I just want you to get a feel.

0: Now, which one do you prefer, Shannon?
1: Both are so good.
0: No, one is definitely better than the other.
2: It's different vibes, I feel. Different vibes. One like a bit more rock, one leaning a bit more country pop.
0: Have you
1: one
0: never
1: was
0: heard?
1: 90s, one was made for 2006.
0: Do you know that there was two?
2: I knew there was two, yeah.
0: Okay.
2: Yeah, I
0: Ramiz?
2: Knew there was two.
3: No, I prefer the other one.
0: But you didn't know Tom Cochran existed.
3: I didn't know about this one. Yeah.
0: That's amazing.
1: Mm. Mm.
0: You see, I didn't know that there's a Wolverine, Ant-Man.
2: Deadpool, Iron Man,
0: yeah, yeah.
2: Thor.
0: You see, that's one decade apart.
2: Mm. A lot can happen.
0: Exactly.
2: Yeah.
0: Okay, so we will have a quick look, quiz at your weather forecast. Here we go today. Yesterday, a little bit of rain came about. That wasn't on the forecast. Today, it says fog this morning, but no rain again. 19 will be the high in Cape Town. Sutherland, you are 1 degree this evening. Fredendall, you are 27 degrees at midday today. Elsewhere, Stellenbosch, you're at 20. Paarl, 22. Also fog around there, so just drive around safely. It's going to be around till about 10 this morning. Gqeberha, you've got 18. Ceres, 20. It's all there. It's all in those early 20s. Worcester, Beaufort West, Oudtshoorn, all same. The rain is arriving in George this morning, and your high will only be 17 degrees. Quite cold out in Oudtshoorn tonight, only 8 there. Knysna and Plett today, also 18. Now, your forecast right through to Friday, yeah, it's going to be same. Today, same. Wednesday, Thursday, Friday. Nothing else is going to change. That's your forecast.
2: Okay.
0: Okie dokes. 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
1: Goeiemôre. 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
2: 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So they will be left with close to 2 million tons of maize for the export markets, but also assisting them as they go into the next season.
1: En duisende mense het in Londen 'n gedenkbijeenkoms vir die swart akademikus Jason Adey bygewoon en rasisme en genadeloose mediadekking vir sy dood blameer. 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
3: Good morning. In rugby news, South African captain and flanker Siya Kolisi and prop Oxenje could miss the first test against New Zealand. This according to head coach Rassie Erasmus. The Springboks face the All Blacks in Joburg on Saturday in the first match of a four-test series between the two arch-rivals. Nje hasn't played since suffering a knee injury in a Nations Championship win over England in Joburg in July. The first test appearance of the season for Kolisi lasted only 25 minutes in Argentina before a hamstring injury forced him off. Should they not be available, Paul de Villiers could replace Kolisi and Gerard Steenkamp stepping in for Nje. Erasmus said that this week he will delay naming his team until Thursday. Meanwhile, the All Blacks have called in Saul Amau to replace Ollie Norris on the rugby's greatest rivalry tour, marking the fifth injury update of the series so far for the Kiwis. Norris's knee injury will see him sidelined for 6 weeks, while Dave Rennie has discussed what he brings to the team.
4: Osiali played most of his footy at Lucid this year for the Hurricanes. So he genuinely plays both sides. Even with that, you know, Pussy can play Lucid as well. So we felt we had pretty good cover and keen to get Solo in the mix and have a decent look at him.
3: Meanwhile, South Africa's men's and women's national hockey teams are at the FIH Hockey World Cup. In the men's competition, South Africa put up a brave fight over the weekend against Spain before falling to a 3-1 defeat. And South Africa's women faced a difficult start against England, suffering a 4-0 defeat. Finally, there is some live cricket on the go. It is day 4 of the first test between India and Sri Lanka. We are now moving closer towards the end of the game where India has responded in their second innings. They find themselves 13-1 after dismissing Sri Lanka for just 284. It's just jumped to 15-1 now. India leading by 193 runs. I'll be back with more sport in an hour.
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0: Wakey, wakey. KFM 94.5. Okay, I'm contemplating giving another clue here for the 20K pop quiz, but I don't think we should. What do you think, Sherlyn? How hard is it this morning? I feel like a 10,000 rand should go today. 20,000, sorry.
1: Usually you are so keen to say yes.
0: Yes.
1: Two clues. What is this? You checking in?
0: Okay, give us another one. Give us another one.
1: No, I'm going to test you. I'm not going to give it to you. You're only going to get it if you actually know this one, Darren. Question number 6 this morning. Name Cristiano Ronaldo's wife. You know her?
0: Yeah. Of course. Old Georgie.
1: So there's your second clue this morning.
0: So it is easy. All right. Okay.
1: Come get your cash.
0: We're waiting for you. 082-945-0940.
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1: 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If you don't, ask them for 500 rand. On the N1 incoming, we've got a vehicle broken down in the center lane between Monte Vista Boulevard and the N7. N1 outgoing, we've got a truck broken down in the left lane at Platterkloof Road, and traffic lights still out in Balhar at Stellenbosch Arterial and Balhar Main. I'll have more traffic. 10 minutes.
9: Things people stress about in traffic. 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With OUTsurance, you really always get something out. 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

0: Hello, waiting for tonight here on KFM Mornings. You know, they say one day you'll find your pot of gold, eh? I don't know if that's a saying. I just kind of thought that could be a saying.
1: I mean, I would love to find a pot of gold.
2: And you
0: one
2: said
0: day.
2: It like it was a guarantee. Mm. Like, okay.
0: At the end of the rainbow. You everybody gets there 15 minutes and everybody finds a pot of gold. Who knows? But how's this for a crazy story? A bunch of construction workers in Belgium. Mm-hmm. Did you see the story? It came out yesterday. They were redoing this old brewery. And they found 200 million rand of gold.
2: What? Stop it.
0: Gold, Victorian era gold coins and bars. 200 million rands worth in the wall of, there was the cellar there. So they were obviously hiding it, this family, from the Victorian era. So it was like 1850 odd.
2: That's not a small amount of gold, my word.
0: Mm.
1: So now, does the gold belong to them now?
0: Well, that's the key question, because you might have heard the law, finders keepers, losers weepers, possession is 9/10 of the law. That's not actually a law. Mm. So what they're going to do, what they have to do by their law in Belgium, mm-hmm. is try to find the rightful owner. They've got 5 years to do that.
2: 5 years?
0: 5 years, yeah. 5 years in their law. To find the rightful owner, whoever lived in the house or their mm-hmm. descendants from that period, then can they prove, then they have to prove that it was their great-great-grandparents' mm-hmm. coins. And if they can't, then after 5 years, then it gets divvied up to the builders and the current property owner.
1: I mean, at the very least, I would want a finder's fee.
0: For sure.
1: Something.
2: So they need to clock back into work.
0: And this was there, hidden amongst the sewage pipes.
2: Oh, wow. Deep
1: what
2: in there.
1: What are the odds?
0: Yeah. And you know, you think there's some real old houses here in Cape Town.
2: Yeah.
0: People that buy these old houses that there was one owner. Like there must be stuff stashed in floorboards.
2: Money in the walls or whatever.
0: Surely you found some stuff. Because also houses back in the day were always like elevated. I remember in Durban, and all the houses were raised off of the floor. Mm-hmm. And we used to go play under the house. But it was always just snakes.
1: So you never found your pot of gold?
0: Never found a pot of gold, no. People must have found stuff.
1: Sure, what
0: if you did,
1: story.
0: Let us know. It's very interesting. All right, but we're going to move on, and we're going to do the 20K pop quiz right after this break.
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1: In your traffic this morning, traffic is picking up. N1 incoming, a vehicle broken down in the center lane between Monte Vista Boulevard and the N7. N1 outgoing, a truck broken down in the left lane at Platterkloof Road. And then a WhatsApp from Willem saying on the R302 Malmesbury to Durbanville through Klipjeville, heavy fog this morning. So please just put on your hazards. You cannot see anything. Very poor visibility. Traffic lights also still faulty in Epping at Jake's Hardwell Drive and Beaufort Circle, as well as in Belhar at Stellenbosch Arterial and Belhar Main. If I missed anything, please WhatsApp me on 082-945-0940.
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0: Behind every dream chased, goal reached, or tough day pushed through, there's often a woman who helped keep things moving. This Women's Month, Suzuki, driven by her, honors those women. Nominate a mother, a mentor, a friend, a teacher, or everyday change maker on SuzukiAuto.co.za by uploading a 60-second video telling your story. You and a woman you nominate could win a Suzuki, driven by her experience, worth 30,000 rand in either Johannesburg, Durban, or Cape Town, or the Kruger National Park. Christina, good morning.
13: Good morning.
0: Hello, Christina from Belleville.
13: Yes, how are you guys doing?
0: Lovely, thanks, Christina. Lovely.
13: That's good.
0: I speak on behalf of all of us. I think we're all good. Yes,
1: yes, Christina. Mm-hmm.
13: That's great.
0: Christina's got one of those jobs that's severely under threat by AI.
14: Oh, no.
0: Wait till I tell you what she does. It must sicken you when you see. There's been a bit of a buzz around this as well. She's a graphic designer.
2: Mm. Oh, we're fighting against these AI posters, Christina. I'm so sorry. Yeah.
1: We don't like to see it.
13: We don't.
0: They're eating your lunch, eh, Christina?
13: Unfortunately, but they can never go without us, actually.
0: Mm. Yeah.
1: But so you're saying you can already feel that impact?
13: Absolutely, though. It does have a big impact on us. But, I mean, as you guys know, you can definitely see when AI is involved.
2: It doesn't feel nice.
13: You always add a personal touch to it, then it makes it a little bit more personal. So, yeah.
0: Spotify have... Germany just won a court case with AI music, which affects Spotify. So Spotify can no longer recommend you AI songs.
2: Oh, yes, like pull it into our
0: a feed.
2: Playlist.
0: Mm. It has to be clearly labeled that it's AI. Mm. And they won't be promoting any AI songs. Because the case that they lost, they'd proven that the songs were all modeled on original songs. Mm. And no one got paid for that.
2: Yeah.
0: So it's a big... They haven't worked out the settlement yet. But it's big news for AI music. Big bad news for AI music. Great news for... You know, the real stuff. I've even seen a lot of these people in university, especially this year, have changed their degree because of what has come with the huge wave over the past 18 months.
2: Goodness, left at this point?
0: Yeah, they've all been changing degrees, flipping. Oh, no, I was going to do graphic design, but now I must change and do something else.
1: Everyone trying to stay relevant.
0: Yeah. Sure, but the problem is nobody knows which is the new direction.
1: Because how do you prepare for a future that's not here yet?
0: So I know I need to change it, but I don't know what to go to.
1: Where to go?
0: It's an interesting and difficult time being in that space right now, studying for something. So Christina, 20,000 rand. Your first hurdle. Your first hurdle is this question: true or false? The Suzuki Fronx is a crossover SUV.
13: True.
0: Yes, ma'am.
1: Oh, Christina!
0: Let's play for 20,000 bucks, yes. Christina. Prove me right, please. I said I have
13: Let's go.
0: a very good feeling about today. And let's see.
13: Let's go.
0: If you're going to make that feeling come true. All right, let's hit it. Let's hit it hard and fast. Christina, don't waste any time here. Your time starts now.
1: What's Charles Xavier's superhero name?
13: Dr. X.
1: Yeah. What's the nickname of Australia's men's national rugby team?
13: Skip.
1: True or false, Elton John is Brooklyn Beckham's godfather?
13: True.
0: Yes.
1: Which city is home to Times Square and Central Park?
13: New York.
0: Yes.
1: How many hours in 3 days?
13: 72 hours.
1: Yes. Name Cristiano Ronaldo's wife.
13: Georgina.
1: How many players are in each team in a standard cricket match?
13: Skip.
1: Complete the Missy Elliott song title, Get Your Freak
13: On.
1: Yes. What's 31 minus 3?
13: 31 minus 28.
1: Yes. Spell effortless.
13: EFFORTLEWS.
0: Yes.
1: How many players are on each team in a standard cricket match?
13: 22.
1: What?
0: We could go to court and we could argue that 22 if you take both teams.
13: Oh, goodness.
0: Okay, well, I'll give it to you. Technically, you would probably win in court, right?
2: Well, you did say on each team.
1: Yeah, but pretty clear.
0: You did say on each team.
2: But we wanted to give Christina the money. Yeah,
0: How many players are on each team in a standard cricket match? So do you include reserves? Did you say on the field?
14: No. Wow, you feel so passionately about this.
0: Yes. With traveling reserves. So, look.
1: And the water guy.
0: Yeah.
13: Yes, everyone. Managers, everyone.
0: So, look, it doesn't change much, though, because it's not a 10. I'm sad to say, Christina.
13: Because
0: the nickname of Australia's men's national rugby team, that's the one that got you this morning.
13: Yes.
2: We've played them so much over the years. I'm surprised you don't know, Christina.
0: You get... South Africa is, Christina?
13: The Springboks.
0: Yes. The All Blacks?
2: No.
0: Do they have one?
13: The All Blacks.
0: New Zealand. It is the All Blacks.
13: Yeah.
0: Argentina is?
2: She doesn't know Wallaby.
13: Argentina. Oh, Wallaby!
2: Yes!
1: Christina, you sound like a lot of fun.
0: Oh, sorry, Christina.
2: Are you giving a Dr. X, Darren?
0: Yeah.
2: Technically, it's Professor X, but again.
13: Was it Professor, not Doctor?
2: Potato, potato.
1: Yes. Wrong title.
2: Potato, tomato.
13: Sounds but different.
0: Is a doctorate higher than... Being it's below, it's just below.
1: Yeah,
0: prof is top. So yeah, you're downgrading, but anyway. Look, 1,800 rand is the best I can do.
13: Yeah. Oh, that's more than enough. I came here with nothing, so I'm leaving with something.
0: That's the vibe.
1: What a great attitude, Christina.
0: Love it, Christina.
13: Thank you so much for having me.
0: It's our pleasure. You go have a wonderful day, a wonderful career, and let's hope the AI slop doesn't take more of your lunch. Okay.
13: Yeah, let's not hope so.
0: Okay. Ciao, Christina.
13: Thank you, guys. Have a wonderful day.
0: You too. What an awesome vibe at this time of the morning.
1: That's sunscreen.
0: Yeah. Okay, it is 7 o'clock. Time for your news. Yes, Vanas.
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16: Police officer faces corruption charges and record maize harvest for Zambia. Good morning, I'm Vanya Kluter-Collison. A police officer is expected to make his first appearance in the Mitchells Plain Magistrates Court today on corruption charges. The sergeant was arrested on Sunday after he was caught in the act accepting cash to take dacha and tobacco into the holding cells at Mitchells Plain Police Station. The police's Wesley Twigg says the cash was found in his possession and the contraband was confiscated in the cells.
17: The Provincial Commissioner of the Western Cape, Lieutenant General Sizakile Dianki, has issued a stern warning to members of SAPS in the Western Cape who are involved in corrupt activities following an incident on Sunday, 16 August, and said that he is taking a zero-tolerance stance against officers who are taking bribes or abuse their power.
16: A Western Cape High Court judge has advised alleged underworld fixer Ziad Poole to lodge a complaint with the Independent Police Investigative Directorate, IPID, following allegations he was assaulted by the anti-gang unit. Poole told the court he was attacked by an AGU officer at Portsmouth Prison last week. He, Nafiz Modak and 13 others are on trial for allegedly running a criminal enterprise. Presiding Judge Robert Henney.
18: Unfortunately, he doesn't have the name, but he says it has been officially caught. So you can point the official out. Okay. But we will do what we have on the
17: Thank you.
16: The trial is set to resume today. Zambia has recorded its largest maize harvest with an estimated 4.9 million tonnes produced this season. Agricultural economist Wandile Shilobo says the crop is up 28% from last year, adding about 2 million tonnes of surplus maize. Shilobo attributes the record harvest to expanded planting areas and above average rainfall.
19: Zambia only needs for its annual maize consumption about 2.8 million tons of maize. So they will be left with close to

0: media pressure for his death last week. The vigil in central Trafalgar Square came as the head of Cambridge University condemned a racist feeding frenzy prompted by plagiarism claims against our day. The 41-year-old who became Cambridge's youngest ever black professor when he was appointed in 2023 was found dead on Friday after mounting accusations he had plagiarized parts of his doctoral thesis and exaggerated some of his personal life achievements. Taking a look at today's weather temperatures, Cape Town reaches a high of 19 degrees. Highs of 20 is forecast for Langebaan, 21 for Worcester, 17 for George, and a warmer 27 for Vredendal. The top story at this hour, a police officer is expected to make his first appearance in the Mitchells Plain Magistrates Court today on corruption charges.
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0: It's Marshmello Slow Motion here on KFM Mornings. Good morning and hello Tuesday. We are mid-August. I see the sun is rising. That's lekker. It's already. It's not coming up at 7:40.
1: Okay.
0: It's coming up lekker. Yes. I like it a lot. So at the moment, Career Minds, it's this big portal of careers. They've done this quite extensive survey. A quantitative survey on what is plaguing employees in 2026 and what they uncovered. You know, it was in general about work from home. Should you go back to the office? Should you not? And they uncovered sort of a tangent towards this where they found that Gen Z is struggling in the workplace.
1: Specifically Gen Z
0: with all the office jargon come up with by millennials and Gen X.
1: Oh, we're having a bit of a broken telephone here now.
0: Yeah, so they're struggling with those phrases, and I'm going to go through some of them. And I'm in huge defense of Gen Z here.
2: Okay. So you also

0: I'm not a fan of these phrases.
1: I hate these phrases.
0: Mm-hmm. So do you use them?
1: These phrases, well, you tell me, okay? Because some of these things roll off the tongue like it's just an everyday thing. So they ended up doing another study, and they spoke just to Gen Zs, 600 Gen Zs. And they gave 24 common workplace phrases. Mm-hmm. And Gen Zs only knew 5 on average of the 24. And you'll hear when I go through these.
2: I wonder if I'll know them.
1: We throw these. you will. We throw these things around, like in the pipeline. That's in the pipeline. Gen Z don't know what that means.
2: It's so interesting, because I feel like in the pipeline,
0: isn't that just English?
2: Yes, because also we arrived to the workplace and we kind of understood what was being spoken about when they mentioned in the pipeline.
1: We're going to have a domino contest at some point. Mm-hmm. It's in the pipeline.
3: Yeah.
1: Mm. Gen Z don't get it, right? Huh. Touch base.
3: Mm. Yeah, we use that.
1: Yes, we do.
3: Quite a bit.
1: Again, just touch language, base. English, touch base. They're like, what do you mean by that?
2: What base are we touching?
1: What do you mean touch base?
0: They're touching grass. Sometimes you also need to touch base.
1: Yeah. Mm. You know? Base. What is the base? Let's touch base. Put it on the back burner. Mm.
0: Yeah. They don't know that.
1: Well, it's the age of air fryers now. You know what I mean?
3: Oh, yeah.
1: Put it on the back burner. Mm. I'm assuming that's the plate at the back of the stove. That's the one where you simmer stuff.
2: You don't prioritize that one.
1: Yeah, yeah. Hit the ground running. You know, some of these are logical. You can kind of say, okay, I can see what you mean by that. Let's take this offline. Mm. Now, before you get too judgy, sayings that our grandparents would have used in the office, and when we walked into the office and we would have gone, what do you mean by that?
2: Mm. So what, we had to create our own words, which is maybe what Gen Z will have to do.
1: So this is my defense of Gen Z not knowing these phrases. Like, do we say push the envelope? Yeah. Gen Z sitting there going, I don't even know what's an envelope. Mm. What's an envelope?
0: Why am I pushing it?
1: What's that? Drink the Kool-Aid. Mm. Yeah. Gen Z, what's Kool-Aid? Mm. What do you mean? What is that? What? Explain, boss. What do you want me to do? You want me to physically, literally go drink some Kool-Aid? What is Kool-Aid? A synergy check.
2: Oh. People don't say that, do they?
1: Oh, Sibs, where have you been? These are
0: I've never been invited for a synergy check.
1: A blue sky thinking.
0: Oh. We've heard that.
1: Move the needle. Guys, we've got to move the needle on this one.
2: Yeah. I use that even in casual conversation.
1: Gen Z going... what do you mean, move the needle? But now, when our grandparents were in the office, we wouldn't have known what they were saying. When like their bosses would have said things like, he's beating his gums.
0: Oh, what does that mean?
1: Well, you see, this is what I'm saying in defense of Gen Z. You wouldn't know what that means. He's beating his gums. That means he's basically talking without saying anything. We would call it word salad, word soup. Another one from our grandparents, that's applesauce.
0: Is that a compliment?
1: It's empty flattery, that's what it is. That's applesauce. See, you can't even try and logically work that out. You don't know what it means.
2: But also, our grandparents' days seem like far away, like olden times. But are we olden times now?
1: I think this little
0: exercise. It makes me feel for the Gen Zers. Like, what are these people saying in the office?
1: Yeah. There's go see a man about a dog. You'd have heard your grandfather say that.
0: But what does that mean?
1: Well, exactly, Shin. I'm going to go see a man about a dog. That's basically him saying, I'm going to leave now.
0: Mm-hmm.
1: And it's private.
0: Oh, don't ask me about it.
1: Don't ask me about it. Yeah, it's private. It's my business and it's not yours.
0: I might start using that one.
1: Don't take any wooden nickels.
2: Okay, never.
1: Another
2: heard
1: one
2: that
1: from
2: one.
1: My grandparents. Okay, so I think I've made my point.
0: Mm-hmm.
1: Okay. Whiteboarding is one of ours that Gen Z don't understand now.
2: I don't even understand that.
1: Me neither. What?
2: You're just using a let's put it on the whiteboard.
1: I'm with
2: let's,
1: you.
2: Let's what put our ideas brainstorm. Mm. What is whiteboarding?
1: No one knows. And you know what? And I don't even care to find out. But there's a new saying that Gen Z are using in the workplace, which we don't understand. Gen Z, a micro joy.
0: Micro joys?
1: Yes.
0: How would they use it in the office?
1: Well, a micro joy is because work sucks.
0: Uh-huh.
1: They try and make it better by finding micro joys.
0: Outside of work? Or
1: no, during work.
2: Like the ciggy break.
0: Or exactly. A little coffee.
1: A little coffee break. Uh-huh. A
2: walk maybe to get your lunch.
1: Exactly.
0: With your favorite colleague.
1: Stepping outside to get a little bit of fresh air for 5 minutes. Mm,
0: looking at the sunrise. What micro joy?
1: A micro joy, yeah. Yeah. So, you see, it's a generational thing.
0: Mm. We can all learn from each other.
1: Exactly right. Okay.
2: Oh, work days are so long and so tough. You gotta get that little bit of micro joy every now and then, eh?
1: Yeah.
2: Sure, get your hit every few hours.
1: So, Gen Z, I won't let them knock you on this one, okay? It's KFM Mornings, 17 after 7 o'clock.
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0: 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On the R300 North, we've got a crash on the link to Stellenbosch Arterial, and Jake's Head will drive north. An accident on the R300. Traffic is slowing down from Morganster Road this morning. On the N1 outgoing, a truck broken down in the left lane at Platterkloof Road. And on the N1 incoming, traffic really slowing down at Durban Road, with more delays from Danefontein Road on the N2 incoming. Traffic also backed up from Weinberg Hill on the M3. And traffic lights still out in Epping at Jake's Hadwell Drive and Beaufort Circle, as well as in Belhar at Stellenbosch Arterial and Belhar Main. I'll have more traffic for you in 10 minutes. 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Why would you want to be insured with anyone else? 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
1: Okay, just quickly, Gen Z, Caitlin on the line here with the office jargon. Good morning, Caitlin.
13: Good morning, how are you?
1: Fine, thanks. And you clock it. Clock it.
13: Good.
2: Oh, come on.
0: We don't want to lose Caitlin before we're having a chance to chat again. Please don't drop the call.
13: I won't.
1: Well, how do you feel when I say clock it, Caitlin?
13: That one's a little bit after my time. I'd say that's like closer to this generation.
1: Right. Okay. Gen Z, how old are you? You've got to be sub 29, eh?
13: I'm 25.
1: 25, okay. So did you know all those sayings that they throw around the office?
13: I knew the first few that you were saying, and then the more you said, you lost me on the last few.
1: Okay. So
13: the guy with the dog and, yeah.
1: Yeah, because those were our grandparents'
13: Those I had no clue.
1: Okay, so you are understanding what's going on. And have you been having any micro joys in the office?
13: No.
2: How do you take your breaks?
14: Yeah.
2: What do you enjoy doing?
13: Outside. I go outside so I can get away from my computer.
2: It's the walks. It's the fresh air.
13: Yes, it's the walk.
1: Okay.
13: Yeah.
1: So here we go. Yeah. Defendant number one in the Gen Z versus... the Gen Z fight is with you millennials. It's not with Gen X.
13: Yeah.
2: The way you try to
0: ingratiate
2: yourself to Gen Z, you're a pick-me, Darren.
1: No.
2: Yeah.
1: No, your war is always with...
2: You want to be chosen by Jay-Z so badly, Darren.
1: Clock it. Give me something to say, Gen Z speak here, Caitlin, to Sibs. How do I say...
13: Take it.
1: Shut your mouth.
13: Oh, goodness. Zip it.
2: Oh, that's back.
1: Zip it.
2: That's
1: It is. It's retro, that one. Okay, thank you, Caitlin.
13: It's a pleasure.
1: Cheers.
2: Bye-bye.
13: Bye.
1: Ta-ta. Okay, here's a top loader. Dancing in the moonlight here on KFM Mornings. Every generation fights with the one next to them. The generation on either side. Skip the generation in the middle and they're best of friends. Top loader.

0: It's Top Loader, Dancing in the Moonlight here on KFM Mornings. We got some of your messages here about the office jargon, ugh, that you could easily just get rid of. Can't we just speak normal?
1: Like, I think we're in it now. Normal. It's like even how we email each other, there's that email etiquette that
0: you
1: got to
0: level
1: really
0: up a bit.
1: Changed,
0: you got to level up.
2: And, and some people are so fluent, eh?
1: Yeah, in that email.
2: When
1: lingo.
2: You watch them in meetings for 2 minutes straight, it's just... I can't even fake it. I'm like, I don't know. We can't work in silos. Blue sky thinking.
0: Yeah.
1: It's like another language.
2: Yeah.
0: Yeah.
1: It's a skill.
0: The other day, I was typing an email for work. And I just knew the code, you know what I mean? Because that's why I do everything on WhatsApp. WhatsApp is very casual. Emoji,
1: no kind regards.
0: Thumbs up.
1: Hope you're well. Hope this email finds you well.
0: Finds you well, exactly. Mm-hmm. No, but you know, I don't do that. But you know, you go, we just want to have a meeting to align our strategies in the pathway going forward. Hey. Is this all this nonsense speak? Like, hey, should we just meet?
1: And
0: 2 o'clock tomorrow.
1: And it stood the test of time, eh?
3: Sweet.
0: Sweet, let's do it, bro. Okay, lekker, good, boom.
1: Darren
0: done.
1: Just wants to send the thumbs up emoji.
0: Thumbs up, that's all we need. None of this word salad. Fancy word salad that means absolutely nothing at the end of the day. Like, I wrote a whole email and I said nothing. But I knew it would be very well received on the other side.
1: But now the challenge is making emails sound less like AI and more human. But were we sounding human before?
0: I don't even know how to do an AI email.
1: Yeah, look, so people are using AI, obviously, to
0: construct write your email.
1: Work emails, respond to colleagues. And you can kind of tell if you've got a keen eye.
2: But there are also AI tools you can use to make your text seem and
0: listen,
2: sound more human.
0: But listen, wow. This is now, I've just had a moment. Remember when our parents, what I'm about to tell you is, don't ever put your email address in your ChatGPT. Now I hear my parents going, don't ever give your PIN code to your bank. Don't ever do an online transaction. Guys, we're going full circle here. Well, maybe I am.
1: Maybe you are.
0: You know what I mean?
1: Yeah, maybe full crisis.
0: And then we would say to our parents, "Oh, what are you guys talking about? Like, just buy it online. It's the way of the future." So when I say don't put your email on your AI engine to send you automated emails, well, I'm probably wrong. Who knows? But anyways, here's some of your messages.
4: I don't know you from a bar of soap. Well, who do you know from a bar of soap?
3: Like they said, those are just ordinary English phrases. I mean, it's common sense. I mean, if they can't figure that out, then I'm caught in a catch-22. It's definitely going to blow their minds.
5: I was having a conversation with an older gentleman, and he used the saying, Afrikaans saying, "Steek die leppel in die dak." And I had never heard this before.
6: Morning, Darren. Isn't the saying I'm going to see a man about a dog, isn't that mean that I'm going to the toilet?
7: Morning, breakfast team. As an elder millennial, or so I've been labeled, I think it's a case of they don't hear it in general conversation, and perhaps their parents didn't use it. But there are also so many words that we have to stay up to date on to make sure that we can relate to the up-and-coming generation. And I think in the age of TikTok, the turnover of the new slang is much faster than the traditional language that would have been used.
8: So there's the old saying about the dog thing. I just like to tell people I'm going to see a guy about the thing. That means don't ask me anything else about wherever I'm going, whatever I'm going to do. I'm going to see a guy about the thing.
9: Darren, I've been hearing the saying micro jaw. So what is a micro jaw?
10: Okay, so what I learned today, tea time became micro choice.
0: Yeah.
2: And you are worthy of those micro jaws.
1: Take your tea, sister.
0: Yes. And on that note, we've got news and sports, and I'm going to go have a micro joy.
2: Hey. Enjoy, King.
1: You've earned it.
0: I'll see you soon. All right.
2: 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In your traffic is actually picking up this morning. R300 North, we've got a crash on the link to Stellenbosch Arterial. You can definitely expect some delays there this morning. On Jake's Hardwell Drive North, a crash at the R300. Both lanes are obstructed and traffic is backed up to Morganster Road. On the N1 outgoing, a truck broken down in the left lane at Platterkloof Road and traffic is slowing down from Monte Vista. N1 incoming, traffic backed up at Durban Road. More delays from Danefontein Road on the N2 incoming. And then traffic also slowing down from Wynberg Hill on the M3. I'll have more traffic for you in 10 minutes. 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
1: Good morning. We are inching closer to that first test match between South Africa and New Zealand in Joburg this weekend as part of the greatest rivalry tour. South Africa captain and flanker Siya Kolisi and prop Oxen Jay could miss that match. The top-ranked Springboks face the All Blacks in Joburg, and the first match is this weekend. It's the first of four test series against their arch rivals. Jay has not played since suffering a knee injury in a Nations Championship win over England in Joburg in July. And the first test appearance of the season for Kolisi lasted only 25 minutes in Argentina. This was before a hamstring injury forced him off the field. Should they be unavailable, Paul de Villiers could replace Kolisi, with Gerard Steenkamp stepping in for Nje. Springbok coach Rassie Rasmus saying this week that he will delay naming his team until Thursday. And we move over now to their opponent's camp, the All Blacks. It'll be coach Dave Rennie's first game as head coach against the double world champions, while he has previously taken charge of teams against South African franchises. He has discussed what those games have taught him about what to expect.
12: We're well aware of the quality of the side that we'll play against and the pressure that they'll bring. Certainly the line speed will be a hell of a lot higher than what we face in the weekend, especially in any of those games. And then, the intensity throughout. So, but we've got a number of guys who've played a lot of footy here in South Africa, and we know we're going to have to be really good. We're going to have to play at our best and force them to be below their best.
1: And in hockey news, South Africa's men's and women's national hockey teams are at the FIH Hockey World Cup. And in the men's competition, South Africa put up a fight against Spain before they fell to a 3-1 defeat. And South Africa's women's team faced a difficult start to their campaign against England as they lost 4-0. And there is some live cricket on the go. It's day 4 of the first test between Sri Lanka and India. India in their second innings are 78 for 2 after dismissing Sri Lanka for 284. They lead by 256 runs. And the South African emerging team are taking on the Bangladesh emerging team in the first unofficial test match in Potchefstroom. South Africa's batters doing really well. They got a 519 for 5 declared. And in response, Bangladesh are 145 for 3, trailing by 374 runs. More at ewn.co.za.
13: 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I am 19, currently studying a business degree.

0: LaRue with Bulletproof on KFM Mornings. It is 20 to 8 o'clock. Do you know we've this is a hot topic in Cape Town, the traffic and how much time we waste on the roads due to congestion. Cape Town being the sixth worst city in the world for traffic congestion. We know these stats. You would have heard us mention this before, that you will lose just in traffic due to backed up traffic congestion. A year you'll lose 96 hours.
1: Sure, it's a lot of time.
0: This is all verified by Waze, Garmin's, all the sat navigation systems, all right? So that's 96 hours is a year, a total of 4 days, four whole days of your life wasted.
2: Yeah,
0: just not even in first gear with your foot on the brake, all right? It's quite a hectic stat. So that's 4 days gone to the wind. Now, here's an even worse stat. How much time do you think parents spend preparing Nunksi Punksi's lunch for school? Vanas, this is where you enter the WhatsApp group.
2: I try to keep things very simple.
0: And bear in mind that probably 70% of it comes back home.
3: Hey.
1: Is that the case, Vanya?
2: No, not in my case. Not 70. I think I've cracked the code. I know what they like, and they will tell me immediately. So yesterday, for argument's sake, my son came home only with a fruit. And then he did declare that he's yogurt burst.
4: Oh.
2: Terrible.
4: He reported.
2: Yeah. Yeah, and the other one... she had finished everything that was...
4: Maya said they love what I do. My kids are gobbling up everything I make.
3: Nom, nom, nom.
0: Well, listen, parents, you are wasting... So 4 days a year in traffic congestion. A lot of that is getting the kids to school. The planning, the grocery shopping, and the actual physical packing of the school lunch is taking... Not 4 days of your year. It's taking 12 days of your year.
2: Wow.
0: 12 full days. Just in preparing Nunksi Punksi's school lunch. 3 hours a week of planning on what to put.
2: Mm-hmm.
0: 3 hours a week of the actual grocery shopping. And 2 hours of the actual physical packing and putting it in the bag.
2: Can I jump in there?
0: For 70% of it to come home.
2: So when that happened to me was when I was doing too much. So when I was planning and I was trying to be that it mommy and, you know, a variety of this, that and the other. And then a lot of it was coming home. And then I just found I created this simple little formula and that one works for me.
0: Do you know what we had? How's this for a moment? So my youngest wanted, I don't know, it's one of these things that you... That keeps the food warm at school, okay?
2: Mm-hmm.
0: And so my wife put the chicken nuggets in there. He's like, nah, the things are soggy.
2: Yes, you know? Now it's steaming in that thing.
0: It's soggy. You know, they're not crispy chicken nuggets.
2: Mm-hmm.
0: And they were cold. They weren't even warm. They were cold.
2: Yeah.
4: Giving mom 2 stars there.
0: So then he says to my wife, no, listen, mom, you're doing it wrong.
4: This will not do.
0: You've got to, it's, I think it's a, I don't know if it's a Le Creuset or whatever, but it's something, I don't know what it is.
4: There's different.
0: But it's very expensive,
2: yeah,
0: right?
2: Yeah.
0: And neither of us knew that you had to heat this thing in water first.
2: Yes.
0: We just sent it cold, expecting this thing to do all the heavy lifting. And use the heat off the chicken nuggets.
2: Yeah.
0: Like a flask. You don't have to heat a flask.
3: Yeah, I know.
0: But this thing you have to... So then I had to Google this thing. And because you don't read instructions, right? And then, no, you've got to heat it with hot water first. And then you put the chicken nuggets in.
1: So have you tried again?
0: No.
2: But at least he took the food and dealt with that. My kid... Oh, how embarrassed was I when she came home and said, because then they asked at one stage if they can get leftover supper. So say for argument's sake, there was a nice pasta and they're like, is there, please put that in for me. I don't want a sandwich or whatever. And one day, against my will, I did this, and they came home. Well, my daughter came home and said, "Mom, I asked my teacher if she could warm my food in the staff room," and the teacher was like, "Never in my career."
5: just take this to the teacher's room.
2: I said, "You see, sandwiches, wraps, those are best."
1: But these kids are living different lives.
2: Honestly, eh?
0: No, well, we know there's the fancy tuck shops and the everything from Woolies, you know. Uh-huh. Your little nungsi pungsi's little fruit roll-ups and a little this and a little that and a little that.
5: And you're all using days of your life doing this.
2: Your little bulldog, your little pretzels, your little dipped this and that. Oh,
0: because 70% comes back and then you do a process of elimination. Okay, that's not going to work. That's not going to work. What? Because you don't want them to be hungry. You know? Okay, so then try that. It's, look, parents, 12 days. That's what I'm saying.
1: I have so much to look forward to.
0: Three times more than the amount of traffic that you're sitting in. So you're up against all of it.
4: Oh, just give Nungsi Pungsi 50 rand, man.
1: Also, Nungsi Pungsi appreciate, man.
0: That's why may I do breakfast radio
4: Auntie
0: for the next...
4: Give you
1: for life.
0: Until my kids get out of school, because my wife is doing all the heavy lifting here on both equations.
2: Oh. I pack lunches before I leave for the show.
0: Yeah. Okay.
2: Every day, not every day. Their father does a lot. So if I say I'm not going to, like today, I did not. Mm. But majority of the time.
0: Okay.
4: Now come to Auntie, I'll give you money. I'll give you tuck shop money. Go buy a pie.
0: It's not pies anymore, Sibs.
4: A health sandwich.
0: Oh, it's sourdough. Oh, you're joking.
1: Yes. And a bagel.
0: It's sourdough with
2: pesto.
0: Avocado and a pesto reduction.
4: And then a balsamic glaze.
0: It's farm to table, you know what I'm saying?
1: Only the best.
0: You get an Amos Bush on first break. Are you kidding me? Serves a pie. Okay, hey, listen. Hit me my ding dong ding. Bum, bum, bum. We welcome back to the show, Mr. Paul DeVette from Simi Maths. He was on yesterday morning at about 11 o'clock. He came running back out of breath. I was still in the studio. He's like, Darren. He's like, "We need to talk." And here he is, Paul DeVette. Welcome back. Back home in Michael House.
6: Darren, thank you. Thanks so much for having me back. So, Darren, I was so impressed with your working and your sort of explanation how you're going to zip this over and turn this over and multiply these things, that when you actually read out your final answer, I said, "No, that's good," and I gave you a prize. But in fact, 3/5 is bigger than 4/7. 3/5 is 21/35, and 4/7 is only 20/35.
0: So in fact,
6: you need to give that lion prize to Sherlyn, who's working, was perfect right next door.
1: Thank you.
0: There we go. So, look, the chocolate that you gave me is gone, Paul.
6: Okay, all right. You have to buy one for Sherlyn then.
0: Yeah.
1: So, Sherlyn and Sims and Ramiz. Yeah. We all got it right yesterday.
6: No, absolutely. You know, Darren just speaks with such authority that everybody likes it. He pulled the wool over our eyes. And I teach quite a lot of boys like Darren. Yeah.
4: Clearly, you've learned nothing. You weren't ready. No, weren't armed.
6: No. I do need to apologize to all the people who were kind of now stressed out yesterday thinking they'd got it wrong. Yeah. And I think the parents probably spent another 12 hours last night trying to help their kids sort it out. And
0: going, "What's the trick? Where did I go wrong?" You were always right.
6: No, you were never wrong.
0: You know what, Paul? I've always said this. I've said the Western Cape is a very, very smart population. I'm from Durban, you from Durban. Do you notice the problem here?
6: Yeah, no, we
4: definitely. But KZN getting the hit, no.
0: Yeah.
6: What I do want to assure your listeners is that Simi Maths actually is a good offering, despite the fact that we didn't get the fractions right.
0: We excel at trigonometry, not fractions.
6: Absolutely.
0: Okay, so that's cleared up. I was wrong. I had you were my wrong. You head were in wrong. Shame.
6: Yeah. Yeah.
0: Yeah. And everybody else was correct.
6: Correct. Correct.
5: Yeah, no, well good job.
0: Well done.
5: But still, go to sydney.education and check out those sessions there by Paul. It's
6: thanks
5: still
6: for
5: very
6: having,
5: useful.
6: Thanks for it.
1: I feel like, Paul, I would have done a lot better at school had Simi been around 10, 15 years ago. Mm-hmm. So great that you are supporting the students today.
0: Listen, just a message here from Shaquille. Says, I felt so robbed yesterday. Traffic was the worst after Paul told me we were wrong.
5: Trauma.
0: I think Paul is grassing us up here. Yeah. I think that this is a prank somewhere in the along the line, isn't it?
6: No.
0: All right, Paul.
6: Thanks, Darren. Thanks, have a great day. Yeah,
0: you
6: yeah.
0: too,
6: thanks.
0: Paul.
6: Your team, mate. Cheers, mate.
0: Bye. Bye-bye,
1: Paul.
0: Okay, so that is that cleared up. It is 8 minutes to 8 o'clock. Good morning.
7: 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The best indeed. With Darren, Sherlyn, Sibs. Yeah. And you.
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16: 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On Jake's Hardwell Drive North, a crash at the R300 has been cleared, but traffic is still slowing down from Morganster Road. On the N1 incoming, traffic backed up at Mike Pinar, with more delays from Jake's Hardwell Drive on the N2, and then traffic also slowing down from Weinberg Hill on the M3, and traffic lights still out in Epping at Jake's Hardwell Drive and Beaufort Circle, also in Belhar at Stellenbosch Arterial and Belhar Main. More traffic in 10 minutes.

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0: It's Lucas Graham's Second Chance here on KFM Mornings. We've got some messages here on our WhatsApp telephone, probably about the maths and about packed school lunches.
1: Thank you, Paul. You are indeed a great teacher. I've been a teacher for all my life at high school and universities. And one thing that always stands out, or the distinction between good teachers and excellent teachers, is the ability to own your mistakes, not to try and cover them up as most people do, and to be honest when you make a mistake or when you don't know, and say, I'll come back to you, instead of continuing teaching the wrong thing. Well done.
2: Thank you guys for rectifying that, because I was actually really upset.
3: The irony of Simo, the math teacher, getting it wrong confidently. Gotta love it, man.
4: Yo, I sent a message in yesterday, it got played. And they said my answer is wrong. And I'm a math teacher. I was so embarrassed.
5: Oh, man.
4: I told myself I'm never ever sending another message again, but yeah, I am, because I'm right.
0: And you deserve it. You deserve the accolade. Absolutely. Yeah. You deserve all the praise.
6: But that was such a surprising response from a maths teacher, because Sibs and I, we were all sitting here with the right answer and we weren't confident enough. Yeah. Even that maths man wasn't confident in his own right answer.
5: Exactly.
0: Yeah. I can imagine you going, wait a minute, where did I miss a step here? Did I miss a rule? And is there an exception to the rule somewhere along the line here?
5: And now, do I want to be the one to question kind of authority, or the one who should know? Mm. But actually, there's a lesson in speaking up.
0: Mm. So there was a lesson in the lesson.
6: Yeah, I'm so happy we spoke to Paul yesterday. Yeah.
0: So there was a better lesson in the lesson. Mm. So maybe everything happens for a reason.
5: Hey. Maybe you were sent here.
0: Can you throw
5: for
0: any more
5: purpose?
0: Platitudes at this?
6: Yeah. Everything makes sense. Another one from Paul from yesterday. Yeah. Everything makes sense, guys.
0: But I could just imagine people sitting at the dinner table trying to. Must have wrecked your day if you took part and you like maths is your thing. You know, must have wrecked your day. Would have wrecked my day.
5: Yeah, you know.
0: Yeah, I went through the day. Yeah, I won. And then, what did you do? I won a chocolate. Yeah.
6: But also, there's something about your confidence, ne?
7: Yeah.
5: What, fake it till you make it? But he thought he had it right.
0: Hey, that's the story of my life.
5: Hey,
0: yeah. Hey, I got no qualifications. I got nothing. Nothing. I barely got him a trick.
7: Hey.
0: Fake it till you make it, baby.
7: That's it.
0: Fake it till you make it. Yeah.
7: Yeah.
0: Okay. What we have got, though, is...
6: You got an A for maths in matric, guys.
0: From our very learned team here. Our very degreed 1, 2, 3 journalism degrees. Sherlin, Sibs, Vanis. 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And now put it all into practice. 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
9: Gunman killed in police standoff on Robertson Farm, and Trump threatens to bomb Oman. Good morning. A gunman has been killed in a standoff with police on a farm in Robertson. The incident started on De Wip Farm on Sunday with a complaint about a man who shot at a neighbor's car. The situation escalated into a gun battle that continued into last night, in which police vehicles were damaged and a police officer was injured. The police's Novella Putalwa says an assault rifle and a shotgun are among the items seized.
10: The situation progressed with local police and the TRT being shot at by the now deceased person. Things culminated in the special task force deployed and also coming under fire. 4 firearms, magazines, rounds of ammunition with flags and books with inscription were seized from the scene.
9: Patalwa says police will continue to maintain a strong presence on the farm and further investigations continue. Then a police officer is expected to make his first appearance in the Mitchells Plain Magistrates Court today on corruption charges. The sergeant was arrested on Sunday after he was caught in the act accepting cash to take dacha and tobacco into the holding cells at Mitchells Plain Police Station. The police's Wesley Twigg says the cash was found in his possession and the contract contraband was confiscated in the cells.
11: The Provincial Commissioner of the Western Cape, Lieutenant General Sizakile Dianki, has issued a stern warning to members of SAPS in the Western Cape who are involved in corrupt activities following an incident on Sunday, 16 August, and said that he is taking a zero-tolerance stance against officers who are taking bribes or abuse their power.
9: Alleged crime boss Vusimusi Kat Matlala is expected to return to the Madlanga Commission next Monday. Matlala appeared at the Madlanga Commission of Inquiry yesterday after he was subpoenaed to testify. He expressed his disdain for so-called political fixer Brown Makhotsi. Karinda Jagmohan reports.
12: There's no love lost between the alleged criminal kingpin and the so-called political fixer.
13: I actually hate him.
14: Why, if I may inquire, as a matter of...
13: He caused a lot of problems for me.
12: Vusimusi Kat Matlala paid more than 150,000 rand in a space of a month to Brown Makhotsi, who promised assistance

0: Butler claims former police minister Becky Cele encouraged the payments to determine whether Mkhunu was behind it. In turn, Cele helped Matlala recover his confiscated firearms. Matlala now believes he was used as a tool in police infighting. Corinda Jagmohan, Eyewitness News, Pretoria.
1: And US President Donald Trump has threatened to bomb Oman 60 days after the signing of a memorandum of understanding towards a peace deal to end the war between America and Iran. Trump says he will bomb a country long considered a US ally if it gets in the way of a deal with Tehran on the Strait of Hormuz. Taking a look at today's weather temperatures, Cape Town reaches a high of 19 degrees, 20 is forecast for Langebaan, 21 for Worcester and 17 for George. The top story at this hour, a gunman has been killed in a standoff with police on a farm in Robertson.
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0: Next is we've got a couple that like to prank each other, right? Mm-hmm. And so now he says, let's do it to my wife. Now, this is the thing. Would you lie for your partner?
1: Would I lie?
0: White lie to an authority.
1: Ooh.
2: Like the police?
0: Yes, ma'am.
2: Like the government?
0: Yes, ma'am.
1: Like if I find out, I could get into trouble?
0: Yes, ma'am. Would you be able to hold your nerve?
2: You're a mother of two.
0: Were you like, hey, I love you.
1: I've got responsibilities. I'm sorry, babe.
0: I love you, but I ain't going to jail for you.
2: Exactly.
0: Okay, we're going to put her to the test next.
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1: 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M3 South, a crash at Hillwood Road, and traffic is backed up to Paradise Road. In Balhar, there's another accident on Erica Drive between Accordion Street and Chestnut Way. And then in Mitchell's Plain on Highlands Drive, an accident before Jake's Harville Drive. If you're on the N1 incoming this morning, traffic is slowing down at Mike Pinar with more delays from Jake's Harville Drive on the N2 incoming, and traffic also backed up from Wynberg Hill on the M3. I'll have more for you in 10 minutes. 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The OUTsurance pointsmen are real heroes in green and purple, easing traffic congestion and making your life easier for almost 21 years. Just another way you always get something out, in proud partnership with KFM 94.5. 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
0: Okay. Would I lie to you, baby? Would I lie to you? Okay. Let's play a quick game. Would you lie for your partner to an authority? Sherlyn.
1: No.
0: No.
1: I'm too scared, eh? No, I'm not going to do it. Don't involve me. Don't involve me.
0: We're talking about the this is where you would be an accomplice.
1: See, even that word.
0: Crime.
1: No, no.
0: There's two
1: no,
0: charges you can no, do. No, an no. accomplice to a crime mm-hmm. or mm-mm. defeating the ends mm-mm. of justice.
1: Oh. No. No, no, thank you.
2: These things never end well.
1: Mm-mm.
10: That's a massive charge, yeah.
1: Mm. I love you, but I don't love you like that.
2: Hey, mm-mm. now you Nandi but 2.0 there on the news on EWM. Mm-mm.
1: No, no, we've seen that. No, no, no, no, thank you.
2: Netflix documentary, mm-mm. never.
0: Because this charge that this lady is going to have to try and
10: you guys went off.
1: for a man, no.
0: Okay, well then when you say that noise that you hear in the house in the middle of the night, go and have a look what it is. You go.
2: I'll go.
0: You go.
2: I'll go.
0: Huh, you go. Okay. Ramiz, your wife?
10: I will. I will lie for my wife.
0: Of course. Of course I will.
1: You really would?
10: Yes, I will. I don't have to ask you, bro. You
0: of course I will.
10: Yeah, yeah, yeah.
0: Of course.
10: You'd overlie.
0: In fact, to my Mina, yeah. send me.
10: That's it.
1: To like the police.
10: Yeah.
0: Hey, I'm not going to commit a crime on the radio. We're just playing.
2: Let's just
0: We're playing.
2: Think this through, gentlemen.
0: We are role playing.
1: You're the things y'all do for love.
2: Let's just calm down.
1: Fred, would you?
10: I don't want to be a part of this conversation.
1: Brad looks like a lover boy. Who would?
2: Now daddy's in jail.
1: Mommy's in jail.
2: Let's really just live in reality.
0: Well, look, if daddy's in jail, at least I know the kids are going to be fed.
10: Yeah.
0: Because if mommy's in jail, this is not going to be the case.
10: Spice.
0: All right, we'll be honest here. Let's be honest.
2: And there'll be another daddy.
0: Oh. Yeah. My kids cannot grow up on pies. You know, my wife provides him with a lovely, well-balanced diet. So I'll take one for the family.
2: What a sacrifice.
0: Tell me about it.
2: Stepdaddy's coming, though.
0: Hey.
2: Yeah.
0: Hey, it's not allowed. It's not allowed.
1: Offside, Sips.
0: You know? Don't take it too far, Sips. We're just having fun and playing.
1: Play nice. Yeah.
10: Jokey.
2: Yeah.
0: Okay, so now you must hear the way, like, I mean, this happens all the time. All right, it really does. Getting pulled over by the cops. Why are you speeding, sir? And you come up with some convoluted story. Oh, now let's find the evidence. On the spot, on the side of the road, the car's going vroom, vroom. And like your phone, you just, please pick up what I'm putting down, wife. Just pick up, listen to what I'm saying, and just
2: go with the story.
0: Go with me in this staccato sort of, you, okay. Let's see if she can do it or if she's going to fold. Okay. High pressure. Let's hit it.
11: Hello.
12: Hello, mate.
11: Hello.
12: What is your voice, eh?
11: I guess by my mom.
12: Well, okay, what is the I guess now everybody's silver ball. The police just pulled me over now for speeding.
11: Yeah.
12: Do you want to just speak to this guy? He doesn't believe me. I told him that I'm rushing off to get you some chronic medication for your illness.
11: Excuse me?
2: Oh, no.
12: I've been pulled over for speeding.
11: Living with the
12: And this is the guy doesn't want to believe me. I've just told the officer now that I'm on my way to get your chronic medication. No, for your illness. I love you. I know you're really ill. And you're standing right here next to me.
11: Mm-hmm.
12: I think he might want to talk to you. Do you want to hold on and speak to him quickly? Then just tell him about your illness.
11: Oh, Lissy, what can
12: I? Can't hear long, mate. You say?
0: Hello.
11: Hello.
0: Hello. Who am I speaking to?
11: That's Megan. What speed was he driving?
0: He was doing 100 in a 40 zone.
11: Where are you? Which area is this?
0: So what is the story here?
11: Well, He's on his way home. He's rushing to get me.
13: He says that you are very sick and badly ill. He says it's some kind of an emergency with some medicine that he's rushing to you.
11: He's, you know, yes. Oh. I'm ill.
13: You don't sound ill to me.
2: Girl.
11: I am actually very sick, officer.
13: What is the matter with you?
11: I just had my kidney removed.
13: You had your kidney removed?
11: I just had my kidney removed.
13: Oh, goodness me, ma'am. That sounds pretty chronic. Let me put you back to your husband.
11: I don't just need my medication, go into a coma.
13: I'll put you back to your husband.
11: Thank you.
12: Hello, love.
11: Lief?
12: Ja.
11: Hoe kom jy?
12: Wat het jy vir hom gesê?
11: Wel, wil liefie, weet jy wat, sorteer jouself uit. Ek weet nie wat om vir jou te sê nie. Ek kan nie glo jy sit my in so 'n situasie nie.
12: Hello, love.
11: You are upsetting me terribly now.
13: Megan.
1: Yalla.
13: Megan.
11: Hello.
13: Megs.
11: What?
13: It's Wicked. How you doing, sister?
11: Oh, fun, yo. Well, we just think this voice not too. So, not funny. So, that is ridiculous.
12: Okay, my love.
2: Valid. Valid. Giving me a chronic illness, yeah?
1: Yeah.
13: Kidney removal.
1: You did that to the poor woman.
13: She was amazing. Shame. The pressure was too much.
10: She went all in.
13: She did.
2: Was he forgiven?
0: And look, if you didn't know that that the symptom of having a kidney removed is a cough. It's a chest infection.
2: She
10: and a coma.
2: She was great on the spot. Yeah. Oh man. Are they okay?
0: They're fine. Yes.
2: Is she okay?
0: She's absolutely 100%. Yeah. Oh dear. If you want anybody pranked, Darren S at kfm.co.za. Just having a normal day, you know what I'm saying? You just come and wreck my day. All in love and war, it's the weekend.

0: The Weeknd with Starboy here on KFM Mornings. Yeah, some of your messages from the prank.
1: I will 100% lie for my husband.
2: Shame. I remember Megan, you know reality sink to end afterwards because you would go to the end for your partner. Man, thank you, that show.
3: As my new. The moment she's not start crying, you're going to blow your cover with Darren.
4: I wouldn't do it for my partner, but I would definitely do it for my children.
0: Yeah.
5: That woman was clear.
0: Yeah. It's funny. We were just talking about that off air. And I said, would you do it for your kids, though? And you know what? Doing 100 Ks in a 40 zone is straight to jail. That's an arrestable defense. It's not a offense. It's not a fine. That's straight to jail.
5: That makes sense.
0: In anything over 60 Ks. But even it's less than that if it's in a 60 zone, if it's in a school area.
5: Mm-hmm. Yeah, that's reckless. That's a,
0: yeah.
5: Yeah.
0: Do you know in America, I was driving in America and there was this, and I was driving with my American friend.
5: Mm-hmm.
0: And we were pulling up to go fetch his son at school. And then there was, you know, they got those big yellow school buses you see in the movies. Yeah. And I was going to pull out and overtake the school bus. He said, dude, stop.
5: Mm.
0: He said, if you do that in America, straight to jail.
3: No.
0: Boom. I think you get like 5 years or something ridiculous. If you overtake
5: very strict.
0: Because with the school bus there, as soon as the school bus stops, everybody has to stop. And a stop sign comes out behind the school bus. Don't ever think of overtaking.
5: Mm.
0: Yeah, I nearly went to jail.
5: I mean, I remember like Scholar Patrol used to be a big thing when we were at school. Mm. I think it's still a thing now where students would help with traffic.
6: That's because, still around.
5: Because they'd be like reckless driving around school zones and school areas that actually they needed to intervene.
0: The lollipop lady.
5: And so you'd volunteer to be Scholar Patrol.
6: I was also part of the Pat Patrolly.
5: But
6: were
5: but
6: you too?
5: I was like, I don't want that job.
0: Is that the Scholar Patrol?
6: Yeah, the Pat Patrolly.
5: And it went with the big scarves, the blazer, the jacket, and you there.
6: It was very serious business. Everyone could be part of the Pat Patrolly. Only the special ones. And we even had a whistle at the end.
5: What does that mean? What does the whistle mean?
0: Is that go or stop?
6: No, that is us. That's the end of our session now.
3: Oh.
6: Yeah.
5: Quite militant.
6: Okay. We're heading back to... Yeah. And you felt like you were the most important person when you were the one who got to blow the whistle. The whistle.
0: And you better get the rhythm and tune right.
6: Did you have vests?
7: Of course we did, Vania. Orange vests.
0: So was that... So did everybody get that job every different day?
6: Not everyone. Oh. You were selected by the teachers. We were part of a squad.
0: So you were just a few people.
6: We even had bulkies.
0: So if a few people, same lollipop thing with the stop sign and same whistle.
6: Mm-hmm.
0: Did they ever wash that whistle?
6: I don't know,
7: Darren. I knew where you were going with it.
6: It was a different time. I don't think that whistle was ever washed.
5: And there's kind of something beautiful
6: about
5: that.
6: Definitely not in my time. Our immune systems were just strengthened. Yeah. We were built differently.
0: Absolutely. Absolutely agreed. I used to be a football referee.
6: Mm-hmm.
0: You just used to find a whistle anywhere. Mm-hmm. In like the cupboard at the soccer club. Oh, I'm going to ref this game. Where's a whistle? Oh, here. This old crusted thing. Yeah, like it.
6: You didn't die.
0: All day long.
6: Mm.
0: Okay, where are we going? We're going to news coming up after this.
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2: Goeiemôre. 'N Gewapende man is dood tydens 'n konfrontasie met polisie op 'n plaas in Robertson. Die insident het Sondag op die De Hoop plaas begin oor 'n man wat skote op 'n buurman se voertuig gerig het. Die polisie se Novella Potalwa.
3: The situation progressed with local police and the TRT being shot at by the now deceased person. Things culminated in the special task force deployed and also coming under fire. Four firearms, magazines, rounds of ammunition with flags and books with inscriptions were seized from the scene.
2: 'N Polisiebeampte word verwag om vandag sy eerste verskyning in die Mitchellsplein Landroshof te maak op aanklagtes van korrupsie. Die sersant is Sondag gearresteer na hy kontant ontvang het vir dagge en tabak in die polisieselle by die Mitchellsplein polisiestasie. Die polisie se Wesley Twig.
4: The Provincial Commissioner of the Western Cape, Lieutenant General Sizakile Dianki, has issued a stern warning to members of SAPS in the Western Cape who are involved in corrupt activities following an incident on Sunday, 16 August, and said that he is taking a zero-tolerance stance against officers who are taking bribes or abuse their power.
2: In Zambia het sy grootste mielieoes nog aangeteken met sowat 4.9 miljoen ton wat die seisoen geproduseer is. Nou vir vandag se weertemperature, Kaapstad kan uitsien na 19 grade, die Parel 22, Springbok 28 en 20 grade is vir Swellendam voorspel. Die hoofstorie die uur, 'n gewapende man is tydens 'n konfrontasie met polisie op 'n plaas in Robertson dood.
5: Good morning. We are just days away from rugby's greatest rivalry tour, really getting stuck into it as the Springboks are looking to face New Zealand in Johannesburg. Head coach Rassie Erasmus revealed that flanker and captain Siya Kolisi and prop Oxen Jay could miss that first test. Jay hasn't played since suffering a knee injury in a Nations Championship win over England in Joburg in July. And the first test appearance of the season for Kolisi lasted for only 25 minutes in Argentina before a hamstring injury forced him off. Should they be unavailable, Paul de Villiers could replace Kolisi with Gerard Steenkamp stepping in for Nje. And he also looked ahead to that test, Erasmus, and discussed what he's made of the type of style that the All Blacks are using under their coach, Dave Rennie.
6: They advocating this high-intensity running multi-phase intensity, nobody can keep up with us, and I mean, they're not hiding it, everybody's talking about it. So yeah, I've seen that, and when you analyze that, it definitely shows that in the stats, and it shows on the scoreboards if you watch the last three games they played.
5: Erasmus said that this week he will delay naming his team until Thursday. And South Africa's men's and women's national hockey teams, they are at the FIH Hockey World Cup. And it's been a tough start to the tournament for them. In the men's competition, South Africa lost against Spain 3-1. Meanwhile, South Africa's women faced a difficult start against England, suffering a 4-0 defeat. And just a live cricket update for you. It is day four of the first test between India and Sri Lanka. At lunch, India are 116 for four in their second innings. They lead by 294 runs after dismissing Sri Lanka for 284 in their first innings. And there is an unofficial test happening in Poch between South Africa's emerging team and Bangladesh's emerging team. And South Africa got 519 for 5 declared. Really excellent batting from them. And in response, Bangladesh are 145 for 3. Bangladesh trailing by 374 runs. More at ewn.co.za.
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0: Ed Sheeran, Beautiful People on KFM Mornings. We've got a vinyl classic coming up shortly. Sips V. Sherlin. Okay. Good luck, ladies.
1: Yeah. 1-0 down. It's only Tuesday. It's fine. Everything is fine.
0: All right. Do you know what I've been seeing a lot of online that I'm a bit curious? Mm-hmm. It's, I don't know, you know, you hit one video and then you get, it sends you more and more and more. Wait till it comes to South Africa. A Japanese scalp massage.
2: I've seen this online.
0: It looks like the most incredible thing your head can experience.
1: Is that when the water is kind of like trickling on you with that device?
2: It almost looks, it's like a halo.
1: Yes.
2: And then it looks like the water just falls so gently.
0: They call it a Japanese head spa. It's the new like rage in wellness. Mm. It's deep scalp cleansing, acupressure, water therapy. It's a facial for your scalp, basically.
2: It sounds beautiful.
3: We have it here already.
1: I think it's here, I haven't experienced it in Cape Town, but I know there are some spas.
3: There's a spa in Claremont that has that.
1: Yeah.
0: I'm talking about a Japanese scalp massage.
3: Exactly.
0: Because, hey, when you see the joy, these people go to a different dimension with this happening.
2: I wonder how long those sessions are.
3: Yeah. Oh,
2: imagine being pampered like that for like 45 minutes, just your scalp.
4: The one in Cape Town is called CC Euphoria.
1: Eish. That offers it, eh?
0: Where do you find all this stuff?
1: Darren, we're outside, eh? We are going on spa dates. We are treating ourselves. We are realizing that joy can be found in all corners of this province. When's the last time you had a spa treatment?
3: Never.
1: You see, you don't know.
0: Sibs, I don't know.
1: A little spoil.
0: The last time I had a massage, walked out. Halfway through, I said, don't bother.
2: See, this is why I don't like listening to Darren's reviews. It's always terrible.
0: No,
2: it's never a good time.
0: No,
2: walked out halfway through.
0: Yeah, no, it was...
4: The movies and the spa.
2: No, man.
0: No. I did a show in Zimbabwe, in Harare.
2: Mm-hmm.
0: And they put me up at the Mikkels Hotel. And at the top, there's the swimming pool.
2: Mm-hmm.
0: And then they said, we do spas there.
2: Beautiful.
0: So I was like, yeah, you know, I got two shows. It's one Friday, one Saturday. I got the whole day to kill. And then I was like, let me go have a spa thing. And it was literally in the swimming pool pump house.
2: Oh.
0: And I think the lady didn't really know what she was doing. No. And I was like, okay, yeah, look, don't worry. It's fine.
1: Okay, so you had one not so great experience.
0: No, I've had pleasant experiences before, but then I just kind of,
4: it's not for you.
1: You must go with your wife, go couples massage, and you just hold her hand throughout.
4: Or he can just get a bucket, soak his feet in Epsom salt and home.
1: Get him a foot spa.
2: Actually, play by the ice. Play net by the ice.
0: No. I'm not that tough of a customer. But
2: sit on your sofa.
0: But let me tell you, this Japanese, if you've never, just Google Japanese scalp massage, head spa, whatever. This is the hot and cold tub thing. This is the same wellness thing. You know, the plunge, the cold plunge, and then the sauna, and then this is the new thing. I'm telling you. Well, apparently not so new. It's been around how long, Rumi?
3: No, it's more than a year.
0: About a year.
2: But Darren, please go and record yourself like an influencer. Yeah.
0: Okay, I will.
2: We'll like and subscribe.
0: Okay. Okay, I'm on it. Chase is on the case. It's 8:45.
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5: Let's take one last look at your traffic this morning. R27 South, there's a crash at Bay Beach Avenue. N1 incoming, traffic slowing down at Mike Pinard with delays from Jake's Hardwell Drive on the N2 incoming. Traffic also backed up from Wynberg Hill on the M3 with delays from Racecourse Road on the M5. And traffic lights out in Balhar at Stellenbosch Arterial and Balhar Main, as well as in Epping at Jake's Hardwell Drive and Beaufort Circle. There's also a report that traffic lights are faulty at Stellenbosch Arterial and the R300. If I missed anything, please WhatsApp Tracy Lang on 082-945-0940.
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0: Olivia Rodrigo on KFM Mornings. Vinyl classic time. Let's go. Sherlyn, on the table first.
1: Mm-hmm. So I was first introduced to this woman in the year 2002 because she was one of the original judges for American Idol. And I remember watching the show with my mom saying, this queen, Paula Abdul, she had a life long before Idols. She had this hit in 1988.

0: So there was Paula Abdul, straight up my vinyl classic pick today.
1: Oh, we love Miss Paula. I'm going to go back exactly 30 years. It was 1996. What a time. Remember the Atlanta Games where Penny Haynes shone so brightly? Independence Day was the biggest movie in the world.
2: Are you bringing Gloria Estefan?
1: Dolly the Sheep was successfully cloned in 1996.
2: In Scotland, yes.
1: And one of the biggest pop songs in the world was this.

0: Oh, Miss Donna Lewis, what have you done? 1996, I Love You Always Forever. What an earworm and what an incredible pop song.
1: What a tune.
0: That is my vinyl classic pick for today. Doing it for Wales, Welsh singer.
1: Okay. Well done, Sibs.
0: Is it Miss Paula? Is it Miss Donna?
2: Come on, Cape Town. Paula Donna, Abdul.
0: Donna.
2: Straight up.
1: 90s v 80s. That's yes. The battle this morning. 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
15: 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Sibs for the win.
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0: What is that? 3-3.
1: 3-3, yeah.
0: Oh, 4.
1: No, that's 3-3.
0: Oh, 3-3.
2: Another one.
0: Oh, yeah. Man.
2: Oh, Cape Town, what are
0: Come
2: you doing?
0: Come on, Donna.
2: Come on, Paula.
1: Let music be the winner at the end of the day.
17: 100% Donna Lewis.
0: Yeah. Yes!
1: 90s for the win.
2: Well done, Sibs.
1: Thought so.
0: This is going to calm your nervous system so much.
1: Such a good tune, this.
0: Great song.
1: Donna Lewis.

0: So good. So good. Donna Lewis. You know she had another hit. She only really had two hits. Mm-hmm. Another song, Without Love. Great song. If you're adding that to your Spotify list today, then add Without Love too.
1: You'll enjoy.
0: You'll remember it. Mm-hmm. Okay, that's our show today. Have yourself a wonderful Tuesday. We'll back tomorrow at 6 o'clock.
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3: Good morning, I'm Vanya Kuta-Collison. A Samora Machel mother is still reeling after her sister allegedly killed her five-year-old daughter. Police confirmed a woman and her boyfriend have been taken in for questioning. Authorities say the child's body was dumped along Dana Fontaine Road on Sunday morning. The police's FCF Van Wyk.
4: Samora Machel police registered a murder case following the discovery of the body of a five-year-old girl with a stab wound to the neck on Sunday the 16th of August at Dana Fontaine Road in Samora Machel. Investigation continues.
3: The following story contains details about a minor allegedly involved in child exploitation and may be upsetting to listen to. Police have arrested a 16-year-old boy in Malmesbury after linking him to international child exploitation networks. He was nabbed yesterday for accessing the possession, facilitation and downloading of child sexual abuse material. Local police received information from the Federal Bureau of Investigation, the United States Embassy and the National Center for Missing and Exploited Children. The intelligence indicated that a target suspected of being linked to violent online networks commonly referred to as 764 was believed to be located in South Africa. The police's Amanda Van Wyk.
5: The 764 networks are violent international online extremist networks associated with child exploitation. These perpetrators reportedly target, blackmail and coerce minors into online sexual abuse, torturing and murdering of animals, and other forms of harmful criminal activity.
3: Then the high-profile trial of alleged underworld gang boss Nafiz Modak and his co-accused is expected to resume in the Western Cape High Court today. Modak and 14 co-accused face a slew of charges related to allegedly operating a criminal enterprise. Accused for Tofik Brown, who is alleged to be the leader of a local gang, is being cross-examined by the state. Carla Peterson has more.
6: Proceedings were postponed yesterday due to alleged gang leader Tofik Brown's lawyer Inga Jansen being ill and unable to attend court. Prosecutor Blaine Lazarus has been questioning Brown about a string of phone calls he made from Paulsmoor Prison before and on the day prominent criminal defence attorney William Booth was attacked at his Higgavale home in 2020.
7: What was that conversation about which you had to stay in the middle and it seems like relay what the one is telling the other? What was that about?
8: I can't remember.
6: Lazarus is set to continue Brown's cross-examination today. Carlo Peterson, Eyewitness News.
3: And the South African Health Products Regulatory Authority is warning consumers of the hypertension medication Enalapril, the 10 milligrams, to consult their doctors after certain batches were found defective. Yesterday, SAHPRA announced that the pills have lower levels than normal, rendering them ineffective. Taking a look at today's weather temperatures, Cape Town reaches a high of 19 degrees, Langebaan 20, Worcester 21, George 17 and Fredendal 26. The top story at this hour, police have arrested a 16-year-old boy in Malmesbury after linking him to international child exploitation networks.
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10: And she's got the best laugh in the building. It is the undisputed queen of 9 to noon.

0: for most people, tiredness is not a sleep problem. It's an energy production problem. And those are two completely different things. Wait 90 minutes after waking up before your first caffeinated coffee. Your adrenal system will thank you.
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Dua Lipa is Levitating, and this is KFM 94.5. Thank you to the team. They're back again tomorrow morning. And now it's me, Tracy Lang. Hello, hello, hello. It's Tuesday morning. The sun has just crept through the window. I'm looking out at it here in Greenpoint, and I hope you can get a bit of sun wherever it is that you are. Maybe not direct, but at least you can see just a bit of it, because it has decided to make an appearance, and that's a great thing. My name's Tracy Lang. Good morning. I'll be with you till 12. Let's check in on traffic, and don't forget, if you have updates, 0829450940 on the N1 incoming. Traffic slows down at Mike Pinar, and there are delays from Jake's Gerwel Drive on the N2 incoming. Traffic slows down from Wynberg Hill on the M3, and there are delays from Kromboom Road on the M5. It's Tuesday. My mouth is still waking up. Your next traffic update will be at 9:30.

0: Callum Scott on KFM 94.5, perfect for your Tuesday morning. And my name's Tracy Lang. It's so lekker to have you along. I am a little bit curious. Am I the only one who will watch an entire series on Netflix or any other of the streaming platforms? Then a little time will pass and I have no memory, no recollection whatsoever of the series or this movie. Not the plot, not the characters. I can't even tell you how it ended. I just have perhaps a slight vague memory. Or maybe I start watching and then halfway through I go, oh, this looks familiar. Am I the only one? Would love to hear from you. 082-945-0940.
1: This is Tato at school on his lunch break, also known as devour the quarter hour. His school shoes, so shiny.
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0: In Valville, there's an accident involving a bus on Robert Sobukwe and Symphony Way. On the N1 outgoing, there's a truck broken down in the left lane of the Gielbasson. And there are delays from Bunga Avenue on the N2 incoming. I'm loving the messages coming through. For it seems, I've got a very interesting comment here saying, Netflix memory lapse. You watch things and then a month or two from now, you come across it again and then you can't remember if you've watched it. Keep the comments coming. 082-945-0940.
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0: What?
1: Lil Nas X, that's what I want. I just want to remember what I watched. I wanted to know if I'm the only person suffering from this. I just have these moments I come across, I start watching something on any of the streaming platforms, and then halfway through I'll go, what? Why does this look familiar? Then I've already watched quite a bit. And at this point, I just need to watch it again. I want to know, am I the only one? I'm so glad to hear I'm not.
2: Morning, Tracy. You're not the only one. Me, not so much the series, but movies. Then I think, flip them. This sounds so familiar. I do it all the time. But I won't stop. I'll carry on watching it till the end.
3: Hi, Tracy. You are definitely not the only one with Netflix memory lapse. It's fascinating to watch my husband because he'll watch series and movies with me, and then when we're going through the list of wanting to find something new to watch, it's like he just has no recollection. It fascinates me because, like, we just watched this like a month ago. So you're definitely not the only one. Though those of us who do remember are fascinated by you.
4: More prachtige Tracy. Where hierdie onderwerp is baie goed. 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Maar ek love jou program en lekker dag.
1: Ons ken het, but here comes a very good point.
5: Hi Tracy, I think you must first ask yourself, when you're watching the series, are you on your phone? Because I watch series and I'm on my phone and then I completely forget I watched it because I actually can't watch TV and be on the phone. Actually. But I think that comes with menopause, aka menopause.
1: I love it. Another one came through. Beverly says, Tracy, I'm so happy to hear this happens to you. I'm turning 70 this year and I thought I was losing my memory. No, no, no, no, no. But you, Rukshana, you make a good point. Is it also menopause? I don't know, eh? But yeah, I used to say to myself, actually, it could be just a situation of there are so many things that we are watching nowadays. I remember years ago, I still remember The Mask. You know, you would watch those movies. It would be one big movie, perhaps, that you watched all year. And then, that was the situation. It's just these movies and series, and they are everywhere, and it's all the time. It is insane. I think we are just completely inundated with it. But it's lekker to hear, I'm not alone. You can keep them coming.
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0: It's Lewis Capaldi and Stay Love on KFM 94.5. I thought I'd share one last message on the, the situation of the story or the reality of just forgetting the series and the movies that we've watched. And it's this one, because I feel like we haven't heard enough from the men. Take a listen to this.
1: Hi, Tracy's. 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Yeah, thought I was the only one being crazy. Thank you for that reminder. I guess all of us are in that.
0: Yes, isn't it nice to know you are not alone? 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I love it. You see, it's all of us. It's just what we are going through. 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

0: This is exactly what we want to do today. Soak up the sun. The little bit that does peek through the clouds. I think we definitely need to try. It's KFM 94.5. It's also the perfect song to lead us into our office anthems theme for today. If you could take a bit of a road trip and soak up the sun, what is that song I could play for you on this Tuesday morning? Send it to me in a voice note, please. 082-945-0940. And we'll get into it in the next 10, not 10, 20 minutes.
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2: This is where you would be an accomplice.
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0: No.
2: Defeating the ends of justice.
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3: No.
4: Never.
2: Ramiz, your wife?
4: I will. I will lie for my wife.
2: Of course.
0: You really would?
4: Yes, I will.
5: I don't have to ask you, bro. 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
2: Of course I will.
5: Yeah.
2: To my Mina. Yeah. Send me. That's it.
4: Let's just think this through, gentlemen.
2: We are role playing.
0: You're the things y'all do for love.
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2: Well, look, if daddy's in jail, at least I know the kids are going to be fed.
4: Yeah.
2: Because if mommy's in jail, my kids cannot grow up on pies. I'll take one for the family.
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0: It is Tamo ODV and Sarah Jackson with Save Me on KFM 94.5. The office anthems are on the way in the next 10 minutes. And all I'm going to say to you is, I think even I am feeling it. Not I think, I definitely know this. I feel like there's a bit of a difference in the air at the moment. People are feeling a little bit more positive. I don't know if it's after the solar eclipse last week that very few people paid attention to, in my opinion. That's what I felt here, particularly in South Africa. Not many people paid attention to it. But I feel like people are feeling a little bit better. So the song requests that have come through already have been excellent. And the messages coming along with it have been beautiful. So keep them coming. The theme I'm looking for is a lekker road trip song. That's what I'm looking for. So you can keep those messages coming. And then before we check in on traffic, I got this message from Stacey Hamilton. And she said, Tracy, please send a very clear, articulate shout out to my Brazilian students who are learning English in Cape Town. We are doing a listening exercise and we are using your show right now. Oh my goodness, I'm part of a syllabus. My radio show is part of study material. I am adding that to my LinkedIn. So I need to say hi to Ivana, Thomas, Stacy, Manette, Luan, Pietra, and Eber. And I hope I got that correct. How cool is that? Okay, let's check in on your traffic before we head into the second hour. On the N7 South, there's a bus broken down on the link to the N1 incoming. The link has been closed, so please use an alternative route. On the N1 outgoing, there's a truck broken down in the left lane of the Gielbasson. There are delays from Bunga Avenue on the N2 incoming, and traffic slows down at Lower Church to the elevated freeway. Your next traffic update will be at 11.
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4: Okay, so this morning I asked for Lekker road trip songs, but I said there's a very interesting feeling in the city at the moment. People are very excited, very positive, and it's even reflecting in the messages that I'm getting. And that is why I'm playing this full message next. Take a listen to it, and I think you might be feeling the same. Road trip songs, let's start here.
5: Hartlike goeie môre, Tracy. 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
1: Hi, Tracy. Can we please have some Katrina and the Waves, Walking on Sunshine? I think it fits nicely with the Office Anthems theme.

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1: Night, Rosie. It's Tanya. Can you please play Celine Dion, Drive All Night? Because we are driving the whole day and night.

0: What a selection of songs for the office anthems this morning. This felt good. It felt good. And I actually felt like the canola was right here in the studio with me today. Like just bright and beautiful. You know, the canola is a big deal for us in the Western Cape. Vanya Klutokalis and...
1: I do. You know, let me just tell you a personal story.
0: Please do.
1: I used to judge my sister and her partner, who's now her husband, for always taking, well, it's not unnecessary, but so many photos wherever they came, click, click, click, net. And then I was a little bit envious when I saw them in the canola fields with the most beautiful pictures.
0: Now you see, this is
1: stunning.
0: It's like part of our heritage.
1: Absolutely.
0: In Cape Town, isn't it? Yeah, no. If you can still go and see it, go and check it out. But that's our fault. Purely just the music just brought so much warmth and brightness. Mm. I loved it. The office anthems was lekker. Vanya's next with the news.
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7: Goeiemôre, ek's Vanya Klute Collison. 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Die insident het Sondag op die De Hoop plaas begin. Die polisie se Novella Potalwa.
8: The situation progressed with local police and the TRT being shot at by the now deceased person. Things culminated in the special task force deployed and also coming under fire. 4 firearms, magazines, rounds of ammunition with flags and books with inscription were seized from the scene.
7: En 'n polisiebeampte word verwag om vandag sy eerste verskyning in die Mitchellsplein Landdroshof te maak op aanklagtes van korrupsie. 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
1: On Tuesdays, we encourage you to travel right here on KUFM 94.5. Travel really does expand everything. It does expand your horizons. And it's not just traveling overseas, it's traveling locally as well. Mm. Tash V and I, we love doing that. And Tash wants you to discover and explore. So,
2: yes.
1: What's on the cards today?
2: Oh, this place is so... Oh. Nottingham Road in KwaZulu-Natal.
1: Oh, really?
2: In the Midlands. It's about 130 kilometers from Durban. And it literally is the heart of the Midlands meander. This is now obviously packed with like country charm and cozy fireplaces. Think red wine, artisanal experiences. There's galleries. There's so much stuff. And I have to say, I have had the most incredible food in the Midlands at two different places. First of all, my very first eisbein.
1: Oh!
2: Lat ak vir jou sê. To this day, I've never eaten an eisbein like I ate in the Midlands.
1: Okay.
2: And then, not so long ago, I actually had the experience of going to the Salt Slab, which is a Texan, they've based it on a Texas like a barbecue. And that's yo. The food there is next level. Look, if you're going to work on your cholesterol, you may as well go there. It's vast. It's fabulous. It's very, very good. I had such a great time. The course is right, word.
1: Okay.
2: But what an epic experience. You literally feel like you're in Texas. You don't feel like you're in South Africa. And they've set it up exactly. In fact, the owner has lived in the States and works that side as well. So he brought the idea out here. And yeah, it's such a beautiful place. I actually also ended up going to a wedding in the Midlands many years ago. Had to hire a little car. They gave me some lime green something. I still had Maori biscuit wheels.
1: Oh, look at you.
2: Hoping I get to this wedding on time.
1: And you did.
2: I did make it by the skin of my teeth. But it was beautiful. You meander literally through those roads. It's so quaint and beautiful and misty. Obviously in winter. In summer, it's beautiful. It's lush. It's hot. Obviously, there's, you know, summer rain as well. And fun fact, it's actually a local legend is known there as the Midlands Monster. Apparently, it lurks by. So I always have a bit of a giggle. It's not the Loch Ness. It's
1: the Midlands
2: Monster. But it really is the perfect getaway for red wine, fireplaces, mountain views. Yeah, just a great, great place to go and explore.
1: Oh, in the Midlands. Tash V, where are you sharing more?
2: You'll catch me on Instagram. Info@no.see. One day I'll get it right.
1: You will. Don't worry.
2: Don't have to give my email address. That's Natasha van der Merwe official. And TikTok and Facebook is Natasha van der Merwe.
1: There you go. They'll give you
0: what you want. KFM Mornings with Darren, Sherlyn, and Sid.
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0: Isn't it crazy? We used to think the song was about a breakup between lovers, but it was about the breakup of the group. It's No Doubt on KFM 94.5. Tracy Lang, I'm still with you till 12. I've got Martin Garrix on the way and Jordan Sparks, Loves You Like a Tattoo.
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As we head into the final hour of the show, 1KFM, Meghan Trainor, One Republic, Bryan Adams. And then, because we are in Women's Month, we like to focus on all things woman-related. This morning, we are looking at cervical cancer and just the options that are available at the moment. We'll get into that in the next 10 minutes. On the N7 South, there's a bus broken down on the link to the N1 incoming. The link has been closed, so please use an alternative route. On the N1 outgoing, there's a truck broken down in the left lane of the Gielbasson. A reminder of the roadworks on the M3 North in the left lane between Steenberg and Tukai, and on the R300 South in the left lane at Stellenbosch Arterial.

0: for most people, tiredness is not a sleep problem. It's an energy production problem. And those are two completely different things. Wait 90 minutes after waking up before your first caffeinated coffee. Your adrenal system will thank you.
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0: 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Now, you know we are currently in Women's Month. Now, the country is called to reflect not only on social progress, but on the structural health barriers that continue to threaten women's lives, dignity, and economic challenges. And this morning, we want to chat about so many important things, particularly when it comes to cervical cancer. This morning, joining me, I have got Salome Meyer. She is the director at the Cancer Alliance of South Africa. Salome, thank you very much for your time this morning and happy Women's Month. What makes cervical cancer such an urgent health issue in SA during Women's Month?
1: Cervical cancer is the most preventable and also the most treatable cancer. And in South Africa, we have one woman that dies every 67 minutes of cervical cancer.
0: So tell me, why is the intersection of HIV and cervical cancer so critical in our healthcare approach?
1: Women living with HIV have got a 6 times higher risk of getting cervical cancer. So we're focusing very particularly on the immunocompromised community women, that these are the women that really we are imploring on you to come forward for your screen. The screening age now in South Africa have changed also to 25 years.
0: When it comes to the screening, what are some of the main barriers preventing women from getting screened or vaccinated?
1: Well, in terms of vaccination, I think we need to also talk about the fact that there are still a lot of misinformation in our communities with regards to the vaccine.

0: and also questioning whether the vaccine is safe and whether it will affect fertility and all those things that are being thrown out. And then, of course, you've got your anti-vaxxers. So that's some of the barriers with regards to vaccination. However, when it comes to screening, what makes it very difficult for women, and this is where I want to ask the employers, you need to make sure that the woman that works for you actually has been screened. So it's a very easy question to ask. When was the last time that you have been screened for cervical cancer? If that woman has not been screened, you need to make it possible for that woman to go for a screening at a local pharmacy, because we do have our pharmacies that are also now coming to the table and providing these kind of services. We need to think out of the box and not just expect the Department of Health to come to the table. This is something we need to take collective action.
1: Oh, you said it so well. Salome Meyer, Director at the Cancer Alliance of South Africa, chatting to us about cervical cancer and something that we need to pay attention to, and making it very, very clear that we can't just wait on the Department of Health, that we cannot just wait on someone else to do it.
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0: If you're from this generation, when the song was huge, you know you're probably picturing the fact that she was sending an SMS, or he was sending an SMS on an Excel spreadsheet. Oh, it's KFM 94.5. Your Eyewitness News is on the way, and then we'll get into Alex Warren and Goldfish.
1: The number one breakfast show on the number one station. 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
2: We have got a Markle House maths teacher. All the way. Welcome, Paul. Woo-hoo.
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9: 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Yo, I couldn't believe it. 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
12: Good morning, I'm Vanya Kluter-Collison. The Cape Prime Crisis Coalition says Operation Prosper has failed to bring meaningful change to communities, adding that no high-profile criminals have been arrested. The comments come as gun shootings have continued unabated across the Cape. The collaboration between police and the South African Defence Force as a force multiplier kicked off in April to target gang and gun violence in the Western Cape. Then a 16-year-old Malmesbury boy is expected to appear in court today after police linked him to international child exploitation networks. The teenager was nabbed yesterday for accessing the possession, facilitation and downloading of child sexual abuse material. WhatsApp messages linked to late taxi boss Jota Mcebe are under scrutiny at the Madlanga Commission of Inquiry with allegations that he was involved in plans to sell Grabber technology. There's no witness on the stand today owing to the postponement of alleged crime boss Vusimusi Katmatlala's testimony, which was scheduled to continue today. And a grade 10 student has been shot dead at a high school in the southern Philippines. Taking a look at today's weather temperatures, Cape Town reaches a high of 19, Langebaan 20, Worcester 21, warmer 27 for Fredendal and 17 for George. The top story at this hour, the Cape Crime Crisis Coalition says Operation Prosper has failed to bring meaningful change to communities, adding that no high-profile criminals have been arrested.
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0: summer was a sound and it had a picture attached to it, it would definitely be Cape Town. This Travel Tuesday, I just wanted to share with you, in case you didn't know, that Cape Town was named the world's most beautiful city for 2026. And listen, it is not hard to see why. It is absolutely incredible. And all I'm saying is, I have no doubt that once summer comes, many people will be here to enjoy Cape Town and the beautiful sounds of Cape Town. It's going to be wonderful, and I'm excited.
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0: this morning was fun and oh so lekker, but unfortunately I need to say goodbye. It has been wonderful being in your company. We do it again tomorrow on Wednesday when I also have my woman crush joining me. It is going to be incredible. Listen, this month has really been so much fun. We're just going to keep it going. I hope you have a very lekker afternoon. Evie Inglis is up next.
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2: Aw, yeah. Welcome to it. Welcome to KFM Lunch. My name's EB Inglis, your lunch buddy, up until 3 o'clock this afternoon. Welcome to it. Big thanks to Tracy Lang back again tomorrow for the midweek edition, the Woman Crush Wednesday edition of a show between 9 and 12 tomorrow. But it is Tuesday. It is also Tuesday. So let's choose positivity. Let's choose love. Let's choose just having fun this afternoon. If you can manage between 12 and 3. We've got 31 seconds coming up at 20 to 2 this afternoon. We're carrying on the theme of Women's Month. So we're going to be focusing on the ladies of TV and film. So if you want to take on Amy, our current TV Corp of the Week, WhatsApp the phrase 31 seconds to 082-945-0940. Another billboard bingo comes your way. And I also want to pick your brain when it comes to watching certain series and movies. But first, let's see what's happening on those roads. On Hout Bay Main Road, there's an accident at Orange Kloof Road. Traffic is backed up to Constantia Neck and onto Rhodes Avenue. And leaving Hout Bay, you can expect delays from Chestnut Drive. Then traffic lights faulty in Epping at Jake's Harville Drive in Beaufort Circle, as well as in Balhar at Stellenbosch Arterial and Balhar Main. And then roadworks on the M3 North in the left lane between Steenberg Road and Tokai Road, and on the R300 South in the left lane at Stellenbosch Arterial. If I missed anything, 082-945-0940. Oh, as we get into the music, and please don't say sorry that you are here for somebody else. Say that you're here for me. I'm so-

0: for most people, tiredness is not a sleep problem. It's an energy production problem. And those are two completely different things. Wait 90 minutes after waking up before your first caffeinated coffee. Your adrenal system will thank you.
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2: George Michael and Faith on KFM Lunch. It is almost 10 past 12 and I don't know if you feel the same or if you've been in a similar position. Before I got married, I could watch any movie. All right. I could watch any movie. It doesn't matter what genre it was. It doesn't matter what happens in the movie. It wouldn't really affect me emotionally, mentally, not at all. But ever since I got kids, that changed dramatically. Ever since I had kids of my own now and also encountering friends and family members who have maybe passed away from terminal illnesses, now I simply cannot watch a movie or a TV show where the main storyline is about somebody that's suffering and eventually dies of a terminal illness. I can't. It affects me too much. Let alone movies and TV shows where things happen to the kids. A kid gets kidnapped or even something that happens to animals in a movie. All right? I can't. And I don't know if it's because, you know, I've now have kids of my own and had my own pets over the years or whatever, but I simply cannot watch something. And even more so, my wife, especially when it comes to animals, my wife can't take that kind of thing. All right. That's why John Wick, the first movie, was a very sore point. She won't actually watch that movie again because of what happens to John Wick's dog. All right. But any other kind of movie also where a child gets kidnapped or something happens to the kid or there's a terminal illness that is the main storyline of a movie or TV show, I just simply cannot take that. It just affects me too much. And I don't know if the same thing has happened to you as well. And if it has, you can let me know on the WhatsApp line on 082-945-0940. Were there types of movies and TV shows that you were able to watch before, but now you can't anymore? I know there were a lot of horror fans. There are some people that loved horror movies back in the day, but then now they can't watch a horror movie or any kind of genre. But you can let me know. 082-945-0940.

0: Miley Cyrus and Secrets on KFM Lunch. 25 past 12. I'm glad to see that I'm not alone in this, where I said that there were certain movies back in the day that I could watch and it doesn't affect me. Any movie, it doesn't affect me at all, emotionally or mentally. But ever since I became a dad, and this is obviously now, like, for the last, 18 years, I haven't been able to watch movies where something bad happens to kids. And I've also lost quite a few people that I've known, whether they are friends or family, to terminal illness. And I cannot watch a movie or a TV show where the main storyline is somebody suffering and eventually passing away from a terminal illness. It affects me too much. So if I know that that's going to happen, I tell my wife straight, I can't watch this. And my wife is the same when it comes to animals. All right. She is a big animal lover. And we all know, if you're a fan of Yellowstone, I think we watched like that first couple of episodes, and even the first episode, if you know about Yellowstone, you know what happens in that first episode with the guy's horse. No, she can't take things like that. And I wanted to know if you felt the same way. Nicolene says on the WhatsApp line that Jock of the Bushveld was the first and the last movie that she watched about dogs that die. Since then, nothing. Ik weier, cannot handle it. She cried like a baby. And I'm glad I'm not alone. I got quite a few voice notes, and I'll share that with you in the next 10 minutes. We've got to get to news first next.
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9: Goeiemiddag, ek is Karen Annel. Ons begin met die jongste nuus by die Kaapse Skiereiland Universiteit van Tegnologie waar kampusse en koshuise amptelik gesluit is. 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
12: The Cape Peninsula University of Technology Management has made a decision to shut campuses, including all residences. This decision was taken after a building was set alight on the Bellville campus yesterday, which posed a significant risk.
9: Die saak teen 'n vrou wat daarvan beskuldig word dat sy haar niggie se 5-jarige dogter vermoor het, is uitgestel. 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
1: Teleman Shekinah and Nasty C with Whipped on KFM Lunch. It is almost 20 to 1, and we're talking about how you might have been able to watch quite a few movies back in the day, but as you get older, as you experience life, maybe you get married, maybe you have kids of your own, then there are certain movies that you just can't watch anymore without it affecting you really badly. And then you tend to avoid movies like that. For me, anything bad happens to kids in movies or TV shows, can't watch that. Anybody dying of a terminal illness or suffering from a terminal illness, and that's the main storyline, cannot handle that at all. My wife is a big animal lover, can't take it when anything happens to animals in movies. Julie says, my husband has kidney disease and I used to love watching medical series. I can't watch it anymore. It's too close to what could be. Facts, Julie, facts. That's why Miss Me with Grey's Anatomy, it's a good series, but I can't watch it. Chicago Med, all of that. What was that other one? Amsterdam. I can't watch these medical series because inevitably something bad is going to... It's a medical series, all right? And they also can't have a happy ending every episode. So somebody is going to suffer something, all right? Can't. I just absolutely cannot handle that kind of thing. But I got some voice notes in from you as well.
2: Amy, I completely, fully, 100% resonate with your feeling on watching movies. I bawled my eyes out when Mufasa died in Lion King. It was a turning point in my life.
3: Hi, Amy. So movies that I used to watch and that I can't watch anymore, it's action movies, you know, like John Wick and things like that. I used to be able to watch them, but I can't anymore because the kids always want to watch a movie with me. Also, my partner can't stay in those movies, so...
4: I just can't handle sad endings anymore. I just can't handle sad endings. I just stop a series before the last episode if you know that one of the main characters are gonna die. So we are lots and lots and lots of people in South Africa that's watching Turkish series. We're all connected on Facebook, so there are lots of people watching Turkish series, and whenever there's a main character dying in the last episode, I just skip the last episode. I just watch till the second last episode. Sad endings, not for me anymore.
1: Because you're thinking, you know what, I'm watching this because I want to escape, you know? So what's the point if the main character passes away? That it doesn't make sense. But I guess, you know, some people complain again about plot armor, that nothing's going to happen to the main character because they're the main character. But yeah, I hear you. More of your voice notes coming up next.
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0: Blended Beat, I've been thinking about you on KFM Lunch. 8 minutes to one. Something that I've been thinking about is that when you are much younger, if you're a teenager, you can watch almost anything, right? Unless there are certain genres that really get to you. But for the most part, you don't get affected because you're young and you don't have that much life experience. But the older you get and the more things you experience in life, the more things start to affect you. Like for me, since becoming a dad, can't watch things that where something happens to the kids. Can't watch things where the main character or one of the main characters is going to die of a terminal illness. My wife can't stand movies and TV shows where bad things happen to animals. And I've been hearing your voice notes that have come through as well. And this is some more.
1: I lost my mom at a young age, but also since marriage and kids and all of those things, I find it very difficult to watch any heartache movie. It always just strings my heart when it comes to those moments in a movie. And even when I see my little daughter, she dances, and when she does so good on stage, I always have to hide the tears. So they do get to me now and again.
0: Yeah, us dads, we're just big softies. We want to be tough on the outside, but we big softies as well, especially when it comes to our kids.
2: My family usually makes fun of me when we watch a movie and I start crying. And when I say cry, it's like, knop and keel. Even when I watch this, that home makeover homes or from America, and they reveal the house, the excitement of the parents or that family, I cry. So my children laugh at me. They're like, leave me alone, just leave me, let me have my moment, please, let me have my moment. Or if I watch a movie and someone gets hurt, I would feel it like in my core. Then I would say, put off the TV, I can't watch this.
3: Hi, Ebi. If you haven't cried in a movie yet, you must watch Hachiko. Richard Gere plays in that movie. That is one of the saddest movies I have ever seen in my entire life. I'm not an emotional person, but that movie definitely made me cry. Watch it and let me know if you cried. Definitely worth watching, but never again, a one-time watch only. You don't do that to yourself twice.
0: But you see, Vikas, now that you've told me about it, now I don't want to watch it. Now I don't want to watch it because I know it's going to be one of the saddest movies ever. And that is why movies like The Fault in Our Stars, I'm never watching it. It's a good movie and based on a good book, but I will never watch it again because I know what is coming.
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1: Justin Timberlake and Selfish on KFM Lunch. Just after 1 o'clock, let's wrap this up about movies that you might have been able to watch when you were younger, but as you got older and got more life experience, maybe you have a wife and kids, you have a husband and kids, or whatever the case is, your circumstances have changed over the years, and there's certain movies that just hit a little bit too close to home, because it makes you think, like, what if I was in that situation? And you just can't handle that kind of thing. And Faika sent in a WhatsApp saying, "Hi, Ibi, a brilliant tearjerker is the movie on Netflix, Don't Say Good Luck, starring Sunny Sandler, Adam Sandler's daughter." And this was part of my recommendations for eScreen last week. She says it's a must watch, leaves you thinking as a parent with young kids, really thought provoking, made me think, what if as a single parent? Now, it was part of my recommendations, but after seeing the trailer, I told my wife immediately, nope, if you want to watch that movie, you're watching it on your own. And I can say this because it's in the trailer. So the mom gets sick, all right? Or I think she maybe had a cancer that came back. And I said immediately to my wife, mm-mm, I'm not watching that. I can't. I simply cannot watch that. It's going to be too much for me. And then I got a few voice notes in as well.
2: Cheating or having affairs. That's movies I just can't handle. Like unfaithful and that kind of stuff.
3: How's it, Ibi? Listen, man, the movies that I can't watch anymore, you know, the high school, like, party movies, like American Pie and those things. I can't watch those movies anymore, bro. Because why, my wife, she always tells me, yeah, say, Musica Daitana. Yeah.
1: So even if you wanted to watch those movies, you can't, you know, because maybe you have a past and it's coming back to bite you. But thank you so much for sharing this afternoon. I really do appreciate it. Let's see what's happening on your roads at the moment. The latest update tells me that traffic lights are faulty still in Epping at Jake's Gerwel Drive in Beaufort Circle, in Balha at Stellenbosch Arterial and Balha Main, and in Rondebosch at Main and Clipper Roads. Roadworks on the M3 North in the left lane between Steenberg and Tokai Roads, as well as on the R300 South in the left lane at Stellenbosch Arterial. On the M5 North at Kuburg Interchange, all lanes are open, and on the N1 inbound at the truck check, the left lane is closed. Anything else? 082-945-0940. 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
1: As we get back into the music, Olivia Rodrigo with Drop Dead. Bruno Mars is next with When I Was Your Man. And then Forever Young from David Guetta and Alphaville. It's KFM Lunch.

0: for most people, tiredness is not a sleep problem. It's an energy production problem. And those are two completely different things. Wait 90 minutes after waking up before your first caffeinated coffee. Your adrenal system will thank you.
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David Guetta, Alphaville, and Forever Young. On KFM Lunch, Ava Max on vocals as well. 13 after 1. Remember, if you want to be a part of our weekly movie and TV show quiz, 31 seconds, you want to take on the current TV cup, who is Amy, then what you need to do is WhatsApp the phrase 31 seconds to 082-945-0940. And the theme, we're still in Women's Month, so we're going to continue that. But back to the music we go. Sabrina Carpenter now in Bed Cam.

0: Charlie Puth and Selena Gomez. We don't talk anymore on KFM. Lunch was 1:30. News next, then Justin Bieber, Celine Dion, and 31 Seconds.
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9: Good afternoon, I'm Karen Ann Null. Protesting CPUT students have marched to the gates of Parliament as the institution moves to shut down campuses and residences. This follows a number of mass meetings and protests over the past 2 weeks, sparked by grievances related to student finances, historical debt, and the university's new admissions fee. Last night, a building was set alight at the Bellville campus, and CPUT management has instructed residences to be evacuated by Wednesday afternoon. Staying now with higher education, the public protector says inefficiencies at NSFAS are undermining the right to further education. This is one of the findings in an investigation into the student funding scheme. Koleka Kaleka cited governance instability, administrative weakness, and inadequate systems have resulted in NSFAS being severely inaccessible to students. And Meta is facing a major court battle over the impact of Facebook and Instagram on children. 29 U.S. states are accusing the company of designing the platforms to be addictive and harming young users' mental health. The states also allege Meta illegally collected children's personal data. The trial starts today in California, with Meta expected to argue that it has taken major steps to protect children online and that the states have failed to prove actual harm. Now taking a look at today's weather temperatures, Cape Town reaches a high of 19, Langebaan 20, Worcester 21, and George 17 degrees. Recapping your top story at this hour, protesting CPUT students have marched to the gates of Parliament as the institution moves to shut down campuses and residences.
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0: Celine Dion, A New Day has come on KFM Lunch. Almost 20 to 2 coming up next. 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
0: And as it is August, we're continuing with our Women's Month themed 31 seconds quizzes, which means we are focusing on ladies in terms of movies and TV shows, iconic characters, actresses, and so on. And we've got our returning TV Corp of the Week, Amy in Durbanville. How's it going, Amy?
16: I'm doing really good, thanks.
0: How are you feeling this week? Because last week was a bit tough.
16: Last week was a bit tough. I'm hoping the questions are a bit better for me.
0: Okay.
16: This week.
0: All right, let's see how it goes. Your opponent for this week from Kraaifontein, Eric. How's it going, sir?
17: I'm fine, how are you?
0: I'm lekker, man. How do you think you're going to do with our theme, our Women's Month theme for 31 seconds?
17: Honestly speaking, I'm a bit nervous, but yeah.
0: All right.
17: Let's see how it goes.
0: Okay, let's see how it goes. But let me go through the rules again for each of you. You will have 31 seconds each to answer 5 questions. The highest scorer out of the 2 rounds will become the TV Corp of the Week. If there's a tie, we'll go to a tiebreaker question. If you don't know the answer, say skip or pass, and we'll get back to it if there is time, unless it's a true or false or an either-or question. In that case, we must go with your first answer. Amy, you are the current TV Corp of the Week, so you will go first. Are you ready for your 31 seconds?
16: Yes.
0: Here we go.
18: Get ready.
13: 3, 2, 1, go.
0: Michelle Rodriguez played Leti Ortiz in which film franchise?
16: The Fast and Furious.
0: Correct. Complete the title of this TV show. Sabrina the Teenage?
16: Witch.
0: Correct. Which superhero did Scarlett Johansson play in The Avengers?
16: Oh, my gosh. Black Widow?
0: Correct. In which series would you find a character named Lady Whistledown?
16: I'll skip.
0: In which movie does Whoopi Goldberg pretend to be a nun?
16: Sister Act.
0: Oh, I think you snuck that one in. I think you snuck that one in just on the buzzer over there. Wow. Okay. So that is 4 out of 5. Well done, Amy.
16: Thank you. Much better than last week.
0: Yeah, the only one that you missed was Lady Whistledown. That is a character that you would find in Bridgerton.
16: Okay.
0: Yeah, okay. Eric, a tall order for you this week. It means you need to get full marks, 5 out of 5, in order to beat Amy and become the new TV Corp of the Week. So, Eric, are you ready for your 31 seconds?
17: Let's go.
0: Okay, let's go.
8: Get ready. 3, 2, 1, go.
0: Meryl Streep played Miranda Presley in which film and sequel?
17: Skip.
0: Complete the title of this TV show, Sex and the...
17: Peach.
0: Incorrect. Which superhero did Halle Berry play in X-Men?
17: Skip.
0: In which series would you find a character named Eleven?
17: Skip.
0: In which movie does Sandra Bullock play an undercover... Oh, we ran out of time there, Eric. But just in case we had time for that last one, in which movie does Sandra Bullock play an undercover FBI agent in a beauty pageant? What would your answer have been?
17: Undercover FBI agent.
0: Yeah.
17: Sure.
0: What would you have said?
17: Something.
0: Yeah, you're on the money. You're on the money there. Miss Congeniality. Yeah. Miss Congeniality. Yeah, you were on the right. It was on the tip of your tongue, but you just missed out there. All right, let's go through it again. Meryl Streep played Miranda Presley in The Devil Wears Prada. Then the TV show is Sex and the City. Halle Berry played the superhero Storm in The X-Men. Eleven is a character you would find in Stranger Things. And then that movie with Sandra Bullock is Miss Congeniality. 0 out of 5 there, Eric. Unfortunately, you just did not have enough to beat Amy. And for the first time in a very, very long time this year, we have somebody actually successfully defending their crown. So well done, Amy. You are
16: thanks.
0: Yeah, you are once again the TV Corp of the Week. Well done, ma'am.
16: Thank you very much.
0: All right. Eric, tough luck there. And Amy, we'll be in touch with you next Tuesday again. All right.
16: Thank you.
0: Okay, if you want to take on Amy next week, WhatsApp the phrase 31 seconds to 082-945-0940. As we get back to the music.

0: Msaki and Sunil musician Tomorrow Silva on KFM Lunch. 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
1: BTS and Swimmer on KFM Lunch. Just after 2, let's see what the roads have in store for us this afternoon. On the N1 inbound after Yap de Yager, there's been an accident. 2 lanes are closed and delays are expected. Then there's also a stationary vehicle on the N1 outbound before the Sable Service Road. The left lane is obstructed. Traffic lights faulty in Epping at Jake's Harville Drive and Beaufort Circle, as well as in Balhart, Stellenbosch Arterial and Balhar Main, and in Rondebosch at Main and Clipper Roads. Then roadworks on the M3 north in the left lane between Steenberg and Tokairo roads, as well as on the N1 outbound after Marine Drive. The left lane is obstructed, but no delays. On the R300 south in the left lane at Stellenbosch Arterial, on the M5 north at Kuberg Interchange, but all lanes are open. And then on the N1 inbound at the truck check, the left lane is closed. Anything else? 082-945-0940. Jenny and Dua Lipa, Mojo, as well as Camila Cabello, and then Billboard Bingo.
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0: for most people, tiredness is not a sleep problem. 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
1: Okay, it's not going to be a double whammy today. Only one former Billboard number one song that will play at around about 20 to 3, but we need to get through two clues first. The first clue is about the artist, and the second, the song title. Cannot repeat any of the clues once they've been given. And once you've gathered both clues, you WhatsApp the artist and song title to 082-945-0940.
2: Clue number one.
1: Okay, clue number one. It says, in 1996, she played Eva Perón in Evita. Okay, in 1996, she played Eva Perón, or Eva Perón, in Evita. All right. Who is that? Because that's the answer to clue number one. Clue number two is coming up just before news. But first, Taylor. Alyssa.

0: Shunda Paul, Rockabye, and Anne-Marie in there as well. On KFM Lunch, almost 2:30. Let's get into clue number two for this afternoon's Billboard Bingo. Clue number two tells us about the song title.
1: Clue number two.
0: Okay, this is what clue number two says. It says here, madly devoted to someone. Okay, madly devoted to someone. And the important thing is obviously to look at that clue in context with clue number one with the artist. Okay, and see if you can crack it today. Madly devoted to someone. That is clue number two. It's about the song title. And now that you have both clues, I need you to WhatsApp the artist and song title to 082-945-0940. You could be this afternoon's Billboard Bingo boss.
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13: Goeiemiddag, ek is Karen Annel. 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
14: We also had incidents previously of staff and students being rushed to hospital with critical injuries. At this stage, the university is in its highest crisis alert level, and to avoid a potential loss of life, this decision was taken.
13: 'n meer beskuldigde in die Nafees Modak verhoor ontken steeds dat hy vanuit Polsmoor tronk 'n aanslag op die bekende strafreg prokureur William Booth beplan het. 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

0: Majozi, I'll be there on KFM Lunch, almost 20 to 3. And before we get into who this afternoon's Billboard Bingo boss is going to be, as well as the correct answers, let's see some of the answers that have come through this afternoon so far. It is not Deeper and Deeper. It is not Living for Love. It is not Cherish. It is also not Devoted to You from the Everly Brothers. It's not Hopelessly Devoted to You from Olivia Newton-John, although I can see where you got that based on clue number two. It is not Open Your Heart. It is not Don't Cry for Me, Argentina. We'll find out what the correct answers are next.
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0: Okay, let's see who is going to be this afternoon's Billboard Bingo boss. Colleen at work in Thornton. How's it going, Colleen?
9: Hi, I'm good. And you, Eddie?
0: I'm good, I'm good. If I may, can I ask what it is that you do for work?
9: I'm an accountant.
0: Oh, you're working with the numbers.
9: Yes.
0: And other people's money.
9: Unfortunately.
0: But that must be a stress when you were, I mean, working with your own money is already a stress, but working with other people's money and a business's money, the stress levels must go up, doesn't it? Colleen, are you still there? Oof. Have we lost Colleen? Let's try and get Colleen back on the line. It might have been one of those things. See, when you talk about money. Hi, Colleen. Are you back? Yeah, technical. I thought maybe it's because we were talking about other people's money and then the call just got cut. Maybe the company that you work for is saying, oh, no, don't talk about our money, please. All right, Colleen, let's go through the two clues again here. First clue, this is about the artist of this former Billboard number one. It says, in 1996, she played Ava Perón in Evita. Who is that?
9: That's Madonna.
0: Madonna, the one and only. And then clue number two, this is about the song title, Madly Devoted to Someone.
9: And the song is Crazy for You.
10: Bingo.
0: Bingo. Spot on, Colleen. Well done. Who do you want to say hi to this afternoon?
9: Let's just say hi to our finance department, all the guys who work with me.
0: Mm-hmm.
9: I think they're probably listening in the office.
0: That's cool. All the people working in finance, whatever company it is, the finance department, we are always the nicest to you guys, because if you're handling payroll as well, like, we've got to be extra nice so that there's no mistakes on the 25th.
9: Yeah, actually, I was just going over the wages spiral now, and it was like, okay, you, Evie, you, okay, Evie.
0: Thank you, Colleen. Thank you very much. And in return for your efficient work and your great work, I'm making you the Billboard Bingo Boss for today. All right.
9: Oh, awesome. Inspections of pain. Yeah.
0: Well done, Colleen. Thank you so much. Love your energy. Have a liquor day further, okay?
9: You too. Have an awesome day.
0: Thank you so much. And here it is. It was number one for 1 week in May of 1985. Madonna and Crazy for You. And if you work in the finance department, we're crazy for you as well, because you pay us.

0: Number one, for 1 week in May of 1985, Madonna. Crazy for you. Today's Billboard Bingo song. And our Billboard Bingo boss, Carlene, at work in Thornton. Thank you very much for an amazing afternoon. It was lekker. The weather was great. And we just had loads of fun. Tomorrow, we're back again to do it between 12 and 3 to be lunch buddies again. And Wednesday is also a very important day of the week because we focus on your community events in what's on in the Cape. So if you have community events coming up this weekend or anytime in the near future, please email KFM at kfm.co.za. Jonas Blue and Amy Jones plus Icona Pop. That is next. And then the flash drive takes you home. Have a lick a day.
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1: What's the procedure, stay everyone? Calm. What's the procedure?
0: Stay calm!
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4: 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Are you ready?
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1: My job title is producer. What's the job title that they could have rejected for me?
0: DJ Butler.
2: Ooh.
0: No, Boeing Gachi.
2: The people who work by the planes.
0: A flight attendant.
3: Mopane Germany!

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1: Hiko Madangekse, yo! With an intro like that, how can I not be filled with adrenaline, ready to go for the day? Do you feel that?
2: Oh, hey, I do.
1: Do you feel?
2: You know, I must say, when this happens, can you stop running around the studio? Can you stop?
3: Wait, just one more lap. One more lap. Hold on, I'm coming.
1: Okay, I'm back.
2: I am really, really jealous of you.
1: Why?
2: Not you, Carl Wasting.
1: Oh, thank you.
2: Because when I hear intros like that, I'm like, yo, I wish I could just listen also. Because we have so much fun.
1: After a rough day.
2: Yeah.
1: To hear that, I'll be like, right, this is my time. All right, it's my, you know, I feel like it's the same time I felt, the same feeling when you were in grade 1 or 2 and you got the chance to sit on the mat and like listen to the teacher read to you.
2: Yes.
1: Like this is the type of excitement I feel.
2: That's exactly it.
1: Yeah. But thank you very much for supporting the show. I'm glad you're here. Please stick around till 7 o'clock. You might miss something good, like the one up later, a chance to win with clicks, maybe the flash word, maybe a chance to win an incredible stay at Bersiaba, which is still part of the concept. A chance to hear what call song Cassidy will pick before 5 o'clock and play it after 5. I don't want you to miss a thing. 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That is the great thing about the Flash Drive on KFM 94.5. Now, today, we have a responsibility to one another and for ourselves to have fun. And we're going to do just that. Alex Warren starts you off. Fever Dream, welcome to your show. 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

0: 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That's why you are here on the Flash Drive in KFM 94.5. Welcome, welcome. Hopefully your Tuesday has been gorgeous. Gorgeous. Best part of your day?
1: Coming to work.
0: Okay, is that it?
1: Well, I had a very admin full. Oh, you know what? I went to the
0: Boring.
1: You know, had to do claims and all that stuff. That's exactly right.
0: Boring.
1: But I completely forgot about it. I went for a walk early this morning with my dogs.
0: You just went for a walk. Was that the best part of your day?
1: Yeah,
0: love it.
1: I
0: okay?
1: love going for walks in the morning with my dogs. They're so silly.
0: This is great. Your dogs are very cute.
1: Thank you.
0: Tuli and
1: Pippa.
0: Pippa.
1: Yeah.
0: Does Pippa know that one of your dogs is named Pippa?
1: Pippa doesn't know that.
0: Pippa from Cape Talk? Does she know?
1: Oh, no. Oh. She doesn't.
0: All right. She should.
1: She should.
0: Fast. Well, for me, it was just... I'm doing this event this weekend. It's very cool. It's called Bubbles and Bliss.
1: Ooh.
0: Gorgeous. It's going to be at La Borie. You know La Borie?
1: Mm-hmm.
0: Yeah. Perfect. It's at La Borie. And I've never, ever in my life sort of consulted a stylist.
1: Did you consult a stylist for this?
0: Only for one part of, because I have an idea of what I'm wearing. But now okay. the stylist came through to me and said, hey, I'm going to add something for you.
1: Ooh.
0: So I just dropped that off today with the stylist to see what's going to happen. Because the whole theme is an artistic impression of what you're wearing. So I don't know what it's going to look like, but you'll see on Saturday when I eventually do the event. It's going to be quite
1: cool. Diva Slay.
0: Yeah. I've never consulted a stylist before. Like outside of a photo shoot for something else. Personally, I've never done that before. It's pretty cool. Yeah.
1: Okay.
0: Never.
1: How fun and exciting is that?
0: I don't know what she's going to put onto my blazer, but she's going to do something.
1: I hope it's crazy.
0: It's got to be. Yeah. It's got to be artistic and amazing. But that's been the best part so far, the not knowing what's going to happen.
1: Mm-hmm.
0: I mean, she could be...

0: for most people, tiredness is not a sleep problem. It's an energy production problem. And those are two completely different things. Wait 90 minutes after waking up before your first caffeinated coffee. Your adrenal system will thank you.
1: WhatsApp the word sleep to 072-702-1702 and we'll send you the link to watch the full video on Prime Media Plus.
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3: A stationary vehicle on the N1 inbound after the ramp from the N7M7. The center lane is currently obstructed. On Nelson Mandela Boulevard outbound, traffic slows down at Browning Road. Multiple traffic lights are faulty in Cape Town this afternoon, so if you do see one, just treat it as a four-way stop. And roadworks on the M3 north in the left lane between Steenberg Road and Takai Road. On the N1 outbound after Marine Drive, the left lane is obstructed. On the M5 north at Coburg Interchange, all lanes open. And on the N1 inbound at the truck check, left lane is currently closed. My name is Cassidy Nicholson. If you have any updates for me, just pop it to me on the WhatsApp line. That's 082-940. Oh, gosh. I said this wrong yesterday.
2: You're doing it again.
3: I know. It's right. 082-945-0940.
2: Are you
3: I got
2: certain?
3: Into my own head.
2: Are you 082- certain about it?
3: 945-0940. But you know who can double check for me?
2: Who's this now?
3: Pushle G.
2: Pushle G has a good idea of making it a bit more catchy for you.
3: Thank you. Please do that.
2: I will do that for you.
3: Thanks.
2: I'll be very, very happy. If you don't know the number, maybe we say it too fast. Clearly we do, because Cassidy's been working it for over a year.
3: Over
2: still
3: a year.
2: Hasn't locked in just yet.
3: I don't even know my mom's number.
2: What?
3: Well, she's changed it.
2: It's like still, twice. It's your mom. What happens if... No,
3: she
2: what?
3: Saved us ice. Ice mom.
2: Ice mom.
3: Yeah.
2: Well, I also have a few emergency. I have a few ice contacts
3: yes.
2: as well.
3: So that's okay.
2: Goodness.
3: But anyway, I'm just saying, I'm human. I forget sometimes.
2: Bushle G will help you with the WhatsApp line number. He helped us with so many tracks. He's got the softest, sweetest, and most memorable voice. I hope this assists you. And if you only catch the number now, send me to seal it in a WhatsApp. To either you can enter with Clicks, or you can just say hello. This is the first time I'm messaging the WhatsApp line on KFM 94.5. Here's Bushle.
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0: And that's the number for what's it.
1: Yeah, yeah, yeah, yeah, yeah.
2: 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The most music for your drive home.
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2: 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One. 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
4: We have got a Markle House Maths teacher. All of it. Welcome, Paul.
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6: As you can tell, Paul, we've been traumatized by Darren over the years with Monday Maths.
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0: 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Hi, Z.
2: Hi.
0: Hey, Z. You walk into Clicks. Hi. You go straight for that thing that's going to save you money. What is it?
2: It's the Clicks made for mom and Clicks made for baby range. Through and through.
0: Made for mom and made for baby. I can only assume that you are a mama.
2: Yes, I am.
0: Right. Okay. How old is your baba?
2: Well, he's 3 years old now, but I've got a niece that's 5 months old, and obviously auntie duties require some spoiling.
0: I mean, someone's got to do it, right? You know, someone's got to have to be that, you know, that auntie. You know, what type of auntie are you, though? I know, like, as a mom, nurturing, amazing. But are you one of those aunties that pitch up to the birthday parties with those, like, amazing Dior glasses on and a fashionable bag? Are you one of those?
2: I wouldn't say that. I'm more of a type B person, like a little bit wrapped around the edges. But I am the practical auntie. So full of energy. When I'm around the kid, it's all about them. It's not about me. I am high energy, and I've been told that I make the children wild. So, yeah.
0: You make the children wild. Oh, my word. I've actually been told the same thing. It's because I love the minds of the young people, man. You understand? So I'm very much, maybe it's because I was Chico the Clown as a first job. And I just feel like it's my responsibility to give them like the voices and stuff. And then it makes them excited, you know? Like, oh my word, the Uncle Carl, please do it again. I'll be like, no problem. Yo, Uncle Carl, thank you very much, Uncle Carl. I'll be like, no, it's fine. Don't worry, my boy. Again, please. Please give it again, please. Sort the mother's brothers on a happy birthday to you. Happy birthday to you. Happy birthday, happy birthday, happy birthday to you. Thank you, Uncle Carl. That's what I get usually. So I get you. I understand that. I relate to that very much so. I get these. What's wrong, Cassidy? What did I do now?
3: Are you okay? I don't know what I watched. That was crazy. The thing is, he goes into each character when he does the voice. So, I don't know if you've ever watched Split.
2: Oh, yeah.
3: I've just seen it now again, live and in concert. He's so close to going, it's not me, it's Patricia.
0: Yes. It is somebody else. Z, I have some news for you. Right. Would you like to hear it the normal way or the kid-friendly way?
3: The kid-friendly way is the only answer.
2: The kid-friendly way.
0: Are you sure?
2: Yes, please.
3: I'm waiting also because I'm going to see it. You're going to hear it. I'm going to see it.
0: Are you certain that you want me to do this?
2: Are you,
0: because it's okay.
3: You heard her. 100%. Let's go.
4: Hello. I have some very good news for you. See, it's your chance to win with Clicks. And here's this one, a 2,500 rand cash back. Are you feeling happy?
2: Are you happy?
4: Are you? That's very good. Love you, Z. Love you.
5: You're most welcome.
3: Oh, my.
0: Oh, sorry, that came out of nowhere. Z, thank you so much. Enjoy, and thank you for sharing so many things. So many lovely things from Clicks. By the way, today, I got another letter from them.
3: What does it say?
0: Patience, Mzansi. Good things are coming. We know. Nobody likes waiting, especially when something exciting is just around the corner. But this one will be worth the wait. While they keep the details under wraps a little longer, make sure your club card is ready and your wallet is loaded. Put your shopping on pause. The savings are coming, and they deserve an applause. The countdown is officially on. Clicks. Feel. Good. Pay. Less.
3: They did that thing again.
0: Yeah, they put it under separate pages.
3: Yeah,
0: it's tough.
3: Wow.
0: I wish it was all on one page.
3: I think it would be easier, but you know what? Yeah. I'm not going to... Whatever in the Bridgerton is going on, I am excited.
0: It's going to be so good. It's going to be really cool. I don't know what it is, but it's going to be massive. There have been a couple of guesses
3: okay.
0: about certain things, but I think when it's revealed, it'll be revealed to you. Just thought we'd share that with you. It is with our good friends at Clicks. Feel good, pay less. And if you want to win tomorrow, no matter which way you want to win, child-friendly way or the Carl way or the KFM way, please share that budget busting, that saving that you get at Clicks all the time that makes you return there every single month. That's what I want to hear tomorrow. Same time, same space.
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0: Jeremy Loop, spit it together. It's on your show, your flash drive, KFM 94.5. Yo, I've got some things to share with you, Cassidy, today.
1: Okay.
0: I've got some stuffs. Cape Town's second international airport. Right.
1: What?
0: Yeah, no. It's the second.
1: Did I hear that right?
0: No. It's been building for a while, but I've got some deets on it.
1: Oh, okay.
0: Because you need to.
1: Yes.
0: You know, Rosamund Pike on Now You See Me, Now You Don't had the most accurate South African accent. Perfect, right?
1: Yes.
0: There's another one who I think could have clapped it. Another actor. I want to share that with you.
1: Was it Theo James?
0: That is the correct answer.
1: Really?
0: It is 100% correct.
1: I did... I get into the scroll hole every now and again.
0: No. I got
1: and
0: you.
1: And I'm a big Theo James
0: Theo
1: fan.
0: James is... I mean, me too, actually. Like, I don't even know why, but... Yeah.
1: Yeah. It's just you do know why.
0: Something inside me. And then there's a... inside all of us.
1: No,
0: I don't mind admitting it.
1: Next one.
0: Something there. Mm-hmm. And then there was a 67-year-old Colombian woman is selling something for money.
1: Sofia Vergara.
0: No, a 67-year-old Colombian woman
1: right.
0: is selling something for money.
1: No.
0: That's a cliffhanger. Sorry, cliffhanger.
1: Excuse me. Well, I just...
0: Sorry.
1: Ooh, okay, alrighty. Let's get into the traffic, shall we? A stationary vehicle on the N1 inbound after the ramp from the N7 M7. The center lane is obstructed. In the Table View area at Gier Road between Arnold and Blauberg Road, there's been an accident. A stop and go is currently in place. Some traffic lights are faulty in Cape Town, specifically in Epping at Jakes Gerval Drive and Beaufort Circle. In Balhaar at Stellenbosch Arterial and Balhaar Main, and in Rondebosch at Main Road and Clipper Road. As for your roadworks, you'll find them on the M3 North in the left lane between Steenberg Road and Takai Road. On the N1 outbound after Marine Drive, the left lane is obstructed. On the M5 North at Coburg Interchange, and on the N1 inbound at the truck check, the left lane is currently closed. My name is Cassidy Nicholson. If you have any other updates for me, just leave it on the WhatsApp line, which is 082-945-0940.
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0: Drive. It's your favorite song by Rihanna, I know. I'm going to play it soon. That's why you should stick around. And then a song, Pants on Fire. You're going to love it.
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3: Good afternoon, I'm Karen Ann Null. About 500 CPUT students took to the streets again today, marching to Parliament. The students say they want to escalate their grievances to Parliament following days of mass meetings and protests. Central SRC member Lutu Mpiti says they remain dissatisfied with the university's response, which they say has failed to address their concerns.
4: We have seen that we have tried all ventures within our university management and the council as well. But still, we do not get a response that favors students, but we get a gaslighting response.
3: Staying with higher education, an investigation into NSFAS has found that more than 40,000 eligible students were left without funding, despite a 3 billion rand injection. Public protector Koleka Qaleka says the funding was meant to support missing middle students between 2024 and 2027. The findings are part of a broader investigation into the National Student Financial Aid Scheme. And the country's immigration authorities have told Parliament that a lot of foreigners applying for refugee status come to South Africa seeking greener pastures as well as chronic medication. They also say the country's system is still facing a lot of fraudulent applications where applicants provide fake information and forged documents in their applications. The Refugee Appeals Authority of South Africa and the Standing Committee for Refugee Affairs both briefed the Home Affairs Committee today. Weather-wise, it's a fine day in the province tomorrow. Highs of 18 is forecast for the Mother City and Strand, 27 for Fredendal, 25 for Ceres, and 26 for Prince Albert. Recapping your top story at this hour, about 500 CPUT students took to the streets again today, marching to Parliament.
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0: A bit of music precipitation, it's rain, Savage Love, it's on your show, Flash Drive, KFM 94.5. While you were working, I was working for you. And I did tantalize your taste buds.
1: No, you did. And I'm upset because you keep doing this.
0: I apologize. The 67-year-old Colombian woman is selling something.
1: What?
0: And I know this got you. It's great. You were just thinking, how, what? What do you mean? Is this one of those stories?
1: Yeah, I
0: is
1: know.
0: Is this an El Chapo thing? No. A 67-year-old woman from Armenia, Colombia, has reportedly turned neighborhood gossip into her business. She's selling stickies of Skinner.
1: Okay, I thought it was syrup lemons.
0: No, not at all. She's not selling anything of any sort. Nothing like what you think when you were thinking that. Just shows you what a bad rap that country has. Don't forget Shakira's from there, okay? She gave us Waka Waka. It's not just, you know.
1: It's not just.
0: Not. Not going there? Nope. We live in Cape Town. Nope. If you know, you know. Lose it there. Leave it.
1: Okay, okay.
0: She's sleeping. She charges between 5,000 and 10,000 Colombian pesos for everyday gossip and local updates.
1: For hot goss.
0: Yeah. So she is the purveyor of gossip. So she gets the gossip. But now some people are like, yo, I want to also get a bitchy. So then you pay your 5,000 Colombian pesos and say, oh, look, you're. I want to ask you this thing. Please tell me, what did I, Casa de do yesterday? She went into this room with the guy. I didn't understand. Did she tell you what is happening? Then the woman will sit there and say, oh, I have a story for you.
1: Oh, my God.
0: But
1: gosh.
0: It will cost you 5,000 Colombian pesos. Do you have that for me?
1: I would be broke. I would be broke. You laugh. So would you, Carl. So would you.
0: By the way, we have our own 67-year-old Colombian woman sitting right there.
1: That is very true.
0: Yes.
1: His name is Pietras.
0: No. His real name is Al Petrux. Don't forget that. You have to understand. The Al Petrux was set free. This guy, he knows everything about everything.
1: Everything about everything about everyone. Even if someone from Joburg is entering a Cape Town competition.
0: Yeah, I don't know. You said too much. You know what? You should have paid for what Cassidy said to you now. Hello.
1: Sorry.
0: All right. We'll send you the Yoko link.
1: So
0: look here. Our Al Petrus knows. But yeah, this woman is turning Skinner into valuable pesos. So that's what I wanted to share with you. So, I mean, it's completely left side. I know you didn't think.
1: No,
0: what
1: I didn't.
0: Because you were thinking that, but it wasn't that.
1: Yeah.
0: And I'm glad you didn't think that. Moving on, Cape Town's second international airport could be coming soon. We've been chatting about this. The build-up is happening. It's received final approval for the 8 billion rand redevelopment, with construction expected to begin in the last quarter of this year. The first phase is planned to open in 2028, turning it into Cape Town's second international airport and precinct as well. A lot of people are looking at that like another CBD. If you look at the development around that Groot for Santa Kraal area, that entire mall, the flats that are going up on that side, it is growing so fast. So we are about to get another international airport.
1: Yo, where? Okay.
0: So you want to know where it is?
1: Yeah.
0: Now, you know where Pietra stays. He stays somewhere between Sunningdale, Sandown, Milnerton Rural, Upper Dunoon. We don't know what the location's called.
1: Okay.
0: We just know that it's there.
1: Gotcha.
0: So at the moment, it's called there. That's all. It identifies as there. It's there.
1: Okay.
0: That's all where the airport is. But it's going to have a new terminal, upgraded runways, cargo facilities, hotels, sustainable aviation infrastructure. It's going to be a complete redevelopment, and it's going to change that entire area for the better. It's going to be a tourist attraction. So whoever's got property in that area, wow, watch that grow when the airport comes up. Pietras.
1: Sure.
0: Al Petrus. Yep. Some people are not going to have to sell Skinner anymore.
1: Nope.
0: No, they're going to have proper property there. That's what it's going to be. Al Petrux. Yes, he knows. I see. What else can I tell you? Oh, man. Rosamund Pike. Now you see me. Now you don't. Her accent was flawless.
1: Flawless.
0: I was taken aback. I thought this woman is probably going to be like the best accent ever. When I heard it for the first time, I'm sure you watched the movie. If you haven't yet, it is really like on spot on. But then I saw this interview, man, for a new movie. Theo James.
1: My guy.
0: All right. Our guy.
1: Thank you for correcting me. That's right.
0: He has a character called It's K-A-R-A-L-I-S. Now, Pietrus is telling me like Corrales. I'm like, Mania, this is Corrales.
1: Corrales.
0: Okay? Don't forget, bro, this is Corrales. Because the way this man throws in an accent is amazing. Okay? There's an action thriller called Fuse that he's a part of. And he was just chatting on the red carpet about the accent. He's like, no, the character I wanted to play, there were some options for him to stay British. And he was like, no, it had to be a South African. Listen to this man.
1: Okay.
0: Riffing off. Now, you know Theo James' accent. It's a smooth, easy family show. Okay? Easy British accent.
1: Like a dog with a bone.
0: But this is him doing his South African accent.
2: It's very percussive, you know, as an accent. So I like it instantly gives you a sense of a personality, you know. I think it gave him a history, a ground at him. I just thought it was interesting.
0: Now, I know that he flipped almost to a little Oz at the end. Did you hear that little Oz? You want to hear it one more time? Just take a listen.
2: It's very percussive, you know, as an accent. So I like it instantly gives you a sense of a personality, you know. I think it gave him a history, a ground at him. I just thought it was interesting.
0: Okay, so basically what happened was, right, at the end, is that his Afrikaans accent and his British accent flipped into it one another, creating an... I didn't even know the mathematics here, but I didn't know that a South African
1: accent
0: and a British
1: equal an Australian.
0: I didn't realize that.
1: Yeah.
0: That's crazy. So there we go. Theo James, not bad, eh?
1: Yeah.
0: When he went straight in nice like that, you know. He had a little bit of a shift at the end there, Mike. But at the same time, it was great. It was perfect.
1: Apparently, to the term you need to use to flip into the South African accent is, you know. Because Leonardo DiCaprio also did that.
0: In Blood Diamond, I know he would add that.
1: You know?
0: Yeah, he would add a lot of those. Hey, he did that hey a lot. Hey. He was hey. You're going to go there, hey, get the diamond, hey. He did that a lot in the movie.
1: But
0: Theo James is like that little, he got that R.
1: Know?
0: That R, he landed so lekker.
1: Yeah.
0: That, you know, really nice accent. It's very nice.
1: Durbanville.
0: Even further forward there.
1: Forward.
0: Nah. If you throw the accent enough, you can hear it from anywhere, from the satellite. So that's kind of where he was. And I thought that was really good. So looking forward to the movie Fuse, like I did. Now You See Me, Don't Now You Don't with Rosamund Pike. But
1: yeah,
0: this is going to be another one taking on a SA accent and acing it, though. All due respect to the others who tried it.
1: Bless.
0: Like the Matt Damon's and of this world and a bunch of others. I know you gave it a shot. But these individuals are getting it. They are visiting us and they're listening to us and they're getting dialect coaches and they're doing the most here. But that's what I found for you.
1: Thank you.
0: Okay, because I know you are very busy today and I don't like you being busy, but if you are, I got you.
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0: Janice, Liar. 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
1: A stationary vehicle on the N1 inbound after the ramp from the N7 M7. The center lane is currently obstructed in Table View area at Gee Road between... Carl said I had to say it like this from now on, so let me give it a go.
2: Arnold.
0: No, you have to say Arnold.
2: I can't.
0: Just say it. So which road is it?
2: Arnold.
0: Between Gee Road and?
2: Arnold.
1: Okay.
0: Arnold.
1: And Blauberg Road, there's been an accident. A stop and go is currently in place. Some traffic lights are faulty in Cape Town this afternoon, so if you do see them, just treat it as a four-way stop. Some roadworks on the M3 North in the left lane between Steenberg Road and Takai Road. On the N1 outbound after Marine Drive, the left lane obstructed. On the N1 inbound at the truck check, left lane closed. And on the M5 North at Kuburg Interchange, all lanes are open. My name is Cassidy Nicholson. If you have any updates for me, let me know on the WhatsApp line. That's 082-945-0940.
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3: A hit on prominent attorney denied, and where's all the arrests in Cape Town, asks activist group. Good afternoon, I'm Karen Ann Nell. A co-accused in the Nafeez Modak trial has continued to deny he orchestrated a hit on prominent criminal defense attorney William Booth from Paulsmoor Prison. Accused number four, Tofik Brown, also maintains he's not the leader of a local gang Modak allegedly used to perform murders on his behalf. Carlo Peterson filed this from the Western Cape High Court.
4: State prosecutor Blaine Lazarus today continued using cell phone evidence, a plea bargain, and the testimonies of two witnesses to try and implicate Tofik Brown in the attempted murder of William Booth. It's the state's case. Brown, who was in prison at the time, took instructions to perform a hit on Booth from Modak's alleged fixer, accused 3 Ziyad Pool, before relaying the plot to his wife Kota Brown, accused 5 Riyad Hassant, and convicted triggerman Ibrahim Deer. Brown's wife, Hassant, and Deer were arrested shortly after the incident in April 6 years ago and later admitted to their involvement in a plea agreement with the state. Evidence shows Brown made a string of calls to pull his wife and Hassant at the time of the shooting but insists he was not involved. Carlo Peterson, Eyewitness News, Western Cape High Court.
3: The Cape Crime Crisis Coalition says Operation Prosper has failed to make a dent in gang and gun violence in the Western Cape. The coalition says shootings continue while no high-profile criminals have been arrested. Operation Prosper was launched in April, with police and the SANDF working together to target gang and gun violence. Coalition chairperson Llewellyn McMaster says communities are still waiting to see results.
5: And that is what we're all waiting for. We have not heard of any big names being arrested through Operation Prosper. And I think that is worrying because it's a very substantial investment of public money. And we are being ignored. And put this money to a better use where we will see more lasting changes.
3: And parts of the Kruger National Park are set to reopen next month after flood damage forced closures earlier this year. Forestry, Fisheries and Environmental Minister David Meunier says sections of Letaba Camp will reopen in September. The camp was among the hardest hit by heavy rains and flooding in January. Repairs across the park are expected to cost just under 1 billion rand. Weatherwise, it's a fine day in the province tomorrow. Highs of 18 degrees is forecast for the Mother City and Strand, 27 for Vredendal, 25 for Ceres and 26 for Prince Albert. Recapping your top story at this hour, a co-accused in the Nafeez Modak trial has continued to deny he orchestrated a hit on prominent criminal defense attorney William Booth from Paulsmoor Prison.
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0: 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And those are two completely different things. 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
2: So formal with me.
3: You just said my full government.
2: But I said literally your full government just said, I said Cassidy.
3: And
2: I didn't
3: I said
2: say Cassidy
3: Carl.
2: Jade Nicholson. Now you get all business-like with me and say, Carl.
3: Sorry, like, what am I supposed to call? What is your name, dude?
2: My name is Carl. But you said it business-like. Like there wasn't any warmth to it. You said Carl like that. It was very, very business, very cold. It's not like you. Like there's a warmer way to say Carl.
3: Carl.
2: Ask Beatrice.
4: Hey, Carl.
3: Oh,
2: you
3: my
2: see what
3: gosh.
2: I'm saying? Case in point.
3: Should I leave? Should I leave you two alone?
2: No. Just say my name. Say my name. When no one is around you.
3: Don't. Stop your nonsense.
2: Why the sudden change? Say my name. Say my name.
3: Stop your nonsense.
2: Acting kind of shady. Not calling me baby.
3: Well, I'm certainly not that. You are making me age.
2: I'm so sorry. All right, you're doing that all on your own.
3: I'm
2: well done.
3: Grays
2: you're
3: in
2: doing
3: my beard.
2: Great, honey.
3: Pull it together.
2: I'm trying my best here. It's such a lovely day. I just got a list, man, I want to share with you of popular shower thoughts. I thought this would be the... So there are a few of these things that I want to share. But I first want to get some ambience going. All I need is a rhythm divine. I told you it's one of my favorite shower songs. I'm playing that later. I might play it sooner than later, actually, now that I know we're in the shower. So here are our top five shower thoughts that people have shared in the interwebs that I want to share with you because it made me think about the things that keep me up at night. Or I think about it in the shower. Okay. They seem to fall in the same universe. Have you noticed that shower thoughts and the questions you have about life that keep you up at night are in the same universe? Just have different sort of treatments to it.
3: Mm.
2: So the top five shower thoughts, according to the interwebs, number five is, if you think about this, right, your brain named itself.
3: Yo, the pressure in the shower is great.
2: It's really good. Who is your plumber? Or as Mark Lotring would say, who's your plumber?
3: Be so serious.
2: Yeah. You feel that? You feel that in your brain?
3: Yeah.
2: Feel that?
3: It's
2: brain.
3: Itching.
2: Yeah, it's going to be itching more. Number four on this list. There was five. Number four, I'm going down to one here. Your future self is probably talking about you.
3: Ugh.
2: That ugh already was in the future. But then when I told you about it, it wasn't there. But then there was an ugh, which means now the ugh is now the past. You've technically never watched a full movie. Never.
3: What do you...
2: You've blinked a couple of times during the movie. Think about this very carefully. You've missed fractions of milliseconds while watching Spider-Man Brand New Day.
3: I've missed that whole movie.
2: Nobody... What was the last full movie you've watched? The last full movie. Go for it.
3: I watched a documentary on Charles Manson. But I blinked.
2: You
3: so
2: did.
3: I missed
2: you
3: some...
2: missed some key fractions of milliseconds there.
3: My word.
2: Next up at two, light bulbs became the symbol for good ideas. Okay?
3: Mm-hmm.
2: Humanity had billions of things to choose from, and somehow we decided a light bulb means I had a brilliant idea. I think that came from Edison, by the way. This one I actually challenged because I'm thinking, because Edison and the light bulb and people were like, oh, you failed 1,000 times. Like, no, I just found 999 ways to not make a light bulb. And, you know, that sort of thing.
3: Yeah,
2: I think
3: yeah.
2: that's where it came from, about that idea, like, oh, a light bulb moment.
3: Yeah.
2: But we could have chosen anything. We could have chosen like a clothes pig. Clothes pig. Got it. You know what I mean? We could have chosen that.
3: Okay.
2: We chose a light bulb.
3: Mm.
2: Hey, could it be... Ah, bucket!
3: Could have been anything.
2: Mirror! Hey,

0: stool. We could have had those, but we said light bulb moment, not stool moment. Okay. You know, we've had one or two of those, but we chose a light bulb.
1: Right.
0: As that inanimate object that we chose. And then the last one on this list at one is your phone has probably never appeared in your dreams.
1: Thank goodness.
0: Your phone never appeared in your dreams. And then it got me thinking too, not of shower thoughts, but there are some thoughts that have kept me up at night. Okay. So I was thinking about a couple of these things. All right.
1: Hmm.
0: These random thoughts. And I want you to share. I want to build a couple.
1: Okay.
0: Now, Pietrus and I had a discussion. So did Jody and I. And we had a couple that we want to pitch to you. And maybe you've had a couple of these. Pietrus, in no particular order, you want to drop yours?
2: Okay. So I'll go with Jody's. He sent them to me now.
0: Thank you.
2: So he said, which orange came first, the color or the fruit?
1: I think it was the fruit.
0: Think about it, right? Why did they name the fruit orange?
1: I'm not the person that named the fruits. I wouldn't be able to tell
0: you. But that's what I'm saying.
1: But I do think the fruit was named orange.
0: Now, why is a lemon not called a yellow?
1: I don't know. They had a more creative campaign manager on that one.
2: Or a carrot also called an orange.
0: Yeah. They could have chose a bunch. What pumpkin? Why
1: carrots
0: is it not called
1: orange? Orange. They were dyed that way. They're actually like a brownie purple color.
0: Really?
1: Yeah. It was apparently for like Netherlands and stuff.
0: Oh.
1: Yeah.
0: See? More of these things come to mind.
2: Now I'm going to lie awake tonight wondering how Cassidy knows that. If you're waiting for the waiter, are you not the waiter?
1: Stop.
0: Bro, like that one fried the back of my brain. That was not even the frontal cortex. The lobe, no. My back of my brain is fried by that one.
2: You ready for the next one, Cassidy?
0: No, she's not ready. She's not ready for the next one.
1: Lay it on me.
2: When you clean a vacuum cleaner, aren't you the vacuum cleaner?
0: Stop. Please. Just think about that for a second. Are you all right?
1: When you drink... No. When you eat pineapple, who's eating who? Because the pineapple, you know when it
2: also
1: stings your tongue?
2: Also eats you.
1: Yeah.
0: Well, oh, it has enzymes in it that actually eats. So it's...
1: Who's eating who?
0: Well, then you and the pineapple are eating each other. Okay. You know...
2: I have another one for you, Cassidy.
0: I also have a few in mind as well, but no, go for it.
2: Does a straw have two holes or is it just one long hole?
0: Can you not, please? Can you stop?
1: Yeah.
0: But... Think
1: also,
0: about it. Look at a straw. Picture it. Is that one long hole or two holes?
1: I always thought it was two holes.
2: But it makes sense that it's one long hole.
1: Yeah.
2: You get.
1: Right.
0: Do you feel that?
1: It's itching.
0: Yeah, see, it's itching. Your brain, the surface of your brain is itching. That's what I'm talking about.
1: Speaking of itching,
0: yeah.
1: Where did the itchy bite go that I've been itching the whole night?
0: That would keep you up. Of course it would. Because then you're like,
1: itchy bite literally kept me up. And I'm scratched. And I can feel it's huge. And then I wake up, gone.
0: You know what I noticed that I do? Is that why do I press the remote harder when I know the batteries are dying? Have you noticed that?
1: Mm.
0: Why do you press the buttons harder on your remote?
2: Yeah.
0: And you have full awareness that it's just batteries that need to be replaced.
1: So you know that People hear what you sound like, right?
0: Yeah.
1: Doesn't it ever freak you out that people will never hear what you sound like to yourself?
0: I don't know. Ask the wrong people.
1: Also, you've never seen yourself in person. You've only seen reflections of yourself.
0: Why is a building called a building when it's already built? Shouldn't it be called a bolt?
2: Yes.
0: You understand what I'm saying?
1: Yeah.
0: And by the way, you know Liesbeek Parkway?
1: Yes.
0: That's a road, right?
1: Yeah. Yes.
0: No one parks there on Liesbeek Parkway. Because it's a roadway, so you have to drive on it.
2: Yeah.
0: And yet in a driveway, you park.
1: Also, you know that we as a people...
0: Yes, we as a people.
1: You know that we as a people were happier when we were crumping. Why did that stop?
0: I don't know where it went to, and I really would love for it to come back.
1: I think that's what I'm saying. Crumping was a big phenomenon, and then it just wasn't.
0: Sure. That was around B2K time.
1: Yeah.
0: It was really powerful time in our life. Yeah, bum, bum, bum, you know what I'm saying? Baby Turner, you got my icebox with my... Samarian. I remember that one. That was a really crump... The crumpability on that song, Icebox, was phenomenal. It had, like, crumpability proper. So, if you have any that's lingering...
1: Ooh.
0: Can oh, you have another one? Okay.
2: Can I add one
0: please
2: more?
0: Please, go for it, because this is too good not to. Yeah.
2: So, you know how you use your nose to smell?
1: Yes.
2: But have you ever wondered what your nose smells like?
1: Oh.
0: You know what? That reminds me. What does my tongue taste like?
1: Someone will probably find out on Christmas.
0: It's usually a natsun from an auntie.
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0: Eva Marie. It's for Eva's Divas. It's called It Girl. She's actually got a brand new song out. I was chatting to her on Saturday. A really cool song that I'd love for you to listen to and add to your playlist and support vocals from the locals. So if you've got time, it's called Keep My Name Out Your Mouth. It is a lovely song. Don't worry, it hasn't been inspired by anybody slapping anybody.
1: Are you sure?
0: Yeah, and I asked her about that. That was the first thing I asked. I said, do you know a guy called Will? She was like, no, I heard about that, but it's not like that. So... Eva Marie. Also, I learned that she can speak German fluently on Saturday. Okay. I learned so many cool things on the Saturday interviews on the KFM Top 40.
1: So her name is Eva Marie.
0: Yeah, Eva Marie.
1: Okay.
0: Yeah, but the way you said it is probably correct in terms of that German accent that you use now.
1: Yeah.
0: Yeah, that's how it goes. When you were, you may have been busy. Apologies, you may have missed out. I just wanted to know, what are these questions that linger with you and keep you up at night? Or your shower thoughts, what are they? We dropped a couple of bangers from our side. I think Pietras asked, like, what does your nose smell like? I asked, what does your tongue taste like? You had one as well. You had several.
1: I did have several.
0: Yes, which was?
1: Where does the mosquito bite go in the morning that you've been scratching the whole night?
0: The one in my ankle, man. And that, you know those ones, it gives you a headache because you've been crapping that thing with the other toes.
1: Exactly.
0: You understand what I mean? And then in the morning, you're like, I'm going to get it now. It's calamine lotion. And you realize there's nothing there. Yep. It happens sometimes. Sure. It's crazy times. There was also another profound one. You know, a tomato is a fruit, right?
1: Yeah.
0: But when you mix it together, it's ketchup. It's not a smoothie. Or it's a passata. Have you noticed that? Have you ever mixed tomatoes together and said, I'm going to make a fruit shake? It's not a fruit shake. You're about to do a base of a lekker curry, or you are dabbling in a bit of the start of a tomato sauce. Interesting stuff. By the way, Richard says, this is what keeps him up at night. What is the speed of dark? Think about that for a second.
1: The speed of dark.
0: Yeah. We know the speed of light, don't we?
1: Yeah, but isn't dark just the lack of light?
0: Oh, no. It has a speed too. We've been through load shedding. We should know this more than any other country.
1: Yeah.
0: All right? Few others came through.
2: I've got one. Why does cargo go on a ship and a shipment go on a truck?
0: Come on. If you thought that was bad, listen.
3: Air conditioning is just domesticated wind.
0: It's so good. Yo, I want an aircon company to change their whole marketing.
1: Domesticated wind.
0: The best domesticated wind in the world. Yo. We have another one that's come through from our lovely Angelique. What's up?
4: Hey, Lift Club. I have one. So when you drop the soap, is the soap dirty or is the floor clean?
1: Yeah.
0: This is it's profound. Also, how does a baby know to say the word mama when you say mama? All I know is that babies often go dada first, but that's just my experience. Another one that came through, why does your nose run and your feet smell? It's intriguing. Your nose is absent of legs, feet absent of a nose. How is that even possible? These keep you up at night, it does. It's difficult to respond to them because we're still thinking about them. Our minds are still blown. But I just wanted to share a few of these thoughts with you. I hope that helps. In fact, not even shower thoughts, the things that keep you up at night. While you're stuck in traffic, these thoughts can be with you too.
1: I'm still like...
0: Which one?
1: My brain is everywhere. Yo, that was crazy.
0: Oh, someone actually challenged air conditioning. It's not domesticated wind. It is conditioned air, cooling or heating. Welcome, Riyadh. So we were chatting about things that keep you up at night. So we just wanted to... that's a tongue-in-cheek way of saying air conditioning, domesticated wind, given the fact that it's used in often domestic and maybe corporate spaces. So we'd kind of looked at the likeness of that as opposed to its analytical analysis. Anyway, You want to jump into traffic?
1: Yeah, let's do a little quick segue. A stationary vehicle on the N1 inbound after the ramp from the N7 M7. The center lane is currently obstructed. Some traffic lights are faulty in Cape Town this afternoon. So if you do see one, just treat it as a four-way stop. And roadworks on the M3 North in the left lane between Steenberg Road and Takai Road. The N1 outbound after Marine Drive, the left lane is obstructed. And on the M5 North at Coburg Interchange, all lanes are currently open. And lastly, on the N1 inbound at the truck check, the left lane is currently closed. My name is Cassidy Nicholson. If you have any updates for me, just pop me a WhatsApp on 082-945-0940.
0: Do you want to be baked again?
1: You're...
0: All right, proper okay. In your mind?
1: Yeah, let's go.
3: Your first birthday is actually your second birthday.
1: I know that one.
0: It's getting bad. How about this one?
2: Hey, Carl, I've got one for you. So if you shower, that means you wash, you clean yourself. So if you are clean when you climb out of the shower, then why do you need to wash your towel at least once a week?
0: I would like to answer that, but I want to leave it there.
1: It's not for you to answer.
0: I know.
1: It's for us to ponder.
0: Okay, we will ponder that. While we ponder, enjoy some news and sport.
5: Goeiemiddag, ek is Karen Annel. 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
6: Good afternoon. I'm Kieran Thompson. We tee off in the golfing world where a star-studded field has been announced for December's Nedbank Golf Challenge. Bryson DeChambeau, Justin Rose, Casey Jarvis and defending champion Christopher Reitan will all be taking part in the iconic DP World Tour event at the Gary Player Country Club from the 3rd to the 6th of December. Elsewhere in the golfing world, this week's LIV Golf event in Indianapolis will be the season's finale after next week's event in Michigan was cancelled. Moving to the cricketing world now, an intriguing final day's play is set to unfold tomorrow morning when Sri Lanka and India return to action. Now it's Sri Lanka who will resume at the crease on 84 for 4 in their second innings, needing 288 runs for victory, while India on the other hand needs 6 wickets to claim a series opening win. Play gets underway at 6:30 tomorrow morning. To the footballing world now with some transfer news, as Bafana Bafana World Cup star earned a move to Europe. Tapelo Maseko, who scored that iconic goal against South Korea, he secured a move to FC Copenhagen on a 4-year deal from Mamelodi Sundowns. And here's what the 22-year-old had to say about the switch.
7: Incredible. I'm very happy. Massive club, massive structure, and yeah, I'm very happy to be here. It's a huge step. Yeah, the Superliga is one of the best leagues in the world, and Copenhagen competes in the Champions League, the Europa League, the Conference League. So it's massive for me as a player to see where I can go further.
6: best of luck to him. And just some news from the footballing world that's come through in the last half an hour. Patrick Vieira has been appointed as Senegal's new head coach. We sidestep to rugby now, where the All Blacks have shifted into a more intense gear. That's the word coming out of their camp as they get set to tackle the Springboks in this weekend's first test. We'll hear from New Zealand lock Patrick Tuipulotu in the next hour. Kieran Thompson, Eyewitness News Sport.
0: If you want in on the concept, I'm going to give you two single word clues. Figure it out today and you could win a beautiful stay at Bersiaba in the Overberg. A stay that you deserve. An escape you've been longing for awaits you, but you got to figure out what the concept is. We are tracking on another day. So please win it today. Just get your name on that WhatsApp line as quick as possible and the keyword concept and you could be a winner.

0: Enrique Iglesias, Hariam Divine. It's on your show, Flash Drive, KFM 94.5. A warm welcome. The concert's been going on for 1, 2, 3, 4, 5 days, which means you've received 10 single word clues not to be repeated on any given day. We move on quite quickly, so if you miss it, I think it's the best thing to do is to try and catch the show as often as you can to be a part of this. It is a chance for you to win a beautiful stay donated by Bersiaba. You'll be there for a lovely stay, midweek, by the way, for 2, valued at 6,000 Rand. Janneke, I really hope that you are ready for your stay. I feel like you've got this.
1: Do you think so?
0: I feel like, I don't know, there's something about you. There's just something, I don't know what it is, but you sound like a hardworking individual. It sounds like a lot of what you do is all for other people around you. And it sounds like you kind of leave yourself last on the list just so that everybody is comfortable and safe around you. Am I wrong here, Janneke?
1: No, you're not wrong. I do have a very stressful job, and I do give a lot to my family.
0: So what is the stressful job?
1: I'm an attorney.
0: You see what I'm saying? All right. Yes. That's what they call an attorney. All right, you are turning things around for other people, but you need to turn the things around for yourself, okay?
1: Okay, I will try.
0: Permission to approach the bench.
1: You can approach the bench.
0: Thank you.
2: Answer the question.
3: Try again. You're asking me nonsense. Tell me again.
4: Best opening ever.
0: Best. Janneke, you got a couple of words. In fact, only 2. Have you heard any of the others?
1: I've only heard yesterday's.
0: Yo, well, let's hope you can tie this together. Bersiaba awaits you. Cassidy, hoi, go for it.
4: Anatomy.
0: Ooh, look at you getting all... I loved bio at school. We learned that a lot. It was great. Janneke, what are we thinking?
1: Anatomy.
0: Yeah.
1: Well, my guess from yesterday, I'm just going to tell you what my guess from yesterday
0: no,
1: was.
0: No, just go for it.
1: Wild.
0: Wild. Yeah. Wild, wild thing. Dun, dun, dun, dun. You say the wrong thing.
4: Oh,
0: sorry. So it's a remix. That's a little remix for you. Hope you enjoyed that. All right. Okay. I'm going to give you something. Okay. I don't like throwing this, but I'll give it to you as a word. Shade. Hello?
1: Yes, I'm here.
0: Okay, good. Sorry. I thought you fainted. Anyway, you're still here. Good. All right, what are we thinking? Go for it.
1: Anatomy, shade. And yesterday's was proof. Shade. I have no idea.
0: Throw any shadow. Word at me. Any word. Just shadow. Throw. What's it?
1: Shadow.
0: Did you say shadow?
1: I don't know.
0: Did you shadow?
1: Yes.
0: All right. Shadow. We're locking in shadow. Is shadow correct? That is the incorrect answer. I'm so sorry. Janneke, I'll be honest, eh? I'm sorry about that. Please don't sue me. But but thank you very much for supporting the show and giving it a shot. Tomorrow's another day. Another 2 single word clues. I really hope you have it by now. I feel like today's words were pretty much a giveaway. However, I'm going to leave that to you. Win this thing from Bersiaba. They are excited to host you. 6,000 Rand is the prize's value. It's the concept exclusive to your Flash Drive.
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0: 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How are we looking?
1: Well, on the N1 inbound at the N7, there's been an accident, but services are on the scene. Some traffic lights are faulty in Epping at Jake's Gerwel Drive and Beaufort Circle. In Balhar at Stellenbosch Arterial and Balhar Main, in Rondebosch at Main Road and Clipper Road, and roadworks on the M5 North at Kuberg Interchange and on the N1 inbound at the track check. The left lane is currently closed. My name is Cassidy Nicholson. If you have any other updates for me, just pop it to me on WhatsApp on 082-945-0940.
2: Things people stress about in traffic. Number 50.
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0: 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It's on your show, Flash Drive, KFM 94.5. Was verkehrt? What's wrong? You know what?
1: Tell me what's wrong. Have you been serious even a moment in your life?
0: I'm always very serious. I'm extremely serious. When I do what I need to do, I'm serious about this job. I'm serious about everything. I'm serious. I just called. Serious.
2: Mia, hello.
0: Mia!
2: Hi.
0: It's me.
2: Who's speaking?
0: It's Carl from KFM 94.5. You are currently live.
2: Right.
0: You are live on a radio station that spans over the Western Cape area. Hello.
2: What a wonderful surprise.
0: No, the surprise is mine. Thank you, Mia. I do appreciate that. I also have Cassidy Jade Nicholson here.
1: Hey, hello, how's it?
2: Hi, Cassidy.
0: I have producer Beatrice here.
3: Hello, Mia.
2: Hello, Beatrice.
0: All right. Have you noticed how Mia went very Afrikaans with you and then very English?
3: Very
0: with you? Did you notice that in the voice?
1: Please don't assume I'm actually Afrikaans.
0: Yes.
1: You should hear me say polka draai.
0: No.
2: Sure. Polka draai. Baie mooi, Cassidy.
0: Yo.
1: Thank you.
0: Verskrikkelijk mooi. What? That was amazing.
1: I know.
0: Did you hear that now?
3: I did.
0: It was savor and beautiful. I love it when people speak savor Afrikaans.
3: And you know there's a song about Mia.
0: Is it?
3: An Afrikaans song.
0: Is it?
3: By die Pisangskale. It's called Mia.
0: Mia.
1: Mia.
2: It's a prachtige liedjie.
0: Is this? I wonder if we have.
3: No, you won't.
0: You never know. This system is filled with. Okay, just filled with great things. Let's see. Oh, no. I have Inga.
3: No, that was another.
2: Inga is also lovely. That's not written about me, though.
0: Oh, okay.
3: Yeah, no.
0: All right. Inga 2. I have that one. Sorry, man. All right. Don't. Pietro says he's going to download it quickly. All right.
3: It's on my phone.
0: So, do you have it?
3: Yeah.
0: Is that Flugwörter?
3: No.
0: It's a squan.
2: Yeah.
0: Okay.
3: It's a squan.
0: Spiel gewoon een beetje van die.
3: I'll have to go forward a bit.
0: Thank you.
1: Mia. Thank you.
0: Luister.
1: It's actually my wake-up alarm song.

0: for Mia.
1: Mia.
2: Oh, thank you.
1: We just needed to give you a proper introduction. And now that we are locked in, it's time. This is what we're going to do. We're gonna play the tracks that we selected, and you have to pick one of them to decide who wins the call. Simple, easy, elegant, and amazing. Hi. Beatrice, it's your turn.
3: Okay, so mine was an accident find, driving around with hubby, and this song came on the playlist. Cameron Whitcomb, Kingdom of Fear.
1: All right, so Mia's song, excuse me, my song is Boys to Men, Motown, Philly, Avaa.

0: It's leaky. Sorry, that's just some of the lyrics. That's, I know. And then what have you chosen, lovely Cassidy?
1: Ooh, I decided to go back to 2014 when everything felt so happy and giddy and like everything was a dance party.
0: Yeah.
1: So let's go Gorgon City Imagination.

0: All right, you got some bangers there. Mia, you have to make the decision. You have three songs that you've heard. Which one has tickled your fancy? Which one do you want to select?
1: Okay, so I'm going to have to go with 2014's Number.
0: What?
1: Just because a few reasons.
0: Okay.
1: I actually told some of my girlfriends this weekend that when I was 28 years old, it was like the best. I don't know why. It was just the best year of my life. So this has to be 2014. And, you know, Cassidy, you're my girl. I have to pick you.
2: Mia, stop. You're going to make me flippin' cry.
0: Well, don't cry yet. While the song's playing.
2: Okay.
0: Yes.
2: We'll just feel like it's 2014 again.
1: Yeah, let's pretend.
0: Wow.
1: I have to also say, Carl, I'm also 86, baby, and tomorrow is actually my 40th birthday.
2: Diva?
0: I know a whole podcast for you to listen to for the next 24 hours. It's only 8 hours, actually. You're going to love it. It's called 40 Before 40. It's incredible. It's in Prime Media Plus. It gives you all the information you need for turning any milestone, including 40. And it's everything from sleep to happiness. You're going to love it.
2: It could be 4 hours if you play it in times two speed.
1: It sounds like something a 40-year-old would do.
0: That's lovely. But
1: so
0: honestly,
1: that's for tomorrow.
0: Congratulations and enjoy this milestone. It's going to give you a lot of clarity. It's going to make you bolder. It's going to ensure that the things that you were kind of scared to do or you're doubting yourself in your 30s, you're just going to do them because you're not going to care anymore. You're only going to care about what's,
1: like
0: not stop caring about what people think and what's appropriate. Please do your thing, girl. Okay. Go travel, change your hair, get into fashion, do your thing, man, Mia. All right. Just do start a business.
1: Cool.
0: Start a business.
1: Oh yeah. I'm doing all of these things in the year that's coming.
0: Yes.
2: Yes, the girls.
0: That's it. Because you can shoot for anything on your birthday.
1: Yes.
0: There's a reason why your name backwards is AIM and your AIM is success.
1: There you go.
0: Done.
2: Pop off.
0: All right. What are you talking about?
2: That was very cool.
0: I don't know what you're doing.
2: I like that.
0: I love Mia.
2: Do
0: okay.
2: More of
0: Happy
2: that.
0: Birthday, Mia.
2: Happy birthday, Mia.
0: Yeah.
2: On the N1 inbound at the N7, there seems to be an accident. Services are currently on the scene. Traffic lights are faulty in Epping at Jakes Gerwel Drive and Beaufort Circle in Balhar at Stellenbosch Arterial and Balhar Main, in Rondebosch at Main Road and Klipper Road. As for your roadworks, there are some on the M5 North at Kuiberg Interchange and on the N1 inbound at the truck check, the left lane is currently closed. My name is Cassidy Nicholson. If you have any other updates for me, just pop it to me on the WhatsApp line. That's 082-945-0940.
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4: Cell phone evidence links alleged gang leader to crime and a Malmesbury teen appears in court. Good afternoon. I'm Karen Ann Null. Prosecutors in the Nafiz Modak trial today used cell phone evidence to implicate an alleged gang leader in the attempted murder of attorney William Booth. Accused number 4, Tofik Brown, has continued to deny he orchestrated a hit on Booth from Paulsmoor Prison. Carlo Peterson has more.
5: State prosecutor Blaine Lazarus today argued that detailed billing from two cell phones shows Tofik Brown was involved in a hit on William Booth 6 years ago. The prosecution team identified a string of phone calls between Brown, his wife Kota Brown, accused 3 Ziad Pool, and accused 5 Riyad Hassant at the time of the shooting. Brown's wife and her son previously admitted to being involved in the attack in a plea bargain with the state. Lazarus also showed the court evidence of calls between Brown, Poole and Hassant in May 2020 when police posted photographs of the vehicle used in the shooting on social media. Brown insists he cannot remember the phone calls between himself and the other accused. Carlo Peterson, Eyewitness News, Western Cape High Court.
4: To a story now that contains detail of child and animal abuse that may upset some listeners. The electronic devices of a Malmesbury teenager charged in relation to child pornography are being analysed. The 16-year-old was apprehended yesterday and is today appeared in the Malmesbury Magistrates Court on 11 charges related to sexual assault, child pornography and cruelty to animals. The matter has been postponed to Thursday to hear the assessment of a district surgeon. Police acted on information from the U.S. Embassy the FBI and the National Center for Missing and Exploited Children. The intelligence indicated a target suspected of being linked to violent online syndicates, commonly referred to as 764, was detected in South Africa. The police say the 764 networks are international extremist groups associated with child exploitation. And Facebook parent Meta will defend itself in a landmark social media trial that begins today in California, where attorneys have sparred over witness and financial penalties. Lawyers for the state will argue Meta deliberately made Facebook and Instagram addictive for children. Meta strongly disagrees with the allegations in the trial. Weatherwise, it's a fine day in the province tomorrow. Highs of 18 is forecast for the Mother City and Strand, 27 for Vredendal, 25 for Ceres and 26 for Prince Albert. Recapping your top story at this hour, prosecutors in the Nafeez Modak trial today used cell phone evidence to implicate an alleged gang leader in the attempted murder of attorney William Booth.
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0: shower thoughts that people have shared in the interwebs that I want to share with you, because it made me think about the things that keep me up at night. Why is a building called a building when it's already built? Yes.
1: But have you ever wondered what your nose smells like?
0: You know what? That reminds me. What does my tongue taste like?
2: Someone will probably find out on Christmas.
0: And that's soon from my aunt.
3: The Flash Drive with Carl Wastey.
0: You, welcome. Hi. I'm here till 7 o'clock to make sure you're thoroughly entertained. It's your Flash Drive, KFM 94.5. If you want to play the Flash Word, get your virtual hand up now on the WhatsApp line. But over to a song you haven't heard since 2014. Is it 2014?
2: Yep, 2014.
0: Gorgon City's Imagination. And you know what? The drop on this song.
2: It's good, hey?
0: It's so good. Let's enjoy it together. Thereafter, I have another banger for you. One Republic and Alesso.

0: for most people, tiredness is not a sleep problem. 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And those are two completely different things. Wait 90 minutes after waking up before your first caffeinated coffee. Your adrenal system will thank you.
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0: It is One Republic and Alesso, If I Lose Myself. 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Welcome. Here till 7 o'clock to make sure you're thoroughly entertained. Flashwords coming your way shortly. Traffic is first. Cassidy cannot wait to educate and make sure you make a detour where you need to.
1: Currently on the N1 inbound at the N7, there's been an accident. Services are on the scene. And a message in on the WhatsApp line from Zubaida. Hi, Cassidy. Just saw a smash and grab on the N1 past the bridge exiting Pardon Island. The guy's currently wearing yellow. So please be cautious if you're driving over there. Traffic lights are faulty in Epping at Jake's Carnival Drive in both the Circle, in Balhar at Stellenbosch Arterial and Balhar Main, and in Rondebosch at Main Road and Clipper Road. My name is Cassidy Nicholson. If there's any other updates, pop it to me on the WhatsApp line. That's on 082-945-0940.
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0: Ba-ka-bom, bom, bom, bom. Emma. Emma.
3: Hi, Paul.
0: Hello, Emma. It is such a privilege to chat to you once again. I realize why they call you Emma. Because you just have buckets of knowledge. That's why. It makes sense to me.
3: You don't call it, it's the first time I've heard that one.
0: Of course it is. All right? It's the first time you heard that one from someone who works on radio and the first time you heard it live on the Flash Drive.
3: Exactly.
0: Thank you very much.
3: It's
0: see?
3: It's unique.
0: It's mark the day, 18th of August, 2026, 1717, done and dusted. Let's meet someone who is your opponent for the day. Someone who

0: owns a lovely business in market research. Oh, my word. I'm just chatting to all the statisticians this week, eh? Did you hear the statistician yesterday? Oh, my word.
1: Absolutely. I got all 10 right, and I was so excited. So I'm hoping it goes better today.
0: Okay, this is good. Is your name Tani?
1: Tani, as in Tani. Yeah.
0: Like Tani.
1: That's right. Yes, that's right.
0: Growing up, that was often a reference to my mom or someone's mom. Yeah, we're going to go see you.
1: Oh, really?
0: Yeah, you're going to see your Tani. But this works nicely. Yeah, no, I'm going to Tani is beautiful. Lovely.
1: Thank you.
0: Well,
1: thank you.
0: Let's do this thing. We need to do the Flash Word Champion thing. Go to you, Emma, and see what you would like to do today. First or second?
2: I'll go first.
0: All right, first up. Lovely. Yeah. You're getting it just done quickly, aren't you?
2: Yeah, I get it out the way.
0: I know.
2: Yeah.
0: Today your Flash Word is sow. Because you reap what you sow. And you are going to be sowing so many right answers. So S-O-S-O-W-S-O-U, you know how it goes, right?
2: Uh-huh.
0: Okay. I hope so.
2: Got it.
0: Good luck to you. 30 seconds on the clock. Your time begins in 3, 2, 1. Let's go. The creators of PlayStation.
2: Sony.
0: Not drunk.
2: Sober.
0: A couch.
2: Sofa.
0: They make this in the movie Fight Club.
2: Pass.
0: Sauce in Afrikaans.
2: Sauce.
0: They make this in the movie Fight Club. No problem. It's all good. Done.
2: I don't know.
0: No, it's all good. Don't worry about it. You seem so far away from your phone, Emma. I want you closer.
2: Closer. I'm on my phone. I'm on Bluetooth in my car.
0: Ah, I see. No problem. So you just felt so far away. So
2: apologies.
0: Fight. No, please. I just want to hear your radio voice, you know, up close and personal. Soap. They make soap.
2: Soap.
0: Yeah.
2: Where do they make soap?
0: They make soap. Okay, hey, when last did you watch Fight Club?
2: I have watched Fight Club and I'm thinking, don't they make fight?
0: They do. Yes.
2: Yeah.
0: Yeah. But they also make soap in there as well. That's quite a key feature. But no spoilers for anybody who hasn't watched Fight Club. Let's leave it there. 4 out of 5. Very, very well done. All right, Tani, are you ready?
1: Oh, I'm nervous.
0: Don't be. Have fun with me. That's all. Have some fun.
1: My kids will have some secondhand embarrassment if I get this wrong.
0: So, okay? So,
1: yes,
0: that's
1: so,
0: it.
1: So,
0: 30 right. seconds. Your time begins in 3, 2, 1. Let's have some fun. A shot of coffee.
1: Oh, espresso.
0: A rope with a noose used to catch horses and cattle.
1: Lasso.
0: A serial TV drama.
1: Oh, no idea.
0: A fizzy drink.
1: Soda.
0: Sun energy.
1: Solar energy.
0: A serial TV drama.
1: Sorry, no idea.
0: No problem. Boom. All right. So I think in your head, you're thinking about something very specific as opposed to just calling it a soapy, right?
1: Oh, right. Yes, I was thinking of a specific.
0: You're thinking of like Days of Our So or something like that. I know you were thinking about that. No. I just
1: exactly.
0: Soapy would have worked or a soap even
1: exactly.
0: worked there. I'm going to hit a tiebreaker now because both of you got 4 out of 5. This is how it works. Ladies, very clear competition rules here. Emma, you're going to need to say your name first. And then if I go to you, deliver the answer. Hopefully it's correct. Same goes for you, Tani.
2: Okay.
0: I need to hear a name first. Now, ladies, it's a very exciting time. Sometimes the impulse is to shout out the answer. But doing that means a DQ. I don't like DQs. All right? I like GQ.
2: Okay.
0: I was featured once in a GQ. But that was a long time ago when they thought I was young and gifted. Anyway, remember name first, then answer. Good luck to both of you. So remains your flash word. Here is your final question to separate you two ladies. I'm looking for this acronym is expanded to sound navigation and ranging.
2: Emma.
0: Emma.
2: Sonar.
0: That is the correct answer. Emma, you are still the flash word champion. And Tani, you were almost there. You were right there.
1: What was it, Emma? just hesitated too long, but well done, Emma.
0: No, lovely. I know you had it. I'm impressed with both of you, intelligent woman. This is why, you know what, more women like you should step up and do this thing, Flashwood. I think it's great. Well done, Tani. We really appreciate
1: Excellent.
0: It. Enjoy. And
1: Thanks,
0: do you want to say hi to your kids? Secondhand embarrassment.
1: Yes.
0: Let's go.
1: My oldest is Emma as well. So, yeah, she's a 26-year-old. Then there's Ben and Mia. They are probably not listening, but still, hi.
0: Love it. No problem, Tani. Thank you so much. Emma, we're back here tomorrow. Once again, congratulations. You are the Flashwood champion.
2: Thanks so much, Carl. Chat
0: to you tomorrow. Chat to you then. Our winner, Emma, take her on tomorrow, but only if you have buckets of talent.
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0: The National Department of Water and Sanitation is carrying out essential maintenance on a tunnel from Tiavatha Skruif Dam until 24 August. 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

0: Max Harrell, Lock and Bull, Be My Love on the Flash Drive in KFM 94.5. Let's celebrate a birthday. But whose birthday? What's birthday? Why's birthday? Cassidy has all the answers. So what she's done, she's added a reference to a something or a someone. If you can pick up the references and say, ah, I know who the person is. I know what this particular thing is. I want you to send it to the WhatsApp line as soon as you figure it out. But there are still very key traffic details mixed in with those references. So listen carefully.
1: A message in from Graham Birdman, who says that there's an accident on the N1 inbound at the N7. Services are currently on the scene. Thank you for that. If you're on your way to the Grand Budapest Hotel, there is a roadblock that was affecting the parking area. Apparently now it has cleared. Steve Green says that the M5 South is backed up between Pinelands and Rondebosch. Well, Mr. Green, is it okay if I call you the Incredible Hulk? Because that's what I think of your update. Some faulty traffic lights are causing a primal fear in some drivers, and that's not what I want. So just apply the four-way stop rule and there'll be no need for a fight club because you're going to get through easy peasy. As for your roadworks on the M5 North at Coburg Interchange, all lanes are open. And on the N1 inbound at the truck check, the left lane is currently closed. My name is Cassidy Nicholson, and please don't be a complete unknown. If you see anything on the road, don't wait until the 25th hour to let me know. Just tell me ASAP. In fact, here's my number, 082-945-0940.
2: Goeiemiddag, ek is Karen Annel. DALP en Finansies woordvoerder Mark Buck sê hy is nie meer by die finansiële tegnologie maatskappy Castello betrokke nie. 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Die Reservebank kyk na transaksies ter waarde van 4 miljard rand en het 'n blokkeringsbevel teen Castello uitgereik.
3: It is equally important that the facts are reported accurately. I'm not the chairperson of Castello Proprietary Limited, the company that is the subject of the litigation, and I'm not involved in its daily operations. I previously served as chairperson of the broader Castello Group, but have since ceased serving in that position in February 2026. I resigned from Castello in 2024 to pursue a political career.
2: Die saak teen 'n vrou wat daarvan beskuldig word dat sy haar niggie se dogter vermoor het, is uitgestel. 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
4: Good afternoon. I'm Kieran Thompson. We kick things off with Bafana Bafana star Tapelo Maseko, who was officially unveiled as an FC Copenhagen player today. The 22-year-old signed a deal to join the Danish side from Mamelodi Sundowns and hopes to bring Mzansi Magic to Denmark.
5: A lot of running, a lot of dribbles, a lot of speed, 1v1s and a lot of smiles. I contribute as much as I can when going forward and also defensively, you know. It's important around Europe. I played in Cyprus and it's very important that players contribute defending and scoring goals and assists per game. And that's my aim for the season and that's why I came here.
4: Speaking of Europe, Manchester United insist that captain Bruno Fernandes is not for sale, with Turkish giants Galatasaray interested in prizing the Portuguese midfielder away from Old Trafford, with the 31-year-old now in the final year of his contract. Some good news for the Red Devils ahead of the new Premier League season, which kicks off on Friday, as Benjamin Sheshko and Matthias de Ligt have returned to full first-team training. Mason Mount, however, remains sidelined. Over in Spain, Deportivo La Coruña marked their return to La Liga after an 8-year absence with a 1-1 draw at home to Elche last night. Pierre-Emerick Aubameyang, who also marked his return to the league, scored for Deportivo. We sidestep to rugby now, where the All Blacks are excited by the Bok battles on the horizon, and New Zealand lock Patrick Tuipulotu had this to say when asked if his side head into the clashes as underdogs.
6: No, it doesn't feel like we're underdogs. I think It does feel like the two best teams are going head-to-head at the moment and trying to vie for that number one spot. World Cups aside, it feels like a final for us.
4: And we crossed the finish line in Formula One, where Williams have extended the contract of Alex Albon until the end of next season, with his current deal set to expire at the end of this year. Carlos Sainz's future with Williams, however, remains uncertain. Kieran Thompson, Eyewitness News Sport.
0: Let's get into it. Whose birthday did Cassidy celebrate today? Or what was she celebrating? Hello, Peter.
7: How's it, Carl and Cassidy?
1: How's it?
0: I know you're on your way to home, hopefully, right?
7: Yes, 100% correct.
0: Okay, lekker. You heard the traffic. It gave you all the details you needed. Plus, there was a little twist. There was some references in there. Whose birthday is it today?
7: Little references gave references to Edward Norton.
0: Edward Norton.
1: That is correct.
0: Is that correct?
1: It is. It was either between Ed Norton
0: or
1: Andy Samberg. Which I love.
0: Oh, I see. For you chose. Okay.
1: Yeah, but I just thought, you know what? When you have an iconic film like Fight Club,
0: yep.
1: And then you also mentioned it in the flashword, I
0: yes.
1: was like,
0: it's got to be.
1: It's a no-brainer.
0: Yeah, there was Incredible Hulk in there that I heard. I also Primal Fear.
1: Primal
0: that was one
1: Fear.
0: Of his best performances, in my humble opinion. It was mm-hmm. really incredible in that movie. And then a bunch of others. I also recently watched a movie called The Invite, and he was equally as brilliant in there.
1: And the Grand Budapest Hotel was also.
0: Oh, crazy good. Peter, thank you so much for sharing, man, and please be safe on your way home.
7: Always all the best. Thanks for lovely show, guys.
0: Lovely, dude. We are going to keep it up until you get home. No problem. We got your back. Flash Drive, KFM 94.5. On to the next favorite, Ed. This one's Sheeran. It's for my friend Aziza. It's your song, girl.

0: Sketchy Bongo. And Jimmy Nevis, No Getting Over You. It's on your show, Flash Drive, KFM 94.5. Earlier we were chatting about our shower thoughts or the things that keep us up at night. I missed out on a couple of bangers here. Can I just go straight
1: for it.
0: In?
1: Yes, of course.
0: You know, these thoughts just twist your mind. Like earlier, Pietro said, like, do you know what your nose smells like? No. What my tongue tastes like? No. PJ said earlier, you know that the word Q is just the letter Q, but with a bunch of silent letters? Yeah, you see what I'm talking about? It makes you silent. It makes you silent. That's what I'm talking about.
1: Whoa.
0: And then something really profound came through too. Listen to this very quickly.
2: I have one. Your fingers have fingertips, but your toes do not have toe tips, yet you can tip toe, but not tip finger.
0: Stop. Stop. Why is there... There's a pain at the back of my eye. That's what's happening. Your... And then...
3: If tomato is a fruit, wouldn't that make ketchup a jam?
1: Come on. Come on.
0: Oh, that was good. Oh, man, I missed out on these good ones earlier. But thank you for sharing. It was a great time. The other contemplation I need for you is not a shower thought. It's not a thing that keeps you up at night. On the horizon is a session of music where we unify and we select songs together. We curate as a nation to create a playlist that represents all of us. Danstag is coming.
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0: I just want to apologize because I read a couple of your shower thoughts, your questions that keep you up at night, and then I get a message from somebody here saying, I just stopped at a green light because my brain was still processing. 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
1: wow.
0: I apologize. I mean, could it get any worse, Cassidy?
1: What if I
0: threw this on your plate? If two mind readers read each other's minds at the exact same time, whose thoughts are they actually thinking? 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SMS out to 30605 now and you could save on your car insurance if you don't ask them for 500 Rand. You okay there?
1: I'm sickling. I'm not going to lie to you. My word is how everything feels right now. On the N1 inbound at the N7, there's been an accident. Services are currently on the scene. Some traffic lights are faulty in Epping at Jake's Gardeville Drive and Beaufort Circle, in Balhar at Stellenbosch Arterial and Balhar Main, and in Rondebosch at Main Road and Clipper Road. On Nelson Mandela Boulevard outbound, traffic slows down from Rodeblum Road. Usual traffic on the N1 outbound between the Foreshore and Belleville, and the N2 outbound, traffic is backed up between Mowbray Main and Bunga Avenue. My name is Cassidy Nicholson. If you have any other updates for me, just let me know in the WhatsApp line. That's 082-945-0940.
0: Update for you.
1: I'm listening.
0: Do you think it's called sand? Because it's kind of halfway between sea and land.
1: You know what? I see your, I see your what keeps me up at night, and I raise you. Well, they call it one shop, but do you think they call it the mall because you go to shop at the mall?
0: Excuse me? Can you just repeat that very, very quickly?
1: Okay.
0: So, sure, I need to wash my face. Say that again.
1: So you know how you go to the mall?
0: Yes.
1: You go to one shop and you shop there.
0: Yes.
1: But you go to the mall because now you have the opportunity to shop at the mall.
0: The outro and sportsman can't help you remember the names of those important clients you met online, but they can get the traffic flowing smoothly so you can get to the event on time to make some small talk. 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
1: Shop at them all.
0: That will be with me till late this evening. Alice DJ, Better Off Alone. It's going to take you to, this is just a precursor, to a little invite to be a part of Dance Talk on the Flash Drive on KFM 94.5.

0: And it's DJ Beto Fuller, one of the top requested tracks for Dance Dag, which happens to be today. I'm looking for bangers. Switch the hits at 6.
1: Hey, Carl and Cassidy.
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1: Hi, Carl.
2: Mr.
1: Wasty.
3: Hi, Carl. Hi, Cassidy. What about the Chemical Brothers? Go. Let's go.

0: non-stop.
1: Hi, Cole. How about...
2: Yeah, yeah, yeah. Heads roll the 8-tracks remix.
0: How's it, Boo? Boo, can you take us back for Dance Day to the Ravers, Favors, please, and play for us some Castles in the Sky, Boo? Come on, Boo. How's it, Boo?
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8: How's it, Boo? My word. Oh, I love just, my country.
9: Yo, I love my Jody. That's what I do.
8: Yo, you keep bringing back those golden nuggets.
9: Yo, those things. I mean, look at the recall at the right time in the song. Hey. Matcha. You know what I mean? That's so good.
8: Yeah.
9: Quick one. Now that we're in the chias, I'm feeling the dance star flavor. I'm into it now.
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9: Quick off the top of your head, if I had to give you a golden opportunity, you got a free slot to be part of Dance Star. 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Go.
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9: This one. 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
8: Staver
9: 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Lasco something.
10: I can see it.
9: So there we go.
8: Lekker.
9: We got it. 082-945-0940. Dansdag. Let's go.
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0: Grammy winner Tyler Zara Larson, she did it again just this last weekend, another award. Dance Dust coming your way. I need bangers, I need proper songs that it's going to be the songs have got the bass, it's got you moving, it's the best cardio you can ever have, and it's on the flash drive. 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
1: To start off, we do have a message in from Alec. A pedestrian accident on the N1 outbound by Section Street. So if you are driving over there, just remain cautious. Another one on the N1 inbound at the N7. There's been an accident. Services are currently on the scene. And traffic lights are faulty in Epping at Jake's Gerdeval Drive and Beaufort Circle. In Balhar at Stellenbosch Arterial and Balhar Main. And in Rondebosch at Main Road and Clipper Road. On Nelson Mandela Boulevard outbound, traffic slows down from Rudderblum Road. The N2 outbound traffic is backed up between Mowbray Main and Bunga Avenue. My name is Cassidy Nicholson. If you have any other updates for me, let me know on the WhatsApp line. That's 082-945-0940.
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3: Parliament blames CPUT for crisis and a shooting in Robertson raises questions. Good evening, I'm Karen Ann Null. As the Cape Peninsula University of Technology shuts down campuses and residences due to student protests, the chairperson of Parliament's Higher Education Committee says the institution should take responsibility for its financial challenges. Last week, CPUT's council resolved to withdraw its draft financial recovery plan for 2027 that includes a new admissions fee after SRC mass meetings and violent protests opposing the institution's plans. Despite that, students have continued to disrupt operations and after a building was set alight at the Balfour campus last night. Today, more than 500 CPUT students have marched to Parliament to hand over yet another memorandum of demands that's been received by Higher Education Committee Chairperson Walter Letsi. He says an issue arises because some universities have agreements with private student accommodation providers that charge above the NSFAS funding gap.
4: And when NSFAS pays, it does not pay the full amount that they are expecting. They pay what is needed. So the deficit comes from that. So it is the university that created this problem for themselves, and they must find ways.
3: Western Cape Police are now investigating whether a suspected extremist who was shot and killed in Robertson was acting alone or had links to a wider extremist network. This follows a gun battle at a farm in De Wyp that began on Sunday evening and continued until last night. At the farm where the gun battle took place, police seized an old South African flag and a handwritten journal with the title The Enemies of the Boer. Provincial Deputy Police Commissioner for Crime Detection, Bongani Makashalala, says the journal contains a long list of names, including prominent South Africans who are described as self-appointed enemies of the white race and people who needed to be dealt with. Makashalala says they are withholding the names because they include people from different provinces and they do not want to cause unnecessary alarm.
5: We studied and analyzed the modus operandi of the network where we established that people from Cape Town go to Stellenbosch and extort the foreign nationals.
3: And in Belgium, firefighters have managed to contain the country's largest wildfire in a century. Rescue personnel attempted to encircle the blaze despite rain clouds hampering air support. Much of the fire has now been contained. Weather-wise, it's a fine day in the province tomorrow. Highs of 18 degrees is forecast for the Mother City and Strand, 27 for Vredendal, 25 for Ceres and 26 for Prince Albert. And that was your Eyewitness News for the day. Have a lovely evening.
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2: 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Or the rave mix?
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1: Mr. Weisty, hope it gaan lekker jou kant. 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

0: 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Wait 90 minutes after waking up before your first caffeinated coffee. 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

0: Bonfunk MC's Freestyler. It's Dance Dach. Switch the hits at 6. And as a special tribute to Cassidy Jade Nicholson, who works tirelessly on this show, just suffering through the memes I send her while we're on air and all the little messages that I send her when you don't see them. What is the recent one that I sent you? I sent you a burger made of
1: tomato sauce. It was a whole thing of tomato sauce put into one of those, like, you know, where you cook like a roast in it, right? One of those things. Someone froze tomato sauce, made it like a gelatin. No, they didn't freeze it.
0: Made it a gelatin.
1: And then they put chips in the middle and another tomato sauce layer on top. And then they still put tomato sauce as the sauce. And then they bit into it.
0: Correct. Yep.
1: What? I built my algorithm brick by brick.
0: And you know what? I'm going to break it down. I'm going to send you otters, quokkas, and I'm going to send you KP bars. I'm going to send you unique recipes. And I will continue sending you some strange things that I have been sending you because it's care, right? It's care. There's not a single wall I will not jump over to satisfy you, Cassidy Jade Nicholson, even if it's 10 walls.
1: What a segue.
0: I'm here all week. All week. We are walking with elephants.

0: Walking with Elephants, 10 Walls, just for you, Cassidy, to wrap up Dance Day. Sorry, I said it incorrectly. Walking with Elephants. Walking with Elephants, 10 Walls, wrapping it up. Whitney Houston was in there. Bomb Funk MCs, Missy Elliott, Almond Van Buren, Brooklyn Bounce, Benny Benassi. Yo, what a playlist, and it's all you. Best DJ I know, it's you.
1: On the N1 inbound at the N7, there's been an accident, but services are on the scene. On Nelson Mandela Boulevard outbound, traffic slows down from Rudderblum. The M3 southbound slows down between the UCT and Newlands. And on the N2 outbound, traffic is backed up between Mowbray Main and Bunga Avenue. My name is Cassidy Nicholson. If there's any other updates, pop them on the WhatsApp line. That's 082-945-0940.
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0: 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One last thing to do. This is the one-up. Now, what it is a chance for Pietrus to give us a category. Then Cassidy and I go head-to-head in a one-up battle. It's as simple as that, just like last night.
1: The setting is your house. What you're doing is slogans for household items. It's my house.
0: So it'd be like electric toothbrush, cleaning and vibrating. The cleaning spectator vibrator, like that sort of thing.
2: How's about a toaster?
0: Yeah, yeah.
2: From pale to burnt in 0.4 seconds.
0: I have a slogan for a toaster too.
2: Yeah?
0: Put your sourdough somewhere else.
2: I have a slogan for a toaster too.
0: Give us another one.
2: The numbers on the side are not the level of toastiness.
0: That's very true. I learned that. You're hot. How about tumble dryer?
2: Mm-hmm.
0: Gaslighting your weight since 1892. Have I gained weight?
2: Air fryer?
0: Yes.
2: Yes, you're better than everyone.
0: Oh, yes.
2: Or don't know how to cook? Now you do.
3: The chicken is pinker than your lipstick.
4: Yes, chef.
0: Here's a slogan.
2: Yeah?
0: Remix your food.
2: Is it a blender?
0: It's a NutriBullet. Oh.
2: For those who don't know how to use an iron.
1: A steamer.
2: Yeah, it's for you. I did it for you.
0: Robot vacuum. A hockey puck that knows how to suck. Don't say it. I know your mom listens to the show. Right, let's move on swiftly, shall we?
2: What are a bunch of fools.
0: What are we doing tonight?
1: Slightly inspired by what we've been doing this whole day, you know, like things you think about in the shower. It was slightly inspired by that.
0: Slightly.
1: Yes. And it just got me thinking, like, have you ever thought about, like, what countries were called before they were called what they called?
0: All the time. I'm like, where's Old Zealand?
2: No. No. No.
0: Uh-uh. Right? Where's old Papua New Guinea? Okay? Yeah? Papua Old Guinea.
2: Yeah.
0: Where's that?
2: Yeah.
0: You understand what I mean?
2: Where's Jason?
0: Yes.
2: Because we have Chad.
0: Yeah, I'm like, there's a lot of questions around countries that we want to ask.
1: There is.
0: Yeah. So, hey, Iceland.
2: Greenland. Iceland.
0: Exact. Case in point. Thank you. That's it. What other way was there? Why only the Norway? Was there an alternative?
2: No.
1: West way?
2: No, man.
0: What do you mean?
2: Was it the Norway?
0: That's from here. That's it. That's what it is from here. Okay? That's what... You're asking good... This is a very good one.
2: Good one.
0: Yeah, so we need to know. So we need to unpack this. Like, I'm also thinking about something, right?
1: Yeah. Mm.
0: Have you ever been to Savings Republic? That's what it was called prior. They were one option away, and then they picked Czech.
2: The boot?
0: Italy.
2: Yeah.
0: Starving.
2: No, don't make me answer this. I'll say something dark.
1: Just do it, Cassidy.
0: No. No. No, don't. I wasn't going for that. I was going for hungry.
2: I'm so
1: not
2: glad
1: where I was going.
0: I saw it in her eyes. I was like, do not bring geopolitics and social ills and that into this. Don't do it. Yeah.
2: Football.
1: England.
2: Brazil.
0: Yo, England's going to have a word with you about that.
2: Listen,
0: one.
2: Go check the guys there on the beach. Are they tanning or are they playing one touch?
0: They are playing those one-touch game, that volleyball with a foot. I love
2: exactly.
0: that.
2: But why did the ball come from the building next door?
0: Because they were also playing. Brazil is a whole football match happening at the same
2: time. That's what I'm saying.
0: Yo. Like, I mean, in Brazil, most of the Takealot Forest is there. I accept a small fee. Take a Sorry. All right. Where were we? You were with?
2: Stolen artifacts.
1: England.
2: Yeah.
0: North America.
1: Canada.
0: Correct.
2: Nice America.
0: Canada.
2: Yeah.
0: Apologizing America.
2: Canada.
0: Bieber America.
1: Canada.
0: Drake America.
1: Canada.
0: Alanis Morissette America.
1: Canada.
0: Bryan Adams America.
1: Canada.
0: We got it.
2: Gosling America.
0: Yes. Canada.
2: Cold America.
0: Medic.
2: Canada.
0: Switzerland.
1: Oh.
2: Okay, how's about this one? Cape Town.
0: Oh, is it? Is that a country?
2: Yeah.
0: People think it is.
1: Yeah. South Africa.
2: There we go.
0: Your.
2: Because when people go, I'm going to South Africa, they're just going to Cape Town.
1: That's true.
0: Porcelain.
2: China.
0: Correct.
2: Engineer land.
1: Germany.
0: Germany. Yes.
2: German engineering.
0: That's it. Ooh. I know, yes.
2: I know, yes.
1: South Africa?
0: No. Kenya.

0: I'm laughing on it.
1: Sorry. Okay.
2: The ruins and yogurt.
3: What?
2: The ruins and yogurt.
3: Travoltaland.
2: Greece.
1: You'll be tag team that one, girl. Yes. Thank you.
2: Danger.
3: Danger?
2: Danger.
0: America?
2: No. Okay. Australia. Because there's so many like critters that can eat you. But then also, true. Little Australia.
0: New Zealand.
2: Yeah. Ah,
1: this is interesting.
2: Mm-hmm.
1: You know what I realized about... You said something, but I only realized now you're talking about countries.
2: Yeah.
1: You know, so the lisp, right? It was hurtful for one country. Essentially, it was a pain. Spain. I only thought about that now, Cassidy. Barcelona, Valencia. Spain. Have you ever thought about that now? Now it can make sense, right?
2: I've got so many words that I cannot use on air.
1: No, you cannot. You. I know. It's crazy, right? Right?
2: Cut the cameras.
1: You want to cut the cameras?
2: Cut the cameras.
1: Hurry ya. Russia.
2: You know what? Man.
1: You lift heavy things.
2: You lift heavy things.
1: Ukraine. I'm going to go home now.
2: I think you
1: and
2: should.
1: Think about what I've done.
2: You need to.
1: I'm going to get a cold
2: You've
1: shower.
2: Offended a lot of people.
1: Whatever. What? Not even
2: You've you offended a lot of people.
1: It was only the one, Spain.
2: I'm a lot of people.
1: Yes, you are.
0: I'll go back. You had England. Yes. And Brazil in there.
1: Yes, you
0: had. Just
1: it.
0: Saying.
1: Don't forget
0: you
1: that.
0: Offended more people.
1: Yeah.
2: I said Brazil is for football and England is for colonization and stealing other people's artifacts.
1: Do you know what you say when it comes out your mouth? Do you know?
0: Yeah, I think we should say bye now.
1: Yes, we are going to. Thank you so much. Wow. Have a beautiful evening. Look after yourself, Brandon and Utah up next. Have a lekker one.
2: Okay, love you. Bye.

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What would you do if someone came up to you and asked if they could be your fairy tale? It's a question, a moment, because the song makes you feel all of the good things. It's whimsical. It feels like there's no limit to life. Everything is just absolutely amazing. It's a South African anthem from Liquid Deep, Fairy Tale. It's a good pickup line, if you ask me. It's KFM Nights. Hi, I'm Yuta Romanis, and I do hope that you had a fantastic day. It was lovely. It's exciting. If anything, it's a reminder to be aggressively optimistic, because life can change in the best way possible. When there's a will, there's a way. That's just been how the week has flown.

0: for most people, tiredness is not a sleep problem. It's an energy production problem. And those are two completely different things. Wait 90 minutes after waking up before your first caffeinated coffee. Your adrenal system will thank you.
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2: 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There were still a couple of traffic lights faulty, so please do treat that as a four-way stop. And then if you see anything else happening on the roads, you let me know on WhatsApp 082-945-0940. And that is the same number you can use to stay in touch with me. And I want you to write it down if you don't, because coming up a little bit later in the hour is something we love to play with you, and it's called Finish the Lyrics to Your Favorite Song.

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0: Pharrell Williams has been onto something from the moment the song was released, Happy. Whenever you feel good, that energy is infectious. It can light up the entire room. You smile, you clap, you dance, and you have a little bit of a moment. And it's a good reminder in case today wasn't exactly one of your favorites. And here's the truth. When we get together on KFM Nights, we basically reset the day. We rewrite it on our own little mission, which is only to have a good time, embrace the music, and just end off the day on the best possible note. I'm Yuta Romanes, and something that happens to put a smile on all of our faces is finish the lyric to your favorite song. So if you're new, this is basically a game we love to play with you, where you send your favorite song to the WhatsApp line 082-945-0940. Then we play a snippet of that song, and once it's finished, you basically take it from there and finish the lyrics. It's that simple. So last night, we had Bianca from Musenberg hop in, lend a voice, step into the spotlight, and this is how it went.
1: Made a wrong turn once or twice. Dug my way out, blood and fire. Bad decisions, that's all right. Welcome to my silly life.
0: It was an anthem, and she chose to do Pink's song Perfect, has a nod to her cousin Mache. And you know what? It served as a beautiful reminder of empowerment that you are absolutely perfect the way that you are. And there's no right or wrong. Can you sing? Can you not sing? It's simply you just sharing your favorite song with the rest of the KFM family. So please let today be the day where you're like, you know what? I'm going to step center stage. I'm going to have a good time. I've got this. As long as I'm confident and I'm feeling myself, why not? So send through your favorite song to WhatsApp 082-945-0940.
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0: 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It's KFM Nights. I'm Yuta Romanes, and I hope that you are ready because what's about to go down is a flagship, a key moment whenever we get together.
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1: And we need you to finish the lyrics.
0: And I'm really excited to announce that we don't have a stranger. If anything, he's well known. He's a superstar all the way from Tableview. Robin, how are you?
3: Yes, hi, Yuta. I'm fine, and you?
0: I'm absolutely amazing. Whenever Robin joins, it's like a star was born, and now we just get to be reminded of Robin's talents.
3: Yeah.
0: I love that.
3: So
0: if you, on you, Finish the Lyric is basically where I'm going to play a snippet of Robin's favorite song, and then from there, he's just going to finish the lyrics. Are you ready, Robin?
3: I'm ready. I'm ready when you are, Yuta.
0: Here we go.
3: Always ready.

0: But I never got a woman back, not by begging on his knees. I'd crawl to you, baby, and I'd fall at your feet. I'd howl at your beauty like a dog in heat. I'd claw at your heart, and I'd clear at your sheets. I'd say please, 'cause I'm your man.
1: Oh my gosh, Robin! Wow!
2: Thank you. Thank you.
1: I think we all collectively need a moment after that rendition. I'm your man,
2: really?
1: Michael Bublé, by Robin, all the way from Table View. It
2: really?
1: Feels like you might as well serenade that to someone.
2: Yo, I feel so privileged. I feel so privileged. Yeah.
1: Well, we're so honored to have you bless us with all your right. vocals. So Robin
2: right.
1: has promised.
2: Yes.
1: Here's your song. Michael Bublé.
2: Utah, is it a possibility I could send a shout out to a couple of people?
1: I mean, sure, you have your moment right now. Go for it.
2: All right, 100%. Okay, firstly, I would like to sort of promote my business. I work for SBL Marine Electrical. We're based in Table View. So shout out to SBL Marine. And then also shout out to Lunae from Atlantis. I hope she has a wonderful evening. And then also to my mom.
1: Oh, that's so special. So,
2: yeah.
1: To all of the wonderful people Robin has sent his love to, here is your song, Michael Bublé, I'm Your Man.
2: Have a good evening, mate.
1: Thanks, Robin.
2: Bye, Utah.

0: Cause I'm your man.
1: I'm starting to think that Michael Bublé and Robin have something in common, and that's how to set the mood, the atmosphere, the beauty of Finish the Lyrics to your favorite song. It's KFM Nights. I'm Yuta Romanes, and that just happened. It was a beautiful rendition, and as always, so much love has come through, and I'm here to share it with you.
2: Wow, Robin, that was amazing.
3: Oh, Yuta, that was absolutely beautiful. He's got a beautiful voice. Stunning, stunning, stunning. Absolutely great. Wow, wow, wow. I loved it. Thank you.
1: I think we all did. A moment needed to be had from that rendition. And I also think it should be shared that there's no pressure when it comes to Finish the Lyric to your favorite song. Whether you can sing or not, it doesn't matter. It's really just about sharing that moment with the rest of the KFM family, your favorite song, getting to sing it, and then directly afterwards, getting to hear your song live on the radio. It's a win-win situation, and we really love to hear your voice, your favorite song. So if you've never played before, you're keen, you just want to let go and have a good time, then please let me know on WhatsApp what your favorite song is, and we can take it from there. 082-945-0940.
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0: Now, this is a track that will bring everyone closer to the dance floor, right in the center, dancing and just having a massive smile on your face for 7 J'adore. It's KFM Nights. I'm Yuta. Now, I don't know if you've noticed this, but I have picked up on a particular trend that's been doing the rounds in various forms over the past few months, and that has to do with travel. So I really want to pick your brain on this in the next couple of minutes.
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The song from Freshly Ground just feels like a big warm hug. Potbelly, it's KFM Nights. I'm Yitzhak Romanis. And a bit earlier, I mentioned how I have picked up on this trend that's been doing the rounds, but in various forms. And the most recent one is where you've used your passport, the last place you've used it. And I think it's so exciting when you think about the world, all the places that you'd love to go to. You have the bucket list, the little saves on your phone being like, you know, if I'm going to go to America, it's New York, it is Chicago, or I've always wanted to go to the Bahamas. The lists are endless, and it's exciting when we get to see through other people's travels, but when you specifically get to go and experience it for yourself, it's like discovering a whole new version of you, which is always exciting. So I thought, because I'm a firm believer in wishful thinking, and if you put something out there and you verbalize it without you realizing it, it becomes true the majority of the time, and maybe a little bit longer than what you thought, but it does happen at some point. So in the spirit of wishful thinking, I want you to let me know if you could be anywhere right now in the world, anywhere. Where would it be? 082-945-0940.

0: She is a pop star, Anika Kiana, and this is her track, Little Boy Ego. Definitely check her out if you haven't already. Now, look, a little bit earlier, I mentioned that something that's been doing the rounds is where you'd like to use your passport. And all I think about is just traveling, because it unlocks so many different versions and personalities that you may not even have known existed when it comes to you. And there's a lot to explore, be it South Africa, Africa as a whole, or just other parts of the world. And I was curious to know, if you could go anywhere right now, where would that be? So Raina sent through a message saying that like to be in old Saigon, sitting in Miss Saigon bar having a beer. Now, if I'm correct, that's Vietnam. And then Gwen has shared that the last place she visited was Cambodia and would love to go there anytime again. But you know what they say? There's no place like home.
1: So this is probably going to be boring for 99% of you, but after a really dismal summer in Scotland, one place I want to be is back home in Cape Town. Thanks for a great evening. Bye.
0: I feel like it would be awesome if we had a like a little passport that you could just have for fun. So whenever you go to certain places like across South Africa or Cape Town, you can get like a little stamp, and it's a souvenir of how you've really just activated full tourist mode in your own city, in your own country. It would be insane, would it not be? And Chanel, it's not boring at all. South Africa is beautiful. Cape Town is an incredible city, an international one, if anything. So please continue to let me know if you could be anywhere right now. Where would that be? It's wishful thinking. You've got to put it out there, because you never know. It might just become a reality sooner than what you think. 0829450940.
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0: Jeremy Loops, What Would I Know? It's KFM Nights. I'm Yuta Romano. Solo this evening because Brandon Lee is under the weather, but happy to be here with you. And if you are feeling a little bit sick, I'm sure that you'll recover sooner than what you expect. Remember what I said at the beginning of the show, aggressive optimism is required, because that's how we can just have a complete mental shift and be like, you know what? It ain't that bad. It's going to get better. Plus, we have great music together all the way until 10 p.m. So a win is definitely a win. And something else that we've just been chatting about is kind of hearing from you where you would love to be right now. If you could be anywhere in this given moment, where would that be?
1: If I had any possibility of this coming true, then I would love to go back to the island of Tristan da Cunha in the South Atlantic Ocean. It is a small volcanic island with a little settlement called Edinburgh of the Seven Seas, population about 230, and I worked there as a midwife and a nurse for about 4.5 years. And it was the most amazing experience of my life. And I so wish I could go back. But I doubt that opportunity will come up again.
0: In the words of Justin Bieber, never say never, Christine. As you were describing that, I could speak for the rest of the KFM family. We could hear the passion and the memories just resurfacing as you shared a little bit of that memory. 4 years and a bit, that's an incredible time. It's like a version of you that no one, except for those that were around you at that point in time, will fully understand. And it's memories that you just get to keep, enjoy, look back on, and reflect. So fingers crossed you get to visit again. That would be great. But if you haven't already, please let me know. If you could be anywhere right now, where would that be? It could be other parts of South Africa. It could be just you connecting with some family you haven't seen in a hot minute. It could be Africa as a whole, the rest of the world. The bucket lists are endless, because in the next 10 minutes, I'll definitely tell you where I would like to be and why.
2: You sanded it down. You painted it yourself. And nobody clapped. 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

0: Matthew Mull, Inside Out, and before that, Olivia Dean has just swept us all off our feet over the past year and a bit with her voice, her message, and the track is Baby Steps. It's KFM Nights. I'm Yuta Romanis, and if you are just joining, we're talking about if you could be anywhere right now in the world, where exactly would that be? And it went from traveling to something that I think you should hear for yourself.
1: If I can be anywhere, I probably want to be in the queue at the ATM, and I'm the next person to go draw money. That's the only place I want to be. Thank you, Yuta.
0: I did say, if you could be anywhere in the world right now, where would that be? And Brad thinks it needs to be the ATM, and I love that, because sometimes the queue can be so long, and all you want to do is just be in, out, do what you need to do, and then you're standing, and you're like, oh my gosh, I should have maybe picked a better time, or maybe I should have come earlier the way I thought I should have. Here's another one.
2: I would love to be with my kids, my family, a little bit. I think I've got full family left, just for the last time, just to be with my family and my kids and my grandchildren. That will be so nice.
0: Oh, it sounds lovely. It's always good to connect and just be around family, especially with the holidays coming up too. One more that I do want to share with you is, it simply says, it could be anywhere in the world, I'd love to visit the undersea city of Atlantis. Maybe a dive tour type of thing, or back in time when it was still alive and thriving. Honestly, I think we all wished that at some point. We've seen the movies, and it's just, it would be an experience to say that you went to the undersea city of Atlantis. It's wishful thinking. It's you saying exactly where you want to be right now, anywhere in the world, a particular place in mind. This was the moment, because if you've said it, you've put it out there, anything is possible. So thank you so much for sharing. It's been so much fun.
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0: Good luck will always get you up dancing and just simply having a good time, which has been the vibe overall for the time that we've been together. It started at 7, K through nights, me, you, a good evening. I'm Yuta Romanis, and we've just been having such a time, you sharing exactly where you'd like to be in this very moment. If you could be anywhere in the world, and I did say I was going to let you in on that place that's on top of my bucket list, and I'll be real with you. I'm here for you living life like an adventure. I think it should be the memo for all of us. And there's one place in particular that keeps popping up on my feed, and it's New York. And the reason I want to go there is, okay, it would be cool to see the city, the Big Apple, right? But I actually have a dedicated playlist for songs that I would like to reenact. Some of it is Bruno Mars. Some others are more Taylor Swift songs. And I think that that's perfect, because what we always say on the show is the music has a way to connect us all, to capture specific moments where when you hear that song, that's what comes top of mind. That's the feeling, that specific place, the moment. Everything just comes full circle in one song, and sometimes it's an entire album. So I've got Alex Warren, Maroon 5, Will Lindley, as well as Misaki and Juicy Clegg coming up just for you.
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0: for most people, tiredness is not a sleep problem. 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And those are two completely different things. Wait 90 minutes after waking up before your first caffeinated coffee. Your adrenal system will thank you.
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0: Can't get enough of this new track from Martin Garrix and Ed Sheeran. Repeated before that, Bruno Mars with an iconic one, Locked Out of Heaven. There was Misaki and Jesse Clegg with their latest track, See Me Through. Some Will Lindley, Maroon 5, Alex Warren, all of the favorites just for you to ensure you have a fantastic night. It's KFM. I'm Yuta Romanis, and I hope that you're ready because we are going to slow things down slightly, but with a Yuta touch to it. So I hope you have fun because coming up next is Love Songs.
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0: This song by Lionel Richie. It just has a way with it. Hello, it's me you're looking for. Here I am just being a romantic, delusional in the rom-com life I feel like we all need to live. But love songs just has that grip and hold on you. It's why we play it for you on KFM Nights. I'm Yuta Romana, solo this evening. Brandon is not feeling 100%, and it happens. It's that time of year where we just need to recover and reset so that we can show up to be our best selves. But leave it to love songs to make us feel a whole mix of different emotions. There was Savage Garden with Truly, Madly, Deeply. That song title alone, it's intense. It's felt. And then there was Charlie Puth with Dangerously. So I've got a couple more love songs coming up next, and I hope you like them because these two, I have been obsessed for forever and a minute, and I just thought it needs to be shared with you.
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0: Toni Braxton, Spanish Guitar. This is a song along with its music video that played on repeat in my house growing up. Every Saturday and Sunday, it wasn't complete without a little bit of Braxton. And then there was Sarah Bellay with Love Song, as well as Jordan Spark and Chris Brown, No Air. It's KFM Nights, and that was the conclusion of Love Song. Something special, a hug, if anything, in the form of music just for you to feel happy, warm, and maybe think about that special someone. And if there is no one in particular, it's just kind of putting it out there, right? If you don't do that, how is it going to happen? It's been absolutely amazing hanging out with you. It's always so special. So if you are working night shift right now, please do enjoy the rest of that. Be safe on the roads if you're traveling. And then we get to do this all over again tomorrow from 7 to 10 p.m. on KFM 94.5. I'm Yuta.
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1: This new car's a light draft in a can is better than lifting a PB.
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0: for most people, tiredness is not a sleep problem. It's an energy production problem. And those are two completely different things. 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
1: One. The number one breakfast show on the number one station. 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
3: We have got a Markle House maths teacher. All the way. Welcome, Paul.
4: As you can tell, Paul, we've been traumatized by Darren over the years with Monday maths.
5: Our model is workbooks which are really designed to support the teaching. 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
3: That's what I found with people that hate maths, is that they could have possibly had one terrible teacher, and then you get left out every year after that.
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3: So I always did Monday maths with my class. 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
5: 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I thought
3: grade 5. Yeah,
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